0: 123.
1: Music disturbance at reserve 744 South Dearborn.
0: Careful.

0: 111 there. 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And someone's arguing at the intersection of Roosevelt and Columbus. There are callbacks. Maybe they moved on.
1: We can try a callback. It doesn't look like it's a good number, but we'll try a callback.

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1: your
2: number?
1: 83,
2: go ahead.
1: Hello. Me, Robert Frank, are taking, wants a hospital for evaluation.
2: Northwestern. Is it Northwestern?
1: Northwestern, yes.
2: All right, it's 1838 on the clock. Just for info, it looks like the 19th district also had some calls on their end because it keeps running back and forth into traffic, so they're keeping an eye out as well.
1: Oh.
2: 111 for info.
3: 111.
2: You guys are no longer needed over there.
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2: 10-4.
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0: Go ahead.
1: 1-5557-1792-811 Charlie.
0: For a Keandra Chapman. A clear and valid. Sergeant and one, just for info, I'm taking the backlog out for now.
1: 1-10-99.

0: 1-2-2.
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0: 2-2, I have a disturbance, CVS 520 South State for a male black white t-shirt, black joggers, harassing a female, refusing to leave the store.
1: 4-3.

0: 124.
1: 124.
0: For that subject at CVS, he's wearing a white shirt, black joggers, you say?
1: CVS, white shirt, black joggers, 10-4.
0: Dial quick.
1: 10-4.
0: 9-9, this might be related to my missing from earlier.
1: All right, 10-4. Did you want me to put you on it?
0: Negative. I'm still in 12, coming back from station assignment.
1: All right, 10-4.
0: Yeah.
1: 122, let me know what you find over there. It might be related to what 24 is missing.
2: 10-4.
0: 1824.
1: $1824.
0: $1824, we blinded
1: knowledge 622. $1824, it's
0: 1843
1: on the clock. 1812 for info. 1812. 1812, the 19th district has the child.

0: 180 boy.
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0: Hey, squad, I've been clearing this area out there and getting there. I think it's going to happen, but for now it's clear. You need to make a signature.
1: All right, State of Madison is clear for now for those people that were double parking. Do we have any units near 2007 South Fort Dearborn? Was there an event over there? Oh, disregard.

0: 1812, I'm just going to stack a burglar alarm on the B, 2115 North Fremont, when you're cleared up.
1: Report.

0: 123.
1: 123.
0: Well, the next box is going to be a disturbance, 47 West Polk, for a female white last name wearing blue clothing that's being belligerent, and they want her removed.

0: 130.
1: 130.
0: Can you clear 133 from that Parker, put that one on my box, and then can you have them meet me at 744 South Dearborn, please?
1: 10-4, 133.
2: 133, we copy.
1: All right, 10-4. 111, are you with 122? Okay, he was coming up, but I just wanted to make sure he was okay.
0: And 130.
1: 130.
0: And just so we can keep some availability, can you just throw all the Parkers on my box, please?
1: Absolutely. And then 130, did you want to be on a separate event, or is this regarding the music disturbance? Do you want to be on the same one as
0: 133? You can put us on that one. That's fine.
1: All right, 10-4. And then I'll keep the Parker in the stack.
0: No.
3: Just want to make Columbus and Babel. I'm going to drive two individuals. Mile is 602, just down to the pound, make it easier. 602 for mile, it's two gentlemen.
1: All right, going to the pound with two males. It is 1852 on the clock.

0: 1833. Can you put us on a street stop on Division and Clark, please?
1: Division and Clark, 10-4.

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1: 1831.
0: Can you run a deal for me, please?
1: Go ahead with your deal.
0: Mary, 635-1058-5300.
1: Stand by.

0: 1831, do you mind going with that again? Because my partner and I ran the same thing, and it says that the DL number was not found.
1: It's Mary, 635-10-585300.
0: Yeah, same thing, 1831. It says no DL on file.
2: 1833. Are you on state ID for me? Illinois?
0: Go ahead.
2: 3624-3074-263 Roberts.
0: All right, 10-4. And then 1831, if you have a name that you want us to try, we could do that, but nothing back on that ID.
1: 10-4, I have a name.
0: All right, go ahead with the name.
1: Last name, Martinez. Mary, Adam, Robert, Tom, Ida, Nora, Eddie, Zebra. First name, Carlos. Common spelling, middle initial, Eddie. Date of birth, 21st October, 1984.
0: All right, stand by for that one.
3: One thirty. Yeah, the original paper card clears up. Can you open that event back up? Just throw me one, just put myself and 133 back on it.
0: 10-4, you're back on it. Oops, no, wrong one. Hold on. $18.33 for your ID.
2: $18.33, go ahead.
4: I came back to a temporary valid license for Joel Rodriguez out of Chicago, address 1107 North Carlisle, it's on a box.
2: 10-4.

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1: Can you read me off the whole event number? We're away from our car, please.
0: 1833, it's 26-15-71-1297.
1: One more time, please.
0: 26-15-71-1297. All right, and then 1831.
1: Four, thank you.
0: 31, it looks like it's coming back clear and valid. I don't see anything else for Carlos.
2: Thank you.
0: 1831.
3: Well, there's no relation to what came up with when the car was ran, right? The plate?

0: 1831 what plate?
1: To the car. So the last car that we ran, there's no relation to the ID that we had.
0: The Eddie Queen plate?
1: Yeah, the one that's coming back to the field, the last one.
0: I'll have to check.

0: 1831, yeah, it does. It's a registered owner for that Eddie Queen plate that's expired, blue Fiat.
1: Yeah, but I don't know why this individual's clean, right? Nothing hard.
0: Yeah, I'm showing him clear and valid. There's a couple SIRs in the back, but none of them are him.

112, I have a child abuse ticket at Columbus and Monroe and Columbus. Inside of Millennium Park, there's a female mother or guardian of two children punching and yelling at the children, a female black clothing. The children were wearing brown clothing. It says that she was going down the stairs of Millennium Park.

0: And 132.
1: 100.
0: 100, go ahead.
1: We made it safely. Mileage is 604.
0: 604 on the miles. It's 1902. 132 for info.
1: 132.
0: 32, I know you said after the Parker you were going on a station assignment. Is that what you were doing, or are you still on the Parker at Roosevelt in Columbus?
1: Yeah, but I don't know if I can do a station assignment yet. We're still working on Parker the way you need to be some of these vehicles for yourself.
0: Okay, 10-4, I'll hold you down. I just wanted to make sure.
1: 10-4, spot.
0: And 133 Henry for info.
1: 33 Henry.
0: Hey, I have you in the Dearborns. What's the code for that assist citizen, 31st and Lake Shore?
1: 19-4.
0: 10-4.
1: /114, control's clear. What do you got for us?
0: 114, I just gave 112 a call on your beat, Columbus and Monroe, if you want to head over there as well. It was for a child abuse ticket, a female mother or guardian of two children punching the children and yelling at them, female black clothing. The children were wearing brown clothing going down the stairs.
1: Ten-4, we'll take that job from 112.
0: 10-4, 112, you can take a wave off. /112, you copy?
1: 10-4.
0: /832. 32, if you could do me a favor, I had a call over at 1343 North Cleveland. It was someone who fell and was bleeding from the head. Ambo 11 went to Northwestern. Can you check Northwestern just to make sure we're not needed for anything?
2: 10-4. Is there a name of the patient?
0: No, unfortunately not. Just that Ambo 11 took this patient to Northwestern. I believe it was a male. Fire's ticket doesn't have anything 10-4. Either.
1: 10-4.
0: Thank you.

for the units in one, a disturbance, 2007 South 4th Dearborn at the parking garage. The caller said they're leaving an event at Airy Crown and traffic is backed up. People are getting out of their cars arguing. They need traffic control.

0: anybody in the 30 sector, we're getting a request from Fire 65 East Huron. This truck 3 is requesting CPD on scene. There's a forced entry at that location with the fire alarm going off, and the crew wants further investigation.
1: 124. I'll be through from the station assignment. Can you give me a 30 at the station?
0: 30 at the station, 10-4.
2: Wow.

0: 1820. I can go ahead and start writing on this.
1: First 1820, 10-4. Thank you. 65 East Huron. They didn't give a room number or anything. It might just be the main entrance.

Impending an 18 auto accident, Lakeshore Drive in Fullerton, and then an auto accident pending at Tahoe, 632 North Dearborn. And Lakeshore in Fullerton is actually a 19. Disregard that.

0: And 1820, you could take it as regret for 65 UCRN. They called back and said CPD is no longer needed.
1: 99.
0: We're also getting an auto accident with injuries at Bissell and Webster, Webster and Bissell for a female that was hit by a car.

0: 1812, are you at that accident, Webster and Bissell?
1: 1812, yeah, we're here. We're just talking about them right now.
0: All right, 10-4, I'll hold you down. 10-4. The burglar alarm of 14, Paul.

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1: 864.
0: Ambulance is already coming in.
1: 10-4, they're en route.
0: 10-4, sir.
1: And then 12 for the bird alarm, 14, Paul?
0: Yeah, he's 14, Paul.
1: All right, 10-4.

0: 18-12.
1: 18-12. Okay, squad, could you put a plate and a DO on my box?
0: Go ahead with the plate first.
1: Plate is an Illinois plate, 71869, Lincoln Young.
0: Alright, and the DO?
1: The DO is an Illinois DO, Robert 550-7986-8366.
0: Alright, 10-4.

0: 75411 Boy Squad. Can you show us a warning custody, please?
1: 7541 Boy from Monroe and State, one in custody, it's 1919.
2: 1831. Squad, show me on a traffic stop. You're on the Sedgwick Brown Line, Sedgwick and Fort Bath.
1: The Sedgwick Brown Line, you guys okay?
2: 10-4, we got 1823
1: with you, 10-4.

0: 75 Polo Boy, going into 1 with 1 male, last 3 on the miles, 092.
1: 7541 Boy, it's 1921 on the clock.

0: 1831, go ahead.
1: Illinois driver's license. Charlie 434001070011.
0: All right, 10-4 semi.

0: 1831. They came back to an Aiden Caldwell out of Dawson. Showing clear about the son of a box.
1: 10-4.

0: 1831. Can you run the name for me, please?
1: 1831, go ahead with your name.
0: Last name is Hamlin, Henry, Adam, Mary, Lincoln, Ida, Norum. First name is Daquan, David, Adam, Eddie, Quinn, Union, Adam, Norum. Date of birth, 19 August, 2003.
1: No middle.
0: No middle.
1: All right, stand by.
2: 1861, boy.
1: 1861, boy.
2: This one's traffic off on the Stevenson off of Randolph. Can we get a transport on the car, please?
1: Can I get a car for 1861, boy, on Randolph off of the Stevenson? Is that what you said, 1861, boy?
2: 10-4, so.
3: It's the Ontario feeder ramp right onto the Kennedy just before Randolph.
1: All right, can I get a transport for 1861, boy, Ontario feeder ramp just before Randolph by the Kennedy? Anybody with the cage for 1861, boy? Eight 824, you guys clear from the transport?
2: Clear.
1: 24, you cut out. Was that a 10-4?
3: We're clear, but we're not in 18 yet.
1: All right. Again, anybody with a cage, 1833 or 1834?
2: Eighteen thirty-four.
1: Can you do the transport? Do you have a cage?
3: I have four.

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1: 31.
0: For the name you gave, I'm not finding an ID for that, and all I'm seeing is a FOIA response, and that's only if they have a middle initial that begins with him.
1: Try middle initial address. As a marriage. Okay.

0: All right, 1831, that comes back to the Daquan Hamlin out of Chicago, 7143 South Honoree for the local address. Sean suspended. Also looking at a Floyd that doesn't expire until 2034.
1: 7-4.

0: And 1833 for info. Sergeant and 18, can you call 1833, please?
1: 1830, I copy. And can you also show me with 23 and 31?
0: All right, 10-4. If anybody wants to maybe check their location, it looks like they're pinging at Maple and State area.
2: We can head over there.
0: 1820, can you check on 1833, possibly Maple and State, not coming up on the radio?
2: You got it, son.
0: Are you good?
2: I'm fine.
0: All right, 1820, I can take a disregard.
1: Okay. Can you show me a 23 and 31, please?
0: 10-4, you're on it.
2: 1814. Let's show us with 21 as well.
0: 10-4. Any Michigan Avenue units, Erie and Michigan, for a male threatening people walking into TGIF?
1: 1883, we're all on a detail at the Waldorf now.
0: All right, I'll hold you guys down. 1833, can you start heading over there, Erie and Michigan? One 8 3 3
2: 10-4.

0: 1834.
1: 1834.
0: Where's this unit at? We're on Randolph and the expressway. We don't see them.
1: They said the Ohio feeder ramp right before Randolph. 1861 boy.
2: 61 boy.
1: Do you have a better location? And 1834, it's the Ontario feeder ramp, not Ohio. But 1861, boy, do you have a better location for 1834? They're trying to find you.
0: Squad, just disregard. We got it. Thank you.
1: Okay, 1834, you can take a disregard.
3: Horrible directions. Right.

0: 133 Henry.
1: 33 Henry.
0: I have a domestic disturbance, 2930 South Dearborn, Unit 502. The caller said the ex-boyfriend is refusing to leave the home. Male, black, wearing a white shirt and black pants. He's been drinking.
1: Simple.

0: 133.
1: Can you check for this disturbance or this information over at 2007 South Fort Dearborn? It says the parking garage. There were people getting out of the event over there, arguing, getting out of their cars, and they needed traffic control. I sent it over to the event on Citywide, but they said no officers were over there or on scene.
0: Thank you.

0: 180 David.
1: David.
0: Suspicious object at 38 South Michigan. A gray suitcase pushed up against the building, unattended.
1: Good
0: for. Looks like it's at like Michigan and Monroe, just north of Monroe.

0: 112.
1: 12.
0: 112, a bus alarm stayed in Lake, Lake and State. An alarm on the bus went off at that location. No video or audio seen by the controller. It's bus number 800 moving northbound.
1: Oh, boy.
2: A23. Hey, squad. That car that 61 boy has stopped, it took off on me too. We put an impound order in. It's not in the system yet, but I'm going to go over there tomorrow weekend on it.
1: We'll be waiting.
0: All right, I'll show you heading over. 114.
3: Yes, ma'am, you can make this with 5-4. We show us going with 112.
0: With 112-10-4. And 823 for Chicago and Hudson, are we coding that out?
2: 10-4, 19-4.
0: All right, 10-4.

0: 1833. We locate this individual on the corner of Michigan and Huron. Would we be able to get another car, please? 675 North Michigan Avenue.
1: 675 North Michigan, can I get another car?
0: 675.
2: 675.
1: Oh, was that 63 Charlie 10-4?

And first unit, I'm seeing with 33. Just let me know, please.

0: 18-14, you call it? Yeah, your partner was coming in.
1: This is everybody else.
0: All right, 18-14 is giving it disregard. Disregard at 675 North Michigan.

0: 180 Charlie.
1: Hey, sorry.
0: A disturbance at 205 North Michigan regarding a male black harassing people on the street. He's wearing a green jacket.
1: Simple.
2: Can you show myself in 121 doing parking enforcement at 2900 Dearborn?
0: 10-4.

For the units in 18, simulcast is busy. Left in progress at Jewel, 550 North State, 550 North State, for a female black, dark gray pants, ceiling.

0: 124.
1: 1834.
0: 24. 24, an auto accident, 261 South Columbus for three cars. No injuries, a box truck, a Toyota Corolla, and a four-door Toyota Camry.
1: Okay.
2: 1833.
0: Go ahead.
2: Can you show one detained?
0: One detained, 1945.

0: 34.
1: We have a battery in progress, Illinois and State in Illinois, for a male black wearing a white t-shirt, black shorts, slapping people as they walk past.
0: 34.

0: 1812.
1: 1812.
0: Sure, it's going to online Masonic to check out on the victim.
1: 1812 is going to Masonic 10-4. It's 1951 on the clock. And for the units in 18, we're getting an explosive device at 828 to 899 West Eastman. It's coming in details to follow with no details at this time.

7th up in progress at CVS, 121 West Kinsey, removing an aggressive male from stealing and trespassing, wearing a red shirt and blue jeans. Okay, the explosive device at 828 West Eastman was a balloon hitting a power line. They were transferred as ComEd.

0: 1-822.
1: One 863 Charlie,
0: go ahead.
1: Squad, put us on that Kinsey job.
0: The Kinsey job, 10-4. That's for a male black, red shirt, blue jeans.
2: Eighteen twenty-two,
0: if you could just swing by 828 West Eastman, it looks like it was just a balloon hitting the power line, but it came over as an explosive device. They transferred the call to ComEd and said it was nothing major in the ticket. Is there a attack unit coming in?
2: 1861 Charlie.
0: 1861 Charlie.
2: Hey, you run this for me. Robert. 2405-5201, Illinois driver's license. We are clear to copy.
0: Where are you located?
2: Same place as the previous stop, Ontario Theater Ramp, just before Randolph. 1823 managed to find us because they have a map, so they're going to translate for us.

0: And 6-1 Charlie, I don't know if you cut out, but that's not long enough. You're going to have to go again with the DL or ID.
1: Robert, 2405-5201-348.
0: All right, send me.
2: Eighteen sixty-three Eddie, you can show us the CVS.
0: 1863 Eddie, 10-4, thank you.

0: 1861, Charlie.
1: Charlie, go ahead.
0: You're clear to copy, right?
1: Yeah, he's in the back of 23 car.
0: Michael Russell from Chicago, 1849 West Lake, showing valid for that. And what I'm looking at is going to be full extradition. Good to go. Out of Illinois.
1: Thank you.
2: 124.
3: Spoke with the complainant stating he was going to come to the station and follow the report. You could drop that disturbance at 800 South Wells.
2: 10-4. Thank you.

0: Pending an 18, the battery in progress at Clybourne and Cleveland. Cleveland and Clybourne says a group of kids are fighting. That was anonymous. And the theft in progress at Jewel, 550 North State. 1824, that battery at Clybourne and Cleveland. Can you check that out? You're not too far.
1: 10-4.
0: 1802, Sam.
2: Sam, I can't see that area.
0: 10-4.

0: 823.
1: Shows taking one male to 18, 975 on the miles.
0: 975 on the miles, 1958.

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0: 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I know you're not that close, but you're going to be the closest I have. If you can assist the citizen at 1621 South Wabash, it has an hour on it. Unit 503, he needed assistance getting his belongings, wearing a black top and blue pajamas pants. I'm going to call back and see if I can try and see if he's still there.
1: 10-4.

0: At 122, it looks like he's still there, and it's actually 1521 South Wabash, not 1621.
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0: Thank you, guys.

0: 1834, it looks like your guy is at Grand and State, State and Grand now. And now it's saying that there's a couple of them. Males and females reaching into cars, slapping people walking by.
1: Hello.

0: What's the description of the people I'm saving Grand Theft to?
1: So for Satan Grand, it originally came over with white shirt, black shorts, and then now we're getting, yeah, white tank top, black shorts, and then there was another male wearing a white tank top, black shorts. Same description.

0: One four two. What was the address again?
1: 1521 South Wabash, apartment 503.

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0: 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It's very nice, Louis. You can make that 19 Paul.
1: 19 Paul, 10-4. Do we have any tech units in 18 for a theft in progress that has 25 minutes on it now, 550 North State at the Jewel?

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1: Anybody, you can 9-5
0: let us know if you can get a call.
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0: 124, can you run an anchor?
1: 124, yes, go ahead.
0: It's going to be Kyler, King, Young, Lincoln, Eddie, Robert, first name Trenton, Tom, Robert, Eddie, Nora, Tom, Ocean, Nora, Middle C, Charlie, 04, November, 02, male white.
1: All right, come on.

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0: Can we get less than one, please?
1: 114, 10-4. 1831, are you guys clear, or are you guys going in from that traffic stop?
0: One
1: 1831.
0: 1831.
1: You guys clear?
0: Yeah, 10-4 is clear. We're clear. We went to that zone progress. What do you have?
1: All right, 31, I have a well-being check on the beat, 111 West Hubbard for that Celestin Disco for the guy. He's in traffic with a bag. He was laying down, and now he's walking in traffic.
0: 10-4.

0: 112 was their code for State and Lake.
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0: 101.
1: Hi Squad, I have a missing person related to us from Columbus, Ohio, said to be at 630 West Harrison at the Greyhound bus station. If you can send a car over there looking for Marie Anderson, age 64, suffers from multiple mental health disorders such as bipolar schizophrenia, and I have a daughter's name and phone number, which I will send to the zone, I guess.

0: Can you relay this information?
1: Okay, do we have a description of Marie?
0: 64-year-old female, black, born 1962. She has short, grayish hair. I have no idea what she would be wearing. The family put her on a bus, and she got misrouted.
1: Okay, 10-4, 630 West Harrison, looking for a Marie Anderson, 64 years old, a female, black, short gray hair, no clothing description at this time, bipolar, schizophrenia. 101, do you know what bus it was supposed to be?
0: It was a Greyhound bus that came in from Ohio, and they are uncertain how she ended up on that bus. She was to be going from Detroit to Missouri.
2: Taking 1-18, starting miles 900.
1: 18-13-2016 on the clock.

0: 823. 823.
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0: 18 30 30 30.
1: I'm going to quote out a Parker. They called back and said that the car that they were calling about moved.
0: 99.
1: All right, 111. 11, I'll see if I can get a sergeant to roll with you. You're all I have right now. If you can head over to 630 West Harrison for the Greyhound to look for that missing Maria Anderson, 64-year-old female, black short gray hair, unknown clothing description at this time. She arrived on a Greyhound bus from Ohio. She was supposed to be on a bus from Detroit to Missouri.
0: One 24, you give this a 5 Frank, and you can show me going with 11.
1: All right, 124, 10-4. And then 24, I'll make you the paper car if anything does turn into paper since it's on the beat.
0: 99.

0: just for information, 1100 South Canal at the Burlington, a male black was in the store shoplifting. He put stolen items in a bag, wearing an army fatigue hat, blue jeans, carrying a Target bag and a backpack. He walked out of the store onto the street. Info only.
1: Where?
0: 1100 South Canal.

0: 1820.
1: Could I get that number for Park Check at Seward Park?
0: Seward Park, Park Check 10-4.

0: 124, there's no call back for this, correct?
1: 101. 124, it was just the daughter that was reporting this for the death, but I don't have a call back unless 101 has the call back for the daughter, but
0: very nice.

0: 133.
1: Suspicious person on the B 2801 South King Drive. Jasmine Davis is calling for a male, black, dark complexion, low haircut, wearing a blue Cubs hoodie, dark pants, following the caller from the metro station. She saw him hiding behind the bushes.
0: 10-4.

0: For the units in 18, we're getting a large disturbance. It's anonymous, 1512 North Cleveland, for a large party on top of the garage blasting music. The caller said it's a safety hazard and the music is creating a disturbance.
1: Play 2-1, please come back.
0: Sorry, who was that, 1824?
1: 1821, we can swing by.
0: 1821, 10-4.
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0: 10-4. Sergeant in 18.
3: 1820.
0: 1820, we have the CMS call at 750 North Dearborn, Unit 3007. It says the female was unconscious in the 30th floor hallway. Fire was rolling. Ambo 11 returned to quarters and closed it out. Did you want me to send somebody over there? Code it out.
3: 1920.
0: 10-4.

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0: 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What's the address on Cleveland again?
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0: Can you have a callback for this individual?
1: 10-4, I called him back already. He said he was there. I can try again.
0: Yeah, 10-4, Windows 7 here.

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1: This is personal at Claiborne and Larrabee.
0: Claiborne and Larrabee, 10-4.

You know, if they want a city wagon in the Southern Progress 50 East Washington at the subway, an employee is reporting there's a male black that's starting to jump over the counter and fight the callers. This last thing wearing a black hat, white shirt, black pants, black backpack, no weapons were seen at the further. So enforcer.

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0: 24, disregard. 1834 for himself.
1: 34.
0: 34, hey, did you have a code for that battery?
1: This is 19 call. 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
0: Personal in the station, 10-4. All right, 1824, you're all I have right now. If you can head over to 111 West Hubbard, fire is requesting us for an employee reporting a mental health disturbance patient. No description.
1: 10-4.
0: You know what, I think this was 31's from earlier. They're on lunch, but let me see what the description was. Possibly a male black wearing all black clothing, carrying a bag. He was walking in front of moving vehicles earlier.
1: Down 4 is our callback number.
0: It was fire who was calling it. For the units in 1, we're getting an assist of police at Van Buren and Lower Wacker. Lower Wacker and Van Buren. ISP has a routine traffic stop and needs us to respond. Anybody near Van Buren and Lower Wacker?
1: 124, clear, says so you can show me heading. 111, me too.
0: 124, 10-4. And 111, you are coming.
1: 111, so 124.
0: All right, so what's the code for 630 West Harrison then?
2: The 19 call for now because she's not there. They'll advise us when Detroit, Ohio bus comes.
0: All right, sounds good. Thank you.
3: Sam.
0: 102 Sam.
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0: 180, David.
1: Hey.
0: 50 West Washington, I'm sorry, 50 East Washington at the subway, a male black threatening to jump over the counter, attempting to fight the caller, wearing a hat, a white shirt, black pants, black backpack, a black hat.
1: Just walk.

Pending an 18, a disturbance large gathering, 2329 North Geneva Terrace, and this is a citizen, 1639 North Wells, a parker at 167 West Elm. A disturbance large gathering just hit the board at Centennial Fountain, 400 North McClurg. 30 teens are out, have three cars blocking the street. They're dancing on the cars, trying to open the door of the nursery school.

0: 1813.
1: 1813.
0: Hey squad, can I get a timestamp for Miranda Rights, please?
1: Miranda at 2040.

of a battery just occurred at 1159 South Canal at the White Palace Grill. Said a male was rambling. He said a female hit him and refused EMS. The offender is no longer on scene. She got on a bus. The complainant's in a camo cap, white t-shirt, and blue jeans.

0: 121 for info.
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0: 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Or are you still doing your parking enforcement?
1: You can clear us from that parking enforcement, and can you show me on lunch? And I'll be 99 when I'm clear. And what?
0: All right, 10-4. 114. 114, Franklin and Wacker. We have a male white wearing a gray sweatpants, exposing himself. It's anonymous.
2: 10-4, it is a little hot today.
0: 10-4.

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1: AC63 Eddie, you can throw one on the box.
0: 863 Eddie 10-4, I appreciate it.
2: 63 Charlie, you can get the other one.
0: Thank you, thank you.

0: 122. 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Assistant
1: Ten four.

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1: 4-10 North Michigan, 1980.
0: Thank you.

We're getting some info at Oak Street Beach, 1000 North Lakeshore Drive. A third-party caller is reporting two teenagers that were fighting in a group of teens at that location. The teens just left on motorbikes. The caller is unaware if anybody's injured or if they're still in the area.

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0: Squad, you can have 5. 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Thank you.
1: I'm 4. Thank you for checking that out.

0: 1820, were you able to get a hold of 822?
1: I'm going to write by the location real quick.
0: All right, 10-4.

0: 122.
1: 122.
0: Well, half an hour ago, can you see a seat check if there was a battery over here by the bus stop on Roosevelt and Canal, south end of Roosevelt on the corner?
1: 122, did you say an hour ago?
0: Half hour ago.
1: All right, 10-4. 102, Sam.
0: 102, Sam.
1: 102, Sam, if you could check the pods at Roosevelt and Canal, the south end of Roosevelt, about 30 minutes ago for a battery that occurred. It was a male Blackbeard wearing a black top, white pants, tried hitting the caller and taking his belongings.
0: 10-4. 1822. Sorry, you missed your transmission earlier.
1: 822. No problem. Are you guys clear?
0: Yeah, we're on the way to the job on Burton and State.
1: All right, 10-4, thanks.
0: One oh two, Sam. Within that intersection, go at this specific location.
1: 1159 South Canal at the White Palace Grill. But 122 South Canal and Roosevelt.
0: Okay, 10-4. If it happened in the White Palace Grill, no, the angle's off.
1: All right, 122, no pods. The angle's off.
2: 124, traffic stop.
1: Where?
2: ACS and Clark.
1: ACS and Clark, 10-4.

0: 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Frank Williams 65990.
1: Stand by. Correct time is 2100 hours on the 6th day of June 2026. Point to point radio is clear. They came back to a 2010 Nissan sedan registered to an Ayesha Hill out of Chicago, 53rd and Damon, for the address showing clear and valid son of a box.

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1: 1810.
0: Hey, 1810, I'm not sure if you're still over by Oak Street Beach. Did you see any teens fighting in the area within the last, like, 10 to 15 minutes? It was a third-party caller. She said that they left on motorbikes, but she didn't know if there was anybody that was injured in that area. It was only one call.
1: That's a negative score. I'm still here. You can 19 call them.
0: All right, 10-4, thank you.

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1: go ahead.
0: Can I get event number for Park Tech Stanton Park, please?
1: Stanton Park, 10-4.
2: Thirty-four.
1: There's well-being check at Erie and Clark. Clark and Erie. It was a female in the background arguing with somebody. There was no answer. The call taker got voicemail on 2 times, and we have nothing further. You could read the ticket from what she said, but I'm not reading it over the air.
2: All right, careful. 124, can you run a name?
1: 124, go ahead with your name.
2: Last name, Jones, common, first name, Neil, Nora, Eddie, Ida, Lincoln. Middle, A. Adams, 23, March, 2000.
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3: /124 for Neil Jones, Chicago, is for the location 7401 South Main. Your showing suspended. It's on a bar.
2: 99, can you roll me another unit, non-emergency?
1: Can I get another unit with 124, 18th and Clark?
2: 122.
1: 122. Which are you going?
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0: 1822.
1: 1822.
0: Yeah, we toured the area. We may get a result. You can make that a 19 boy.
1: 19 boy, 10-4.
2: Hold on, I'll see what we're 24.
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0: 130, we have this music disturbance, 1201 South Prairie. It came over at 2028 hours. It said there was some noise coming from the concert. I'm not really sure what we can do about that.
1: 4-4.
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1: 12.
0: Better in progress of the Brown Line, Washington and Wabash, 29 North Wabash. Controller 9 says a male black wearing a white t-shirt, black pants, fighting with a male white, wearing a black tank top, black hat. That's backwards. They were fighting on the platform. 7301 Sam said nobody's fighting right now.

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1: All right, 1834, just for an update for your call at Erie and Clark, said a male black was choking a female inside of a silver Chevy SUV with no plates.
2: Still lost me?
1: The call just came over a minute ago.
2: That's your party.

0: Sergeant and 18 for a code.
1: 1810.
0: 1810, I had a sister citizen at 1639 North Wells. The caller was able to get out of the parking spot. She was blocked in earlier. Can I code that out?
1: 19 Paul.
0: 10-4.
2: Eighteen eleven.

0: We're going to do a P-stop 1422 north or south.
1: 1422 north or south, 10-4. 134 Henry. We're getting a criminal sexual assault report at Drake High School, 2710 South Dearborn, in the park by the baseball courts. I'm sorry, by the basketball courts. The caller said he was sexually assaulted by a neighbor. No medical attention needed at this time. Caller's name is in the ticket.
2: What's the caller's name, what?
1: Deontay.
2: I see you.
1: Fourteen, if you could advise for this music disturbance, 1867 North Sheffield, it's a live band playing.
3: 10-4 squad, we'll code shortly.
1: No problem.
4: 1830.
1: 30.
4: Park check 375 West Elm, Seward Park.
1: Seward Park, 10-4.

0: And for the units in one, simulcast is busy. We're getting a burglary in progress at 828 South Wabash, 828 South Wabash at Burnham Plaza Mart. Somebody's breaking in. No further descriptions at this time. It's details to follow.
1: One 12, 10-4.
0: We have two males. One has braids, beige pants, gray jacket. No weapons seen at this time. Still details to follow. If I have any other units, I can head over to 828 South Wabash with 112.
1: 114-19-4, show us going to time.
0: 114-10-4.
2: 121 outside by as well.
0: 10-4.
1: 124, thank you for the amazing backup, and show me going to 12, sir.
0: 124-10-4. This is the office building. Not sure what's being taken. I'm not sure where this caller is calling from, if they see it on cameras or if they're actually on scene. And they're exiting the back door. 122.
1: 122. You can show us during the party.
0: 122-10-4. All right, exiting the back door again. We have two male blacks. One has braids, beige pants, and green. A gray jacket is all we have at this time.
1: Just clear some paper. Clear lunch and 18.
0: Lunch and 18-10-4. For 828 South Wabash, beige pants, silver jacket, and then black jeans with a green jacket.

0: 130.
1: I need a car to head over to Northerly Island and take a battery report. It's going to be a mutual combatancy, so it's just for documentation.
0: All right, 133 Henry. Can you head over to Northerly Island for a battery report, mutual combative?
2: Sure, cool.
3: 112. There's going to be two male. I'm seeing them right now. They're trying to head over southbound.
0: All right, two males going southbound.
4: Southbound on what?
3: On Wabash, and now we're going westbound on 8th.
0: All right, westbound on 8th from Wabash.
3: The other guy's still going westbound on Wabash, heading to
4: state. Okay.
0: All right, one is going westbound on 8th from Wabash, and then one is going towards state on Wabash.
3: Yes, right. We got the one with the beige pants, the same. The other guy has jeans, like short jeans.
0: All right, beige pants is detained. It's 2123. We're still looking for the guy in the jeans.
3: We have him, right. It's just, we just got a couple. He's almost at state.
0: Okay, so one, you don't have him. He's almost at state. All right, one detained at what location?
4: 8th and state.
0: 8th and state for the other one detained in the jeans. Is that the guy with the jeans?
4: One twelve.
5: You put Illinois ID on the box for me, 2008-1301-014 Paul.
0: 10-4.
3: 7541 boys, slow down over here at 8th and State.
0: 7541 boys, giving a slow down 8th and State.
3: Squad, taser deployed by one of the units on scene. Taser deployed by one of the units on scene.
0: Alright, taser deployed. Alright, 121 had a taser deployed. Sergeant and 1 for that notification. It's 2124. We'll get an ambulance rolling.
3: It's ready. A male with the red, black sweater and blue jeans.
0: Alright, 120 was notified and we're getting an ambulance rolling. It's 8th and state for the ambo.
3: 10-4, 8th and state.
0: Okay.
3: At the front entrance of the 7-Eleven.
0: Front entrance of the 7-Eleven, 10-4.

0: What's it do? Anybody got shackles?
1: Anybody have shackles on scene? Or does anybody in one have shackles? I can head over to 8th and State, please.
2: 120, I'll pick up shackles.
1: All right, 120 is going to pick up shackles. 130.
3: I'm here in the station. I'll grab shackles for your home.
1: All right, 120, 130 is going to grab the shackles.
0: Okay. 754, boy, the wagon is here.
1: Wagon's on scene, 10-4.
0: 124, we need EMS to get here first.
1: 24, all right, 10-4, EMS is rolling.
0: Seven five four one boys. What who's the unit that had the other subject detained? The one with the base order, I think?
1: That's gonna be
4: 112. He's going back over there to he's relocating over there to that 7-Eleven.
1: All right, 112 is relocating to the 7-Eleven.
0: Half of 112.
1: Half of 112 is relocating to the 7-Eleven.
0: What's the address of the business that they were bringing into?
1: Burnham Plaza Mart, 828 South Wabash, 828 South Wabash on the second floor.
5: 199. Wherever they have that subject, keep them at that location where they stopped them for the show up and bring the witness or victim over there.
1: 10-4. 112, your other half still has one detained at that location, right?
0: One 12.
1: 112.
0: 112,
1: go ahead.
0: Can you see if there's a complainant or someone that can ID them or the one person, the owner of the building or something?
1: Yeah, we can do a callback. We're doing it right now, but I just wanted to confirm that you have, your other half still has the one detained with the beige pants.
0: That's the last one.
1: All right, 10-4. We're doing the callback. All right, so 199,
6: what? Wabash, finding transport someone for a show.
1: I didn't copy that info.
6: 111, show me going to the location of 828, so if anybody does need to show up, I can transport them.
1: All right, sounds good. We're doing a callback right now to try and locate the victim or the owner.
0: 123. Yeah, I'm just here, right here with security, and I'm speaking to my 828 of Wabash.
1: All right, 123 speaking with security.
0: 121. Yeah, that's dark 7221 for the taser deployment.
1: 7221, 10-4, thank you.
2: Show me on screen.
1: 120, 10-4.

0: 123.
1: Yeah, so speaking with security, he said that they were just trespassing into the property. They were just squatting in here, in the second floor.
0: All right, per security, they were trespassing in the property, squatting on the second floor.
2: Someone go up here, squatting on the second floor. Can someone go get the complaint, right?
0: 111 said they're going to grab the complainant. But, all right, 123, is security going to do the show up? Are you going to take them, or do you need 111?
1: Well, right now I just walked over to the location, so my partner's over there at 7-Eleven.
0: Okay, so 111, can you pick up security then? Thank you.
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0: 1883, is there clear?
1: 1883, go ahead.
0: You can close out that detail to Waldorf.
1: All right, 10-4, thank you. And 124, you should have AMBO 28 en route, so they should be there soon.

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1: 132.
0: DCA for
1: Ramsey? It looks like they're right down the block.
0: 104.
1: I'm showing them at, like, Harrison and Clark.
0: I think I get from fire from a distance, thank you.
1: All right, no problem.

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1: 22.
0: 22, can you check for an elderly female having a seizure at Half Smith, 15 West Division? It looks like Ambo 43 is still on scene, but the truck returned to quarters.

0: 1834. Units in 18 in the city, a criminal trespass in progress at 400 North Lakeshore Drive for an unknown male loitering on the construction site. A male, white, last seen wearing a black baseball cap, a brown t-shirt, and tan shorts. Last seen headed southbound, no wasn't seen. Nothing further is on for clear.
1: Careful.
0: 34, they're getting this information from a remote video. It says...
2: 122, anybody driving car 8061 needs to be moved for the ambulance. 8061.
0: All right, 8061, if you can move your car. Again, 8061, move your car, please.
1: Copy, moving.
0: Thank you.
1: Did anyone check the property?
3: One, two, three, we're clearing it right now.
0: 123 is clearing the property now.
3: Three. 112 for that.
0: 112.
3: Clearing it with 112 for that.
0: 112, somebody keeps cutting you out.
4: With 123, clearing out the 828 southbound dash.
0: All right, 10-4.
2: 133. Do we have someone coming for a show-up? Because this guy's got to get an ambo for it. Save it wrong.
4: Yeah, well, 111, I got him, but I'm trying to get someone to spot him.
0: 111 has them, but he's trying to get through.
4: And I'm on scene here.
1: Yes, well, let me mobile 134 Henry.
0: 134 Henry for the mobile.
4: One
0: 111, did you say you were on scene with the victim?
1: Give ID for the show up of the suspect that was tasered.
0: That was a positive ID at 2138?
1: 10-4.
0: All right, positive ID 2138 for the male that was tasered or tased. One 134 Henry.
5: 110. It should be 133 Henry. Yeah.
1: 3720. Okay. I'll take 133.
0: 133 Henry.
1: 33 Henry, what's your ETA to Northerly?
6: 3:10, we ready at the stop sign.
1: 99, thanks, just mobile out.
7: 114, positive IV on the first offender.
4: 111, did you copy that positive ID on the second offender?
0: 2139 on the clock for the second offender.

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1: One 33.
0: 33.
1: You're on standby.
0: Time for it.

I'm putting in one information at Lakeshore and Roosevelt. Roosevelt and Lakeshore for that person that was on Lakeshore Drive passing Roosevelt, walking a Parker at 111 North Lakeshore Drive, EMS 151 West Adams, fire still on scene. An auto accident, 9th and Michigan, disturbance 1221 South Wabash, EMS at Fullerton McDonald, 1737 West Fullerton, fire returned to quarters, a person down 435 North Clark, disturbance at 10 East Delaware Place, and Huron and St. Clair for a disturbance.

0: 133.
1: I'm going to be following ambulance 28 with one of these offenders to Insight. My other half is in the back.
0: Ambo 28 to Insight, half in the back with one of the offenders. It's 2143.
2: Hold on, let me get the RD for 1330 for now, and then, 1330.
0: All right, it's going to be John King, 284-760, 284-760, even number 13187, 13187.

0: 1832,
1: you guys still working on reports?
2: We're going to be clearing up here soon, but we're going to be meeting 1830 here for a quick log.
1: All right, 10-4. New to the board, an 18 domestic battery at Portillo's, 100 West Ontario, domestic violence situation happening, a female black and a male black, no descriptions, no weapons. His details to follow, third-party caller.

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0: You can clear me from Aiken State. Show me a solidarity drive, forcing control and parking enforcement, please.
1: 10-4.

0: 1814. Hey, 14, if you could fly past 1737 West Fullerton at the McDonald's, there was a female vomiting from alcohol. Ambo 62, oh, you know what? Ambo 62 went to St. Mary's. I could do it out. Never mind.
1: Thanks for. 1883 King.
0: 1883 King.
1: Clark, can you show me the station, and can I get numbers for 1540?
0: King, John King, 284-763, event number 13594.
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0: No problem.

0: 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Do I have any sergeants or anybody that can swing by the Dearborns to check on 134 Henry? They're not coming up on the radio.
1: 199, that should be Officer Sherman or Officer Rowe.
0: Officer Sherman or Officer Rowe?
2: Show is following 112 with one investigator that they have. They'll be going to the station.
3: Or Henry.
0: 114, you're also going to Insight 10-4. It's 21:50 on the clock. And then 134 Henry, was that you coming in?
3: Yes, squad, are you calling us?
0: I was. Did you make contact with the criminal sexual assault report victim?
3: Yes, we're speaking with him now.
0: Okay. All right. Just let me know if it's going to be bona fide. I'll let First Watch know that you'll be sending them information if it is.
3: Yes, it is, squad. We're going to begin to use our code in 1 second. RD number in a minute.
0: All right, 10-4.
4: So it's taking 913 on the mouth.
0: I'm not sure who was coming in. Who's taking
4: 112.
0: 112 going to Insight 2151.
4: Taking 1 to the first district.
0: Oh, you're taking 1 to the first district. It's 2151. And then 114, you said you're going to Insight to assist, though, right?
2: Negative squad. We'll be following 112 to the first district.
0: All right, I'll change your location.
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0: it's 2151.

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1: 131.
0: Are you going to need relief at Northwestern?
1: Negative spot. We're leaving. The individual was released without charges.
0: All right, 10-4.
1: 130.
0: 130.
1: What are you looking for, Scott?
0: I was just inquiring if 131 needs a relief, but they said no.
1: Ah, yeah. Thank you.
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0: All right, all units, stand by for the shift change unless you have an emergency. Have a good night and stay safe, guys.
1: 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Bye, squad.
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0: 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Date is June 6th, working for the 7th, time is 21:55 on the hour. Please advise of all transports, male, female, adult, juvenile, and miles. Station clear.
1: Yeah, 134 Henry. Hey, guess what? You get a car to run about here with a VN Force.
0: 134 Henry, what do you need?
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1: What do they need?
0: Okay. 134 Henry.

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0: 134 Henry, stand by 1 second. We'll keep working on it, and we'll get the cars out for you. Sergeant, one. Sergeant, one for a backlog.
1: 110.
0: 110, we're going to put a first flush backlog in.
1: 99, Scott, thank you.
0: And Sergeant, 18.
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0: $18.83, you're going to put a backlog in for the shift change.
2: 10-4, 1-6-1-2.

0: Again, still looking for 1834.
1: Before you start getting calls about loud reports or explosions in the fireworks that may be appearing, just FYI.
0: Okay, we're getting the fireworks at Navy Pier in case we start getting some shots fired. Call Navy Pier fireworks. .134 Henry, still looking for victim information notice. Any car available?

0: 18-14.
1: You could do that job to the ambulance on scene. I should go on an early roll call.

0: 1820. Just looking for permission to move 1814 to the 20 sector for a domestic.
1: That's fine, sir.
0: 1814. Domestic, Clark and Division. Caller hung up 2 times. By her now ex-boyfriend. States a male staying on the corner. No descriptions. Nothing further.
2: One thirty-four Henry.
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0: John King 284772. That's John King 284772 on 13151.
3: Ten 4 seconds.
4: 7541 boy.
0: Squad,
4: is there a call at 10 East Delaware of a disturbance or a trespass, something along those lines?
0: 10-4.
4: Yeah, we got flagged down by the employee over here. Show's on scene for that.
0: 10-4, homeless, male, white hair, gray shirt, jeans, refusing to leave. We got you on scene. Depending on the board, we got an EMS ticket, 151 West Adams, suspicious person, 1800 South Calumet. We just got a bomb threat, Michigan Congress Plaza, check the well-being, Lakeshore northbound, sex offense, other 520 South State, person down 435 North Clark, disturbance 1221 South Wabash, disturbance Huron St. Clair, disturbance 151 West Randolph, disturbance 523 South Plymouth, disturbance Michigan Madison, disturbance LaSalle and Randolph, Auto PD, 9th and Michigan, Auto PD, 1100 South Michigan, Info Bo, Lakeshore Drive, Roosevelt, PV1 on Lakeshore, couple of info, please, time is 2204 on the hour, stand by for simulcast. And simulcast is busy, we had a bomb threat, one Michigan Congress Plaza, he is staying on the corner at location of service, named Miguel, male black, black with a gun, says he wants to blow America up, nothing further.

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1: 1833, third watch.
0: Are we in a, do you have a code for the assault in progress?
1: Hi, Betty.
0: 10-4, thank you, good night.

0: Units at one citywide bomb threat, Michigan Congress Plaza, male black, all black with a gun, saying he wants to blow America, PSA on the corner location, service zone 4, quick.
1: One thirty four Henry.
0: Are you still waiting on a victim information notice?
1: Yeah, four.
0: Any units in one to help out 134 Henry with a victim information notice?

0: 122.
1: Is there a service one for paper? If they're along the way, we can drop off the their information numbers.
0: 10-4, thank you. 122. 134, Henry, 122 is going to see you at 2710 South Dearborn.
2: 10-4, tell them right behind the school.
0: 122 is going to be right behind the school. One, two, two, you copy?
3: Say again for 122.
0: 122, 134, Henry is going to be behind the school.
1: 10-4, just give me a minute, we're coming from 10 sector.
0: 10-4. And 134, Henry?
2: 134, Henry.
0: When you get a chance to send over any victim or offender information, please. Also, do you want me to put a 0281 on this?
2: Yes, well, we got the ID number.
0: 10-4, thanks, sir.

18-12. We need some help in the 30 sector in the backlog. One's a person down, 435 North Clark. The ambulance is still on scene at Bub City, and then another disturbance down there at Huron and St. Clair.

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1: 99, can you give me 15 minutes? What do you got for me, squad?
0: Circle back when you're ready here. We might have more cars available, but we do have EMS 151 West Adams. That's the highest and oldest right now.
1: 99,
0: it looks like ambulance 66 went to Northwestern on it. It was for a guest on the fourth floor. Did you want to head over there or just stoop it out to them?
1: You can stoop it. Seven five four one boy. Squad, for now, it's going to be a five pole. The individual was advised to not disrupt any of the residents that live in this building or the employees.

Final cast is busy. Got a battery in progress at the Brown Line, Sedgwick. Male Hispanic, white shirt, black pattern, short, with his girlfriend, and caller tried to Lessing Highway westbound. Nothing further.

0: 1832.
1: I need contact with the caller. Can you run a plate by you?
0: 10-4.
1: Frank Lincoln, 69853.
0: Frank Lincoln, 69853, 10-4.

New to the board, domestic battery, 600 North Clark, rock and roll McDonald's, boyfriend hitter refusing to exit, Chevy Malibu, nothing further. Check the well-being, Grand Columbus, in front of Whole Foods, male walking in the middle of intersection, stopping traffic, male white, black jacket, dark colored jeans, maybe intox, not sure. And disturbance, 1960 North Lincoln Park West, male refusing to leave the property, parked next to a Yukon, possible plate 3910038. Tom X-ray, nothing further.

0: Sergeant, 1.
1: 130.
0: 130, we have a disturbance on the board, Michigan, Madison. The caller called back, said the belligerent customer left the taxi, no longer needs service. Can I close that out?
1: All right, Frank.
0: Thank you.

And the bar person calling for help, 600 South Wabash, hang up, causing a disturbance, so not answering questions, nothing further. Any TAC units for the bomb threat, Michigan Congress? New the board, panic alarm, 1300 South Lynn White, lift passenger in a white Toyota RAV4, Frank Sam, 12949.

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1: Come here.
0: Unit coming up, 122. Do we have a unit coming up?
1: It's 32. It's pretty anonymous. We got one more car over here. It's a domestic.
0: Another car to Portillo's. Another car to Portillo's, 10135 West Ontario for 1832.
1: We are going to be right outside of McDonald's on Ontario.
0: All right, 1812.
2: 1812.
0: Can you head over? Thank you. Is that 61A? It's hold there for 1832. 1824,
2: so it's going
0: 32. 10-4. Hold the air for 1832. 1832, we have help on the way.

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1: Disregard.
0: All right, now 1832 is given a disregard. Disregard 1832 at 10135 West Ontario, Portillo's.

0: 124. One, two, four. One, 24.
1: Thanks for letting you get some.
0: One, 24. One, 24. One, 20. One, 24 is at the station. Was there a 6-1 Eddie coming up?
2: 6-1 Eddie, we're at the McDonald's at 32.
0: 10-4. Be advised that 1832 gave a disregard. Disregard. One 24.

0: desk in one.
1: Yeah, you could hold me down on this burglar. I'm going to be here a while.
0: You're going to be on the burglary from 8th and State.
1: 99, hold me down on the station, please.
0: 10-4. 1-2-4.
1: 24.
0: Sorry for banging you so many times. We got an auto accident with about 6 calls on it, 9th in Michigan, and then a couple old music, so that you can clear them up. Nothing further.
1: 124 squad, I will be at the station. My camera's docked. I'm still working on this burglary.
0: Okay, 10-4.

0: 120.
1: Go for 120.
0: Who's taking the paper on this burglary in progress?
2: One swallow.
0: 10-4, thank you.

panic alarm, Lynn White, Solidarity, suspicious person, 1800 South Calumet, bomb threat, Michigan Congress, disturbance with CIT component, 523 South Plymouth, domestic, 800 South Wells, check the well-being, Grand and Columbus, battery in progress at the Brown Line, Sedgwick, person calling for help, 600 South Wabash, person with a gun, 1365 North Hudson, domestic, 1536 North Sedgwick at the Brown Line, check the well-being, 523 South Plymouth, sex offense other, 520 South State, theft just occurred, 1365 North Hudson, time is 22:23 on the hour. Stand by for simulcast. It's an 18 citywide. We have a person with a gun, 1365 North Hudson. She's trying to leave her home. There are several people outside with guns, basketball hoop in the middle of the street, so I'm foreclosed.

0: 134 Henry.
1: 134 Henry.
0: It's the beef. He's off state squad.
1: 134 Henry did not copy.
0: What is the beat for 2730 South State?
1: $133
0: 10-4, thank you.

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0: All right, so we're going to put you on the burglary. Half is in on, and the other half is touring.
1: All right, 10-4.

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0: In the backlog, we had a panic alarm, highest in Norris Lynn White, Solidarity, a couple calls on it, lift passenger, plate Frank Sam, 12949.
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0: This is on those event at Northern Ireland, ends at 2300, but people are starting to leave now, so there's going to be a lot of people in the South Loop exiting and trying to catch Ubers and other rides here.
1: 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They're starting to leave now, so there's going to be a lot of presence down in South Loop.

0: 1832.
1: Circling back, you're all good. 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
0: Negative. 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

0: 1832.
1: Yeah, check the well-being, Grand Columbus, in front of Whole Foods, male walking in front of the intersection, stopping traffic, older male, white, black jacket, dark colored jeans, maybe intox or have issues. Not complaining, not staying on scene, nothing further.
0: 10-4.
2: Eight fourteen.
1: In the backlog, we have a battery in progress. The brown line Sedgwick. It also came in as a domestic assaulted by boyfriend. Took her phone. An infant child. Offender 5'5", male Hispanic. Short cropped hair, beard, white button shirt, black pattern. Alassian head west on North Ave. Originally called from Orleans and North, but they moved. Nothing further.
2: 134 Henry. Squad, hold us going into the station to make notification for finish this report.
1: 10-4. We'll keep an eye out for any offender information or victim information.
2: 10-4.
1: I pay on the board, panic alarm, Lynn White, solidarity, suspicious person, 1800 South Calumet, bomb threat, Michigan Congress, domestic 800 South Wells, person calling for help, 600 South Wabash, person with a gun, 1365 North Hudson, battery in progress, Orleans, Huron, sex offense, others, 520 South State, theft just occurred, 1365 North Hudson, disturbance, 1221 South Wabash, disturbance, 151 Randolph, disturbance, 523 South Plymouth, disturbance, 1960 North Lincoln Park West, disturbance, music, 644 South Dearborn, disturbance 1100 South Michigan, disturbance 400 North LaSalle, Auto PD, 9th of Michigan, and a couple Parkers in theft report, 2232 on the hours.
2: 1861 Eddie, we'll take that first one to be on.
1: 10-4, 61 Eddie.

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1: 1811.
0: Good morning, squad. I'll be heading over to Oaken Rush soon.
1: Detail, Oaken Rush, 1811, 10 morning.

some catch bait, battery in progress, Orleans and Huron, third party collar, male black, black shirt, gray shorts, trim shoes, hitting, arguing with female black, gray shirt, gray shorts, flip flops, still on the corner, no weapon seen. Nothing further. ATN 24, 10-4, sewer park check on Division Orleans.

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2: 1812.
0: Unit coming up.
2: 1812. 1812. Hey, Squad, we spoke with the security guard. He told us that fire made a removal. Can you do it to that unit?
0: 10-4. Showing ambulance 482 and T3 return to quarters.

Again, just for info, in South Loop, in 1-100 X-ray advised that the group from Northern Islands already leaving early. It's supposed to be at 2300 hours, so we'll have more people moving around in South Loop. Nothing further.

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1: 113.
0: Just checking in. You good over there? Is it a big crowd?
1: 113 midnight.
0: Hey, more than 113 midnight. 113, third watch.
2: Extra 113.
0: Just checking in. You good down there?
2: Temple, we're good. We have a large crowd of people walking away, making their way out of here in solidarity. So everything's running smoothly.
0: Temple.

0: X-ray 143. Do you still have an X-ray 143? X-ray 143, do we have an X-ray
1: 143? 130. 130? X-ray 143 right now is actually 133 Henry. They're doing a paper report for battery.
0: 10-4, should we keep X-ray 143 logged in as a detailed Columbus WAC or log it off?
1: No, if they're logged in as X-ray 143, that's correct. They should be logged in as X-ray 143.
0: So we have a 133 Henry and a X-ray 143 logged in right now, one for a battery report in Northern Island and then the other on a detail at Columbus and Wacker.
1: Oh. I see. Not certain how that happened. But I'll give them a call, okay?
0: Thank you, sir.

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0: Are you at Insight or at the Special Olympics detail?
1: Negative, squad. We're at the hospital from the burglary call that happened earlier.
0: All right, 10-4, thank you.
2: 1861. 1861. Can you show me on the park? Check at Seward Park as well.
0: Seward Park, 1861, 10-4 more.

Unit 2-1-2, white chrome, trespass in progress, AR in South Wales, unit 829, female black, 25 years old, black t-shirt, blue shorts, crew on trespass on property, 829 zone 4, quick.

0: 113.
1: Morning. We got this bomb threat, Michigan Congress Plaza, staying on the corner, location of service, male black, all black with a gun, saying he wants to blow America up. Call came out at 2200 hours. Nothing further.
0: Good morning,
1: Flash. 131. One two three. Morning. And in the backlog here on the V, we got a domestic 800 South Wells, 829. It's a couple calls on it. Female black, 25 years old, black shirt, blue shorts. Nothing further.
2: Good morning.
1: 131. 133. Morning in the backlog. Panic alarms. The high solace. Lynn White Solidarity. A couple calls on it. Lyft passenger. Toyota RAV4. Frank Sam. 12949.
2: 1041.
1: 121.
2: 21.
1: Morning in the backlog. Person calling for help. 600 South Wabash. Hang up, hang up, hang up. Two people causing a disturbance. No answers on callback. Refusing to answer questions. Nothing further. 1831.

0: Depending on the board, suspicious person, 1800 South Calumet, battery in progress, Orleans Huron, domestic battery, 54 West Chicago, 6 Fence Other, 520 South State. Theft just occurred, 1365 North Hudson. Disturbance, 1221 South Wabash. Disturbance, 151 West Randolph. Disturbance, 1960 North Lincoln Park West. Music, 644 South Dearborn. Disturbance, 1100 South Michigan. Disturbance, 400 North LaSalle. Music, LaSalle, Ohio. Music, 18 Clark. Music, Franklin, Ohio. Auto PD, 9th Michigan. Auto PD, 1100 South Michigan. Couple Parkers, theft reports, fireworks, nothing further. And just for info, this Auto PD, 9th of Michigan, has about 5 calls on it. It's regarding a driver does not have insurance. Involves a party bus. Caller is in a gray Maserati. One eleven. Morning, standby for simulcast. Innocent one, see white person with a knife, Washington State, Kendra says male black, black, white hat, coral shirt, book bag, razor, tried to steal her caller's belongings, female white, blonde hair, coral shirt, shorts, Wabash train station, EMS refused, CTA notified, zone 4.
1: Good morning, 10-4 Rock.
0: 131. When you get up and rolling, suspicious person, 1800 South Calumet, the front desk says male black on a divvy bike looking into cars, northbound on Calumet, call came out at 2157 hours, nothing further.
1: 10-4.
0: 1831.

0: 1821.
1: We had a theft just occurred on the beat, 1365 North Hudson. Gun was stolen between 1700 and 2200 hours. Nothing further.
2: Central. 1830. Can you raise one or X-ray 143 for me?
1: X-ray 143. X-ray 143. X-ray 143. X-ray 143. Time is
2: 22:49. X-ray 140. I'm sorry, I went over. It's 130. I'm X-ray 140 now. Disregard spot. I'll take care of it.
1: X-ray 130. You good?
3: 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Midnight. I'm good.

Depending on the board, battery in progress, Orleans, Huron, domestic battery 54 West Chicago, EMS, State and Monroe, Sexpest, Southern 520 South State, theft just occurred, 102 West Division, Jewel, disturbance 1221 South Wabash, disturbance 151 West Randolph, disturbance 1960 North Lincoln Park West, music on Dearborn, disturbance 1100 South Michigan, disturbance 400 North LaSalle. Not an auto PD, 9th and Michigan with about four calls on it, Maserati versus bus.

0: 18-13.
1: Houston, 18, citywide person with a knife, 1543 West Fullerton on the fourth floor. Male attacked another male. The male victim is walking around with a knife looking for another male. Male black, green plaid shirt, has the knife, so I'm four clear. New the board, we got an EMS ticket, State and Monroe, male possibly intoxicated. Fires in route. And we just got a suspicious person, Special Olympics Drive, male Hispanic, wearing black shirt, shorts, following his female friend, uncooperative caller, standing near statue, gray shirt, gray sweatpants, nothing further. Any units available on Special Olympics Drive?
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1: A suspicious person, 1333 to 1599 Special Olympics, male Hispanic, black shirt, dark shorts, following female friend.
2: He's following a female friend?
1: Following him and his female friend. Caller's going to be near a statue wearing gray shirt, gray pants with two dogs.
2: Okay, can you advise them to go ahead and start heading northbound so they can come to us?
1: 10-4.

0: 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One adult male back to 1701 on the mile.
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1: Near the board battery to secure 201 North State at the WIT. Two parties fought each other, separated, security in the lobby, ambulance refused, nothing further.

0: 1832
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1: 10-4.
0: 10-4. Do we have an 1833?

0: Standing on the board, domestic battery 54, West Chicago, EMS, State Monroe, 6 Fence Southern, 520 South State. Battery just occurred, 201 North State at the Witt. Theft just occurred, 102 West Division at the Jewel. Next up in the backlog is State and Monroe EMS. Ambulance 41 is assigned. Male fell, possibly intox. Nothing further.
1: 10-4, you can show up on scene. We're right in.
2: 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X-ray 133 landed 702.
0: 2258 on the hours.
1: X-ray 133, if there's anyone in station or in lockup that wants to help take this guy out, that'd be helpful.
0: Do we have anyone in lockup to help take the guy out for X-ray 133? Any units available in lockup? Desk in one.
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0: 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Coming from Insight.
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0: 1824.
1: 24, would you be able to go to a domestic battery 54 West Chicago? It's a victim injured, bleeding everywhere.
0: Currently at the park, clearing the park. Okay,
1: 10-4, disregard. Eighteen twelve, third watch for a code.
2: Standby.
1: Unit coming up. Yeah, 1812. Thanks for. It looks like you just cleared up. A simulcast is busy. Assault in progress. 1543 West Fullerton, apartment 38 on the 3. Male banging on his door, threatening caller, going to kill him. Male black, 5'9", dark complexion, hat, hoodie, chains, jacket, jeans. Nothing further.

0: 18:30. Do we have permission to code anonymous Parkers and Music?
1: Morning, squad. Yes, thank you.
0: Morning, thank you.

0: to the board of sisters in Madison, Michigan. Female Hispanic guy into argument with boyfriend. Left the scene. 22 years old. Gray, red sleeves, black shorts, white shoes. Offender's no longer on scene. Still pending domestic battery, 54 West Chicago. Ambulance 11. Return to quarters.
1: Eighteen thirty-four.
0: Thank you. Good night.

0: 1833.
1: Hey, could you head over to Sewer Park with 1824? They were clearing out the park. Sounded like there was commotion in the background.
0: 997.
1: In the backlog, a couple calls on it, sex offense, other, 520 South State. It also came in as a disturbance, with the CIT, person screaming in the alley, naked, waist down, laying face down, unknown if another person's there. Long ticket, nothing for...
2: Go 4.

Simulcaster's still busy. Assault in progress, 1543 West Fullerton, apartment 38, number on the 3. A male banging on the caller's door, threatening he's going to kill him. Male, black, 5'9", dark complexion, hat, hoodie, chains, jacket, jeans, nothing further. Near the board, person calling for help. Roosevelt, Wabash, male, might be roughed up for shoplifting. Nothing further.

Into the board battery just occurs, 630 West Harrison, Greyhound bus terminal, male Hispanic, 35 to 40 years old, appears to be assaulted, bleeding from the mouth, but possibly intoxicated, fires en route, nothing further.

0: 1850. Need to hold you down anywhere?
1: Cover details. I'll be with 51, 52, 53, 54.

aboard domestic battery 54 West Chicago, assault in progress 1543 West Fullerton, person calling for help, Roosevelt Wabash. Battery just occurred at the WIT 201 North State. Battery just occurred 630 West Harrison. Theft just occurred 102 West Division.

1-2-1. Person calling for help, Roosevelt Wabash, Jewel, male might have been roughed up shoplifting, asked someone to call the police, fire has to be advised, nothing further.

0: 113.
1: Battery just occurred, 201 North State at the Witt. Two parties fought each other, currently separated by security in the lobby. Ambulance refused, no weapons, nothing further.
0: 10-4.
1: And if that doesn't turn into anything, we got a second battery just occurred, 630 West Harrison. Male is Hispanic, 35 to 4 years old, appears to be assaulted, bleeding from the mouth. Fire is on scene.

0: Disregard that second battery just occurred. We'll reassign.
1: One thirteen.
0: Sorry, we got to reassign you to a battery in progress. Stetson and Lake, lower Stetson, female Hispanic, white dress, being dragged into a white Camaro Mustang. Male Hispanic dragger had three male Hispanic friends. Black Ford F-150 lowered with big 24-inch rims. She was screaming. She couldn't breathe. Car was still there when they were walking by. Nothing further. Simulcast busy.
2: 30.
0: 30?
2: 133, controlling assistant 13.
0: 10-4.

I'm okay. This is busy. Battery in progress. Now a battery in progress. 201 North State. Unsure if it's related. Four people fighting, refusing to leave, threatening to shoot someone. Nothing further.

0: 1831.
1: 31.
0: Domestic battery, 54 West Chicago. A couple calls on it. Ambulance 11 returned to quarters, but it was supposed to be bleeding everywhere. Phone broken. Male and female. No descriptions. Nothing further.
2: Is it a third party squad, or do we have a complaint on
0: scene? Passerby, third party.
2: Okay, we'll look around.
0: Depending on the board, battery in progress, 201 North State at the WID, assault in progress, 1543 West Fullerton, criminal trespass in progress, 150 West Maple, battery just occurred, 630 West Harrison, battery just occurred, Lake and State, theft just occurred, 102 West Division, assault just occurred, 445 East North Water, 2317 on the hours.

0: 111.
1: Just checking in. You okay?
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0: 1863 Charlie.
1: 1861. The 63 car is in the station on reports right now.
0: And do we have a 1881 Eddie? Are we holding you down on anything, Eddie? Go again.
2: 81 Eddie, negative.

0: 81 Eddie.
1: Eddie.
0: Got a vice complaint, 1355 North Hudson. 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They're playing basketball, smoking weed, drinking. Caller uncooperative, nothing further.
1: 10-4.
0: Be advised, call came out at 2248 hours. No further calls on it, and it was anonymous.
1: 10-4.
0: Depending on the board, battery in progress, 201 North State, the WIT, assault in progress, 1543 West Fullerton, EMS 630 West Harrison, criminal trespass in progress, 150 West Maple, battery just occurred, 630 West Harrison, battery just occurred, Lakin State, theft just occurred, 102 West Division, assault just occurred, 445 East Northwater, disturbance 151, West Randolph, disturbance 1960, North Lincoln Park West, music on Dearborn, disturbance 1100, South Michigan, disturbance 400, North of South, disturbance 180, West Adams, disturbance 203, North of South, disturbance 1531, North Wells, Auto PD, 9th of Michigan, multiple calls on it, Maserati versus bus, Auto PD, Fullerton, Lakeshore, missing person, 1100, Lakeshore, Auto PD, Ontario, Michigan, Auto PD, Halstead, Fullerton, missing person, Chicago Yacht Club, Auto PD, Harrison Canal, Parker on Lakeshore, Parker on Goethe, and theft report on Hudson, info on Sheffield, Assistance and Roosevelt, auto theft report, Grand Ohio, Assistance and Madison, Michigan, Parker on Larrabee.

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1: 10-4.
0: Houston 18 citywide battery in progress, 950 West Armitage. Several intoxicated males fighting inside, lots of yelling in the background, zone 4 clear.

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0: Are we calling out that suspicious person on Special Olympics, sir?
1: Yeah, for now. You can do that. Make it a 5.0.

0: Units in 18 citywide criminal trespass in progress, 1111 West Division at McGrath, Lexus. People on site near the building, female, brown top, black shorts, black shoes, green black top, flower dress, male camo, hat, gray shirt. 141.
1: Sorry, squad, that's 121. Can we get an Amber rolling to our scene? We have one requesting one. His said he has pain in his back and his kidneys. He's bleeding from the mouth.
0: 10-4-121, Roosevelt and Wabash.
1: 10-4.

0: 121. Sergeant for 121.
1: 21?
0: 121, we're getting a request for a supervisor over there. Everything okay?
1: 10-4 squad. There's another, there's a female individual with a male that's requesting the anvil, and we got everything covered. She just said that she's going to call somebody because she just wants a sergeant on scene, but she has nothing to do with the scene in general.
0: 10-4, do we have a sergeant available on 1?
2: 130.
0: 130. Tasha is requesting a supervisor at Roosevelt and Wabash for 121. Things are being handled. We got ambulances en route, but requesting a supervisor on scene.
2: 99.

0: 113.
1: Battery just occurred. 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There was an altercation at 201 North State. Someone pulled out her braids. They want the braids back because they're expensive. They don't want to let her back in. A friend last seen wearing brown clothing, black dress, nothing further.
0: That's

Staying on board to serve in CIT component, Orleans Division, 16-year-old son, autistic ADHD, fighting, biting, scratching, wants to go to the hospital and an EMS, 1240 North Wells, 23-year-old boyfriend, drug, needs EMS.

Board person down, 1555 North LaSalle, now passed out with feet in the road, nothing further. Reports of a DUI driver, Michigan Balboa, auto accident, black SUV, both are intoxicated.

0: 18, 13. Did you speak to a male about a male black 5'9", dark complexion, hat, hoodie, jeans, jacket?
1: No.
0: Okay, 10-4. We have another call from the same location. Just checking if it was a dupe. We'll keep it on the board. 131.
1: 10-4.
2: 131.
0: All right, next up in the backlog is DUI driver, Michigan Balboa, auto accident, no injury, black SUV versus black vehicle, both are intoxicated, nothing further.
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1: Yeah,
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1: Squad, can you please roll an ambulance here? My cell and Howard. A gentleman, 32-year-old, can feel suicidal.
0: 10-4, LaSalle and Hubbard, 32-year-old suicidal.

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0: We just got an EMS ticket, 1300-1398 Museum Campus, male overdosing in front of Field Museum, says friend left him there. Administered Narcan, fires en route, nothing further.

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1: 131.
0: Can we get a call back? Because we're over here on Balboa, Michigan.
1: 10-4, we'll try a call back, 131. Eighteen twenty-four, third watch. Do we need to make you an X-ray, or are you done for the night?
2: We're done for the night.
1: Time for it.

0: 1831.
1: Go ahead. But, kind of have an uncooperative victim on scene, and, both parties, they refuse EMS. Our victim doesn't want any further services, but we're going to relocate to 803 North Dearborn to return the cell phone back to the owner.
0: 10-4.

0: 1824.
1: Morning. We got a criminal trespass in progress, 150 West Maple. Unknown person trying to push in the front door to apartment. She is in bathroom. Caller also requesting a sergeant.
0: 10-4.
1: 1824.
2: Unit coming up. 1824. 1824. Hey, can you give us a minute? We need to get gas. Whoever is on the car and the one to the left with 8 miles.
1: Go again.
0: Disregard.
1: 1820.
3: 1830, what do you need, SWAT?
1: This ticket, criminal trespass in progress, 150 West Maple. They're also requesting a sergeant.
3: Not a problem. Go ahead and throw that on my box, please.
1: Thank you, ma'am.
3: You're welcome.

0: 我打电话。
1: 131.
0: Yeah, I'm gonna call back to call her. She's no longer there. She left.
1: Okay, make it a 19 call for 18 call. Thank you very much.
2: Do we have a wagon and 18?
3: 1822 with a wagon.
2: All right, 22. Are you or your partner CIT trained as well? All right, we'll try to get you a CIT unit as well, but fire's on scene, me and a wagon, family, highly aggressive.
3: Hello. 1832, you can throw us on that job. One of us is CIT trained.

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1: 112.
0: Okay, morning 12. We got assault in progress, harbor and waterside.
1: Good morning, 10-4.
2: 1831. You returned the cell phone back to the security on scene at that location. Make this a 112 squad.
0: 10-4, thank you.
2: Eighteen fourteen
0: for the assist. 12, are you still on the station?
2: 99.
0: When 14 gets there, can you roll together to the assault in progress, 1543 West Fullerton, apartment 38, on the 3, male banging on door, threatening caller, going to kill him. Male, 5'9", dark complexion, hat, hoodie, chains, jacket, jeans. Call came out at 2300 hours.
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0: Morning. Child left alone. Roosevelt, Columbus. Found an 8-year-old female who was separated from family. They're going to wait with them. Caller's wearing a black tank top, jean shorts, near lift bikes. They're going to be waiting with the child. Supervisor just stopped by.
1: 10-4.
0: Bang on the board, battery in progress, Armitage, 950 West Armitage, EMS, 1240 North Wells, domestic, 1543 West Fullerton, criminal trespass in progress, 1111 West Division, battery just occurred, 630 West Harrison, person down, 1555 North LaSalle, auto PI, 60 West Illinois, battery just occurred, 1521 West Fullerton, theft just occurred, 102 West Division, commercial alarm, 1071 West Division, assault just occurred, 445 East North Water, assault just occurred, State and Lake, assault just occurred, Waterside and Harbor, disturbance, 151 West Randolph, disturbance, 1960 North Lincoln Park, music, 644 South Dearborn, disturbance, 400 North LaSalle, 1100 South Michigan, 180 West Adams, 203 North LaSalle, 1531 North Wells, 2138 South Indiana, 375 West Elm, 345 East Wacker, Wabash and Wacker, 9th and Michigan, auto accident with the Maserati and bus, 6 calls on it, 2 hours on the time, Fullerton, Lakeshore Drive, auto accident, Fullerton, Lakeshore Drive, missing person, Lakeshore Drive northbound, Auto PD, Ontario, Michigan, Auto PD, Halstead, Fullerton, missing person at the Chicago Yacht Club, Auto PD, Harrison Canal, overdose, Museum Campus, Auto PD, Wabash, Balboa, Municipal, 400 North LaSalle, Parker on Lakeshore, theft report on Hudson, time is 23:45 on the hours.
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2: 133 Henry, third watch, is still logged in under PC0, Charlie 83. I'm not sure if they're still in. We're not able to log in. Would you be able to make them an x-ray car if they're still in so we can log in?
0: 133 Henry. Third watch.
1: 134 Henry.
0: Do we have a 133 Henry? ¿134 Henry is coming up? ¿133 Henry, third watch? 33 Henry, do we need to make you an x-ray car?
1: Make us what?
3: 113. Can you show us on a hand waiver at Michigan and Randolph?
0: Michigan and Randolph, 10-4. 10-4, 18-12, take the wave off for now then.

0: 1831.
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0: 1821.
1: What?
0: Highest loss in the backlogs is highest and lowest in the backlogs is Assault in Progress, 1543 West Fullerton, apartment 38 on the 3. It also came as a battery just occurred. 18-year-old, female black, all white, got beat up by male black, face tattoos, all black, witnesses have it on video. His apartment's 1543 Fullerton. Long ticket. Nothing further.
1: 1821, what did you tell to Michael Carter?
0: All right, well, disregard. We have a 1834.
1: 834.
0: And Morin, oldest and highest, we had to reassign. Assault in Progress, 1543 West Fullerton, apartment 38 on the 3. Came in as a battery just occurred to 18-year-old female black. All white, just got beat up by a male black, face tattoos, last name wearing all black. Witnesses have it on video, nothing further.
2: 831, we landed. 722.
0: 2349 on the hours. 834, you copy?
1: 34, we copy.
0: 131?
3: 131.
0: Stand by, we just got a dupe, disregard. 1832.
1: 1832.
0: Go ahead, 1832.
1: Is there an ETA for 1822? We're going to need their help with this one.
0: 1822, did you just get on scene?
3: Yeah, we're probably looking.
0: Where are they at? 22. 32. 132. 132. 132. We just got a call that the juvenile was reunited with her brother.
3: 10-4, thank you.
0: You still heading over there? Do you have a code? I got a person down, and then we'll stack you up with some disturbances. This person's down, 29, Wabash, engine 13's en route.
3: 10-4.
1: Yep. 132. We're going to 19 call it.
0: 10-4.
2: 102 Sam.
0: 102 Sam.
2: Hey, when there's some units available, we had three spots that need to be cleared out of illegal parkers. The first one's going to be at 499 East Wacker Drive. We got vehicles trucking traffic at from Wabash to Michigan on Wacker Drive. There's illegally parked cars along the Riverwalk. And then at 29th and Calumet on the south side of the street, we have illegally parked cars, which are also parked in the school lot as well.
0: 10-4, X-ray.
3: 113. Okay, squad, we're actually right here on the back there. We can take care of that.
0: 10-4, 113.

0: 122.
1: 122.
0: Mario, we got a battery just occurred, 630 West Harrison, Greyhound Bus Terminal. Ambulance 28 went to Rush, so we may need to head there for the report, and then we can stack you up with some other stuff.
2: 123. 123. Yes, well, it turns out there's a bunch of units involved in this domestic, but we were able to come to a peaceable conclusion, so you can make it a big one, Frank.
0: 10-4, thank you. 123, while I got you, I'll stack you up with some disturbances.
2: 10-4.

0: And 1, 2, 3. I think I need to bump this auto accident up. It had like 6 calls on it. 9th in Michigan. It was a Maserati versus a bus. Last call was around like 2,300 hours.
1: Good one.

0: 1833.
1: Yeah, 33, go ahead.
0: Stand by one second.

0: 1833.
1: 33
0: squad. We got your message. We're going to start stacking up now. Appreciate the assistance.
1: Yeah, that top log is nasty. 1822.
2: It's also.
1: Can we have a supervisor answering, please?
2: It's also, you need a supervisor to see a location.
1: Singapore.
2: Available Sergeant at 18.
3: What you got?
2: ATSO is requesting a supervisor, Sergeant Orleans in division.
3: Later.
2: Available Sergeant, I'm sorry, 1810.
3: 1810.
2: Well, I got an EMS call that came in 1240 on Wells, ambulance 43 went to Northwestern. Can I do that to them? And I also have a person down. Came in 1555 on the cell. Fire return the quarters. Can I go with that as well?
3: Pain in the squad.

0: 122.
1: 122.
0: 12 heading to Ross Hospital.
2: Hospital.
1: 124.
2: 124. Quattro, we're going to Motorola. I'm going to do parking enforcement there.
1: Hospital. One 812. 12. I'm going to get you an assist. Okay, man, battery in progress and a battery just acquired at 950 West on Armitage. For a male white Batsy in gray shirt refusing to leave, hit the security guard outside on the sidewalk. No further on that.
2: 99.
1: All right, can I get a unit to assist 1812? Battery just occurred at 50 West on Armitage.
2: Uh, 1840, throw it in my box.

0: 132.
1: 132.
0: I got a disturbance 2138 on Indiana. Oh, you know what they called and said? I don't even know what it says. It says police not needed. So you can code that. And then I have an overdose. 1300 South Fulton Museum campus. Stand by. They made a, may have made a removal. I jump for you. You couldn't survive those. Okay. So next up, assist citizen, 641 West on Roosevelt. Caller locked in the parking garage. He's with his wife who's pregnant. She needs a medication. No further on that. And then if that turns into nothing, got an auto accident. Harrison and Canal. A scooter versus a black sedan. No further.
1: Turn for it.

0: Medical Sergeant at 1.
1: 30.
0: 30. I got a ticket for disturbance 2138 on Indiana. The ticket just says, policy at the police is not needed. That's all. Can I have a code for it?
1: 19 call.
2: 100. 100. Morning, squad. Hey, Mr. Hand Waiver and Disturbance by 1212 South Michigan. I'm fine. And it's got my camera died. I'm good.
0: You're at 1212 South Michigan on the owner of your disturbance, so forth.
2: And then 100.
0: Okay, 100.
2: Just also, there's disturbance, but also there's something with that. Just for the note, Jerk Taco Man is a problem, recurrent problem with one of the food trucks. I'm taking care of it now. Thank you.
0: Four.

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1: I say 51, go ahead.
0: Well, you can do between MS 35 and short clear the post.
1: 18-24. 18-24. 24, next up, we are being checked, 803 North Dearborn, apartment 1806. Caller is a man who's afraid for his life due to a CSA. Yeah, he said he believes the person knows he reported him. No further.
0: 10-4.

渡ります。The stars is 538 South Dearborn at the Omni Morton Hotel. Heavyset male black wearing a hoodie and jeans refusing to leave the hotel. No weapons, no further on that. I'm going to stack you with a missing. 50 East Harrison, 50 East on Harrison. Call us if the husband is missing. They went to an event in Huntington Field. He was last seen by Grant Park Beach Bridge 2 hours ago. He was intoxicated, male black dress with turquoise, black with cheetah print. The description in the ticket, no further.

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1: One next up, the service, 345 Eastbound Wacker. 345 East Wacker. There's a car, 113 right there.
2: $199. Morning, squad. Do me a favor, 133 Henry, on their way to the Dearborns, they're going to make a quick stop at the skate park and clear it out for me.
1: All right, 10-4. Got you at skate park, 33 Henry.
0: $100. You can make mine a 5 franc, and I'm right down there. I was on the skate park.
1: 10-4, how much you want?

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1: Love being checked, North Water in Columbus. Unknown driver with two female occupants opening and closing the doors, hanging out. Black Dodge pickup truck, and it was Eastern Lower Wacker. I'm sorry, it's anonymous.
0: Lay on, Flex, keep him covered.

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1: I got you going to Lawrence to happen for 9 minutes after midnight if you need.

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0: Alright, 34. I got this assault on purpose. I'm going to duplicate your job as well. 1543 on Fuller Sanders' apartment. It says apartment 38 on the third floor. 18-year-old female, black, ran out white. Got beat up by a male black. Face tattoos, ran all black. This was the witness. They had it on video. Says the male ran into apartment 1543 for Frank. It was also a male banging on someone's door, threatening to call us and he's going to kill him. Male black, 5'9", dark complexion, hat, hoodie, chains, jacket and jeans, no weapon.
1: Is that worse?

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1: Woman is at the bushes, 10-4. We're going to roll in 411 South Columbus.

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1: 12.
0: 33 City Assist.
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0: 100, go ahead.
1: Disregard, it's fine.
0: 10-4. 1833 City Assist. 1833. Hey, when you collapse that wheel being checked, can you assist 1812? I have a criminal trespass in progress. It came in at 1111 West on Division. There were some people seen on this site near the building. Female wearing a brown top, black shorts, black shoes. A female wearing a green and black dress with flower print. A male camo hat, gray shirt, camo pants, male black hair, black shirt, black jeans, white shoes, and a female with a black top and a gray shirt. Says it was still on site. This has about 30 minutes on it, 45 minutes on it. Not further.
1: 99.
0: And then 1, 2, and 3, 3, if that turns into nothing. It's a commercial alarm right next door, 1071 West on the Division. It says General 3rd Floor Hallway, Demo Kitchen. No further.
1: 904.

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1: 100.
0: Squad, you can make the skate park five rank. Everyone's gone. 3300, whoever the assist unit. Thank you. Make it have X out.
2: X-ray 133. Yeah, she's up and walking, and she's going to be waiting for an Uber. You can cancel fire, even though I can hear him. What's the event number for this?
1: 00194, 00194.

0: 10-4, you can put us back on the parking enforcement. One for three.
1: What's up there?
0: Okay, well, if possible, can we get an available supervisor to our job by reserve?
1: I have available sergeant at
2: 130.
1: 31-03 is requesting a sergeant at reserve. That's 644 on Dearborn. What's 744 on Dearborn?
2: Okay.
1: And 30, do you have a code for the request supervisor on Roosevelt and Wabash?
2: 19-4.

0: 101.
1: Yeah, apparently somebody jumped the gate over at the Marine unit. Can you send a car to take him into custody?
0: Where am I sending the unit?
1: To the Marine unit headquarters over there on the, whatever, lower whacker that is.
0: All right, can I get the unit to go to the Marine unit headquarters for a transport?

0: What was the wagon I won?
1: 101.
0: 101.
1: And just to be clear, they're going to be processing the arrest, too. It's not just transport.
0: All right, sounds good.

0: 111.
1: 11.
0: Okay, you head to the Marine unit headquarters for that arrest.
1: Yes, what?

0: 1840.
1: 1840.
0: We'll be with 12. Is there a caller on scene for this, or is it a security company?
1: It says it was from AI Guard Watch. It could possibly be.
0: Oh, yeah, thank you.
1: 1-4-1.

0: 113.
1: 113. Can you please show a sentiment to the station to meet with 199?
0: Okay. 121.
2: 121.
0: So I got a way of being checked 17 East on my road. Two intoxicated guests, a male and a female, dropped the baby. Says they were currently in the lobby. They asked them if they needed EMS. They said they would call back. Well, they got no response. They would call back if they needed EMS. No further on that. And then I got a person calling for help as well. Columbus tomorrow. Female passed out, laying in her underwear by the front entrance of the garage. She got fire en route. Said she was with three males. No further.
2: Step 4.

0: 对对。
1: 133.
0: I-33, next up in the backlog. Death just occurred. Adams and Wales. Wales and Adams at the 7-Eleven. Unknown male, white, approached the caller, sold as alcohol. Wearing a dark beard, striped button-down shirt, black pants, no weapons, possible intoxication. No further.
2: In 4-B-4.

0: 1:30.
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0: Oh, yeah, so we talked to security. He turned the music down. We did a call back, no answer, so you can just make this a 4 frame for right now.
1: Okay.

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1: X-ray 140.
0: I'm trying to log on, Squad. Can you log me off of those events and then let me log on?
1: I'm trying to...

0: I say that is a... All right, next up is auto accident, person injured, 60 Western Illinois. It was at Fairfield Inn and Suites. Pedestrian versus the vehicle. It was a hit and run. It was a yellow taxi. It fled southbound. I'm sorry, it fled eastbound. They refused EMS. Not further.
1: 9-9-4.
2: Entry 140.
0: X-ray 140, this.
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0: 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They're showing at Columbus and like Jackson. 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

I have a pending boy in the backlog in 1 and 18, a noise disturbance, Wabash and Wacker, battery report 201 on State, assist citizen Madison in Michigan, commercial line 173 on Michigan, missing person 1100 on Lakeshore Drive, missing person 382 East Monroe, Parker 111 on Lakeshore, auto theft report Columbus and Jackson, number one Parker 1140 on Wabash, person with a gun, sir, back in Michigan, 18 assist citizen 1501 on Fullerton, auto accident, Austin and Fullerton, number two Parker 2100 block of Larrabee, info for the police 1900 on Sheffield, disturbance 1950 on Lincoln Park, death in progress, 102 West Division, disturbance 1631 on Wills, death report 1365 on Hudson, noise 375 on M, disturbance 1043 on Rush, vice in progress 1221 on Dearborn, request for a supervisor 150 on Maple, disturbance 400 LaSalle, support 631 on LaSalle, assault just occurred 445 East on North, auto accident Ontario, Michigan, missing person Navy Pier, auto theft report Green in Ohio, operating in 118, both in the backlog, 30 minutes after midnight. All right, everybody, Mr. One, summer class is busy. You got a person with a gun, so I'm back in Michigan. Caller says, person with a gun, two male blacks in a beige conversion van. Plate, Eddie Sam, 34607. One pulled a gun on the collar. They had on a black hoodie, no further.

0: 1861.
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2: One, David.
0: One, 12.
2: 1861, David. We just had a black Mercedes take off from us on Wacker, going north on State.
0: All right, 1861, David, had a black Mercedes take off on Wacker, going northbound on State. You got plate info?
2: Negative
3: 5.
0: All right, Tampa.
3: 102
0: Sam.
3: Yeah, for that person with a gun, we have a conversion van at the corner of Cermak and Wabash on the south side of the street. There's two subjects in the car, but as far as any weapon or anything, I don't see anything.
0: All right, 10-4. Also, Sam sees someone matching the description for the person with a gun, but does not see the gun. At Cermak and Wabash on the south side.

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1: 112.
0: Can we get a supervisor at 363 East Wagner?
1: Mental massage in 1.
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2: 99.
1: 1834.
2: 1834. Squad, can you change our location to 1524 West Fullerton? And can we have a Sergeant here on scene?
1: Medical Sergeant at 18.
3: I'll head over.
1: Okay. 120. 20.
4: You have 130 a wave off. I'll go ahead to their request supervisor.
3: 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You still have an alarm. I care about the corner of my box. I'll check it out right here.

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0: 1643.
1: Excellent, go ahead.
0: Can hand waver, where from?
1: Echo 3, got you at, you said a hand waver, you're on Hubbard and who?

0: 1-2-Sam. Yeah, that conversion van is south on Michigan now from Cermak.
1: South on Michigan from Cermak, 10-4, 132. Price of what a gun, Cermak in Michigan. Price of what a gun to a male black in a beige conversion van, plate Eddie Sam 34607. Says one pulled a gun on a collar. The collar is not on scene. And the one that pulled the gun is wearing a black hoodie. And 102 Sam says that vehicle is now south on Michigan from Cermak.
2: 10-4.
1: 130.
0: 130. You make that a 14 call. You can put that disturbance music in my box. I'll check out.
1: 30 something.

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1: 1824. All right, 24, next up, U.S. address occurred, 445 East on North Water. Four Jews be straight in the collar because he's confronted them about parking in the no parking zone. It was a white sedan and a gray sedan. One was wearing a gray T-shirt and a weapon seen. No further on that.
0: 24.
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0: when I went to...
1: Hello?
0: That's just a card. It has almost an hour on it, 102 West on Division. It was at the Jewels. Male, black, gray jacket, black pants, snatched the collar's purse and was standing in front of the store. No purse.
1: Anyway. One other sound.
0: One other sound.
1: Yeah, that conversion van is now northbound on State from Cermak.
0: Northbound on State from Cermak. 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
2: more.
1: Squad, I have 100 extra with me, but can we send a car to Jackson in between Columbus and Lakeshore Drive? There's a party going on here. We're clearing it, but there's no Jackson. There's no parking lot here anyway, but it's an outdoor party. 100 extra and myself are here, but send another car to help with enforcement.
0: All right, can I get another unit to free up and to assist
3: 143.
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0: Simple, she just came up. All right, I got X-ray 140 and X-ray 133 on route 100. And that's at Jackson in between Columbus and Lakeshore Drive.

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0: Well, if you let 111 know that I got M8 over by the gates on Randolph, waiting to scan them in when I get there.
1: All right, 10-4, 111, you copy?
2: 10-4.

Dennis Owens in the city where I first with a gun, 2920 South State. Caller received a call from the door to say in the mail with a gun, tried to talk to her. 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
1: 1820.
0: 20, I have a request supervisor 150 West on Maple, apartment 1617 on the 16th floor. Called to see if the neighbors was harassing her. Somebody was pressing her door while she was in the bathroom. And she feels like it was two people that lived inside the building, a Simone and a Dolores. No problem.
2: 132, can I get a 5-4? You show me, couldn't that person with a gun?
0: 132, I'm sorry. 1830.
2: Can I get a 5-4? Can you show me going to that person with a gun at 29 something South State?
0: All right, 5-4 for the Thurman Commission. Can you guys go on State?
3: 1830.
0: Go ahead.
3: That call that you just gave, Penn, can you go ahead and 19 Paul Zebra and just go ahead and code that out for the rest of the night. Thank you.
0: All right, 10-4. Thank you.
4: 133. Give me a 19 Paul and show me right with the 42.
0: 33, 10-4. And 1830, you copy. 20, you copy.
1: 9-1.

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1: 18-10.
0: The site is 1960 on Lincoln Park West. We did a call back. It was for a male refusing to leave the property. We did a call back. They said they didn't. The police, the person left. Can I call it?
1: Yeah. Do we have any description of the person with the gun in the deer blinds?
0: No, that's a negative. Just said a male with a gun.

0: Well, up to now, just for info, there's about six males that left that building. I didn't see any weapon, though.
1: Hi, Tampa. Her 102 Sam at 2920 South State. It's about six males at that building. Also, Sam does not see a weapon.
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0: 1840, are you with Andre?
1: 1840, say again.
0: Are you with Andre or Fiona?
1: Yes, I am.
0: We got the ticket on the board. I'll drop it on you.
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0: 834, going to Masonic 10-4. 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

0: Want to do?
1: Want to do?
0: Can you tell me what floor you guys are on at 2920 South State? I know O2 St. Medi's.
1: Wait, so you said, I'm sorry, bro, what?
0: Can you ask O2 Sam where these group of guys at 2902 South State are?
1: 102 Sam.
2: 102 Sam, as far as the group of guys, it looked like they split up. Two of them went back into the building to the fourth floor. I lost sight of them where they possibly went into an apartment. Besides the others, I would have to find them again. So they're male blacks wearing black hoodies. One was wearing a green hoodie. But again, when I was looking at the cameras, I didn't see any weapons.
0: Yeah,

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0: Only going to Clear State Park.
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0: Alright, next service 400 North on the sale. It has over an hour on it. Came in as a municipal. It was a full tent being set up on the property near the driveway. There was also someone there who spoke to a male Hispanic out of concern for seeing four male children running around in the front driveway. He wanted to let the male know it wasn't safe, and he refused to listen. No further.
1: Nine, that's quite.

0: medical charge in that 18.
1: 30.
0: 30, I had a bites in progress complaint, 1221 on Dearborn. Caller said it was males hanging out smoking marijuana in front, outside of their car. She called back and said she no longer needs the police. They all left. Can I call it?
1: Absolutely. Thank you.
0: Thank you.

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1: Four.
0: 1-2, next up, disturbance, 1531 on wheels. There's a loud event happening. No further.
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0: Next one, check the well-being, 2951 South King. The caller said there is a wild dog in her apartment, but she can't explain it.

0: 18-24.
1: 18-24. Zero on ambulance, 400 or clerk for a person down. Probably a detox needed.
0: 10-4, we're going to roll on.

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1: 1840. She'll be relocating to 1501 West Fullerton.
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3: Can you show us on paper north 1832 as well?
2: You as well as 32 so far.
3: 123.
2: Next one, battery just occurred, 1458 South Canal. Caller stated that the security guard in the shelter choked and slammed him. No EMS.
3: Several.

0: 1633.
1: 33,
0: you're read by Michigan and Pearson. I got a checkable being emergency alert system is calling. They want you to check on Rebecca, says she's walking. She may be in distress, but they have no further info.
1: Yeah,

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1: 111.
0: Can I get an RG for 1330?
1: It's going to be John Keane, 284-889, 284-889, on event 00290.

0: 121.
1: Hey, squad, can you show us heading to Northwestern?
0: Heading to Northwestern, of course. 105 if you need it.

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1: 24.
0: Still at 400 North Clark, ambulance 42 looking for you.
1: McClark's Clark, McClark North Water, not Clark. You can get it for him. He's going to order himself an Uber. 1851. Yes, but can you tell 1824 exactly?
2: 1824, what's your exact location?
3: 440 North Leclerc, but you could cancel the ambulance. The citizen is going to get an Uber.

0: 10-4. Ambulance is leaving out, so they're going to cancel. 10-4.
1: What do you have?
2: Can you show a transport of 1 mile to the post district 93 on a mile?
1: 107, 9 o'clock.

0: 33.
1: 33.
0: Yeah, Squad, I spoke to Rebecca. I'm here in Michigan, Pearson. She says she's home safe, surprisingly. So, bye, Franklin.

0: 131. 31, Chuck will be in an in-site hospital. Caller stated that his 35-year-old friend, male Hispanic, was at Maple and Ash. They met three males. It's a long narrative here, and her phone is pinging at this location. They can't find her.
1: 1813.
0: Mental health service, 1252 North Wells. We're also getting 1345 Wells for a male white in the middle of the street. He's yelling, harassing people. He's wearing blue shorts.
1: 10-4.
0: 1812. 1812. In the sack, he was a few old men. Hold on, 1810.
2: 1810.
0: 1810, go ahead.
2: Hey, squad, could you send an ambulance to Schiller and Wells? Got a person down on the street. Looked like he got a head injury.
0: Schiller and Wells, 10-4. An 1812, it's going to be an auto PD hospital in Fullerton, a Parker on the beat, 2100 Lear beat, and then some info.
3: 99.

0: teams are doing.
1: Everyone.
0: Saw Sussex Coyote Kingsbury in Erie. The caller was thrown by a female. No other description. Stomped by the Riverwalk.
1: Okay.

0: 33.
1: Couple old ones, disturbance, anonymous, 1043 North Rush. Large bags of glass were being tossed in the alley in the trash. And then an old auto PD, Ontario, Michigan. You're looking for a white Ford Fusion and an Impala.
0: Yeah, that's fine.

0: 62, and it's going to be Ohio, please.
1: Ohio, please. So far.
2: Can I get a call back for the auto accident?
1: What's your estimate?

0: experienced in one convenient robbery just occurred at 9th and Wabash. Third-party caller says a male was robbed at the corner. They took his clothes, phone, wallet. He's wearing no shirt, black shorts, and shoes.
1: Wagon is on Wabash going northbound.
0: Going northbound to 4. An 1812, no answer.
1: 18, boy.

0: 1027.
1: 1027.
0: Yeah, I got out of that victim for that robbery. He's on the northwest corner of the intersection. He's with two other individuals.
1: Northwest corner, so far.
2: 122. 122. 520, 580. Any source at Jackson and Columbus. We're going to do some parking enforcement.
1: Jackson and Columbus, so far.
3: So it's clearing along this river walk over here on Clerval and New Street.

Just for info on the zone, as of 0100 hours, 7th of June 26, there will only be one tow truck assigned to the city district, all tows. All the other tows are being assigned to the Bank of America run. There will be no ETA given out for tows, no priority tows. All tow papers go to the district. Nothing further.

0: 132.
1: 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He's in the gray Acura.

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0: 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The victim is going to be in the northwest corner for 102, Sam, third-party caller.

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1: And on simulcast, getting the person with the gun, 2800 South King Drive, just near McDonald's, group of three male blacks, changing plates to a red car. They stopped the caller's car and pulled out a gun. The one with the gun's wearing the black shirt, black pants.
0: That one.
2: Well, 30, you can put that in my box. Right here.
1: 30, so far.

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0: Squadra, could you show us heading to the station? We have a transport.
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0: 1831.
1: Quite about Walton and Spada. We got a person running around the street on the way to the job on Erie and Kingsbury. We'll go check them out.
0: Okay, Walton and Spada so far.

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0: Can you please clear that request for a supervisor and show me going to 131's job?

0: 133.
1: 133.
0: Yeah, it's through the air. The victim says that there's a red Honda four-door, unknown license plate, was following us southbound on 26 King Drive. Three or four male blacks, and they had firearms with them, and they ran a circle.
1: 10-4. Three-1-2, I've been the person with the gun, Roosevelt Canal, parked street level ramp, group of teens flashing firearms, AK-47. Got nothing further. 7-4 clear.

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1: 190.
0: Only at Lake and Wabash have a presenting available cars. Meet me over here. 2.30 is available. Meet me over here as well.
1: Lake and Wabash. If anybody can meet 190, 130, Lake and Wabash.

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1: 123.
0: Yeah, for that group of people at Roosevelt Canal, is going to be on actually Taylor Canal, right by the entrance of the 1101 South Canal, the mall area.
1: Taylor and Canal, 10-4.

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1: Okay,
0: well, you can clear us and show us meeting up with 190.

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1: 102 Sam.
0: Yeah, and just for information, for that group at a Tail End Canal, there's about 7-8 vehicles and about 15 to 20 people outside of them, obstructing the street.
1: 7-8 vehicles, 15 to 20 people,

0: 1833.
1: That's really old auto theft report, Grandin, Ohio. The caller wanted to report his black Ford missing, or stolen. Did run the plate. It does come back stolen. Not sure if he went to the station. He didn't answer on callback, so you can handle accordingly. And then I'm Stacka Parker, an anonymous municipal.
2: Hello, yeah, thank you.
1: 112.
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0: 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Can you show me the 190? Okay.
1: Of course.

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Clyde Chase, a group of teenagers are in a blue-brown Ford F-150 flashing guns, and they have drugs.

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1: You can show us clear and you can drop that person with a gun on the box. Does 102 say I'm still alive?
0: 102 Sam.
2: 102 Sam.
0: You still have eyes on those kids on Roosevelt and Canal? Or Taylor and Canal?
2: 10-4.
0: They're still on Taylor and Canal?
2: 10-4.
0: Alright, 113. 102 Sam still has eyes. They're on Taylor and Canal.
1: 10-4, has anyone been seen with a gun yet?
2: Nothing. 102 Sam, that's a negative on any gun scene.

0: 190.
1: All right, make Carl Lake in Wabash, 19 Paul. Appreciate all the help. Have 30 meet me over by across from Trump Tower over on Wacker. We got parking enforcement over here.
0: 130, you copy?
2: 99, they're up.

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0: Going with 113 so far.

0: 我是对。
1: 1, 2, 3
0: Yes, my Eagle 5 friend is shot at the mission. Show us what they're doing as well.
1: So far. One, two, three. When you clear from that, there's going to be an auto accident on your beat. Fire's on scene.
0: So far.

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1: Put this plan in the box for me, please. 3906 055 boy for a black F-150.

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1: 1-2-Sam.
2: 1-2-Sam, jump up the pickup truck at the Roosevelt and Canal. That's getting to the Johnny Lane.
0: We're behind them. We're going eastbound. Roosevelt.

0: 112.
1: Well, we put a stop on the vehicle on Roosevelt State. He sends another car.
0: Okay, Roosevelt and State, 112 needs one more car for that black pickup person with a gun.
2: X-ray 133.
0: X-ray 133, you're heading that way.
2: Of course.
0: Alright, so for Roosevelt and State.
3: 130.
0: 130.
3: Shelby clear, you could jump around to State.
0: So far.
3: 121.
0: 121.
3: Hey, Squad, sorry about that. Are you able to change our RD to a 1710 instead of a 5080, please?
0: 1710, support.
3: Appreciate it, Squad.
0: One 112, you okay for now, Roosevelt?
2: 131, we're right here.

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1: 140.
0: 120. 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
1: 120 so far.

If you're into one non-simulcast, get in another person with a gun, 125 East 21st Street. Claudia's girlfriend had him in the head with a gun and left. Nothing further.

0: 1824.
1: Stack a couple of music disturbances. 375 was Elm at the park. People are playing loud music. And then 1365 Hudson for a crowd of people. Make a noise, Anonymous.
0: 10-4.

0: 18.
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0: Doing a few calls anonymous of fireworks at 2021 North Burling. Can we call those?
1: Absolutely.
0: Thank you. 1831.
2: Anyone?
0: Came over as a set of practice in progress, 572 North Clark. I guess security took the caller's ID, and they won't return it, stating it's a fake ID.
2: That's
0: fine.
2: 122. West was taking one male adult inside, 879 on a mile.
0: One to inside, 1:53 on the clock.

0: 190.
1: 190.
0: Two things. Put me over at Eagle 19 Paul Wacker over there where I was just at. Put me at 401 East Wacker, parking enforcement. And then anything over an hour old, if you're 10-4, have your partner call. These people back on these missing persons, bad report, auto RT, see if they still need our response. If not, if they can go to the station, have them go to the station, let me know and then I can call somebody else.
2: Four, can you put us back on line from Wabash with that gentleman?
1: So far. Everyone, please see now getting shots fired at Hosted and Armitage. Caller thinks she heard six shots, didn't see anything.

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1: I'm going to stack you with this citizen Orchard in Lincoln. The caller doesn't have a phone, says he can't find his friends and he's lost. You're looking for Nicholas wearing all black.
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0: Good.
1: Charlie Mary, 48661.

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1: 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I just got off the phone with the caller. I was over there. It did sound like fireworks, but she said it wasn't rapid fire or anything like that, but I'll just head over there and make sure.

0: 113.
1: Next on the list is a domestic 900 South Wabash, apartment 602. A couple calls on it. Her daughter called, requested, said she was in a domestic with partner, making threats, putting hands on her, unknown weapons, drinking drugs. Nothing further.
0: 114.

And on the board, check the well-being, 1440 South Indiana. Check the well-being, 111 West Adams with a pull two request. Person with a gun, 125 East 21st Street. DUI driver, Jackson Wabash. Battery just occurred, 50 West Ida B. Wells. Criminal damage to property just occurred. Clark in Chicago. Time is 2 a.m.

0: 1, 2, 3.
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0: Well, I'm going to get a number for Ty B.
1: John King, 284-926, on event 01197.
0: John King, 284-926.
1: 10-4.
2: 1840.
1: Unit coming up.
2: 1840, you can call those shots fired. 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
1: 1830.
0: 1830.
1: Can you assign a call over here on Streeter and Graham for a missing persons report, please? And can you also put me down on that, please?
0: Streeter and Grand, 10-4. 1813.
2: 1813.
0: Can you meet 1830, Streeter and Grand?
2: 10-4.

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1: X-ray 140.
0: Ann Raver at 23rd in Michigan says that she was just robbed by two male blacks. Trying to get more information and a better description.
1: 10-4.

0: Manhattan Board, check the well-being, 1440 South Indiana, 111 at West Adams, Club Quarters, person with a gun, 125 East 21st Street, apartment 317, DUI driver Jackson Wabash, battery just occurred, Ida B. Wells, 50 West Ida B. Wells, criminal damage property just occurred, Clark in Chicago.
1: Okay.

0: Because it's
1: 1830, okay. Unit coming up. Do you have a unit coming up? Unit coming up.
2: X-ray 140.
1: X-ray 140.
2: The victim involved in this incident over here is declining to make a report, but she says that she was robbed by a six male blacks occupying a blue Hyundai sedan, tinted windows, last seen headed northbound on Michigan from 23rd.
1: 10-4, reporting robbed by six male blacks occupied a blue Hyundai tinted northbound Michigan 23rd. What time?
2: She said that happened about 5 to 10 minutes ago. So we're going to ride around, check the area, and see if we can spot that sedan.
1: 10-4, touring. Is there a plate information?
2: And 124 is going to be doing it with me.
1: All right, any plate information?
2: No plate information. X-ray 140?
1: X-ray 140.
2: If we could utilize SSC's assistance, maybe they could see something on the camera, like that blue Hyundai sedan.
1: 102, Sam.
3: 102, Sam.
1: 2-3 in Michigan. Do we have any eyes on a blue Hyundai?
3: Checking that squad. But about 4 minutes ago, there was a squad car out there with their lights on.
2: X-ray 140, that would be us.
1: 10-4. 113. One one three. 113.

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1: 30, let me give him a call.
0: 10-4, I'm just doing a wellness check.

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1: 113.
0: Were you calling us?
1: 10-4. I was just checking to see if you were okay.
0: 10-4, Scott. We just made entry. You're about to go up to 602.
1: 10-4. Hey, 1811, just doing a wellness check. You still okay over there?
2: Yes, thank you.
3: Show me at that accident at LaSalle and IW Wells. I'll give you two plates right now.
1: 190, we got you down.
3: Go on the first plate, George David, 54052. Second plate, Frank Young, 20442.

0: 1831.
1: 1831.
0: About Clark and Graham, the other hand, they were

0: Mirror unit to meet 190, Ida B. Wells, LaSalle.
1: 190, the second plate I gave you is going to be unit 2. That first plate is just a good Samaritan. This Divvy scooter was involved, but the people that were riding the scooter left. They left the scene.
0: 10-4, second plate was unit 2. First plate was a good Samaritan. Scooter fled the scene.
1: You can just put this in the notes for the Divvy bike, 634-8171. It's still on, the bike's still on scene here. One of the occupants of the Divvy scooter flew onto the windshield and cracked the windshield of that Toyota.
0: Four Divvy bike, 634-8171, cracked the windshield of the Toyota. Still on scene, Divvy bike.
1: Correct. The Toyota driver's going to go into the station and make a report.
0: Toyota's going into the station to make the report, 10-4.
2: 1831.
1: Standby, we're good.
0: We're standing by.
2: Yeah, we're good. We made contact with another party. It looks like they're going to be making a police report at the station for now. I'll let you know.
0: Pay on the board, check the well-being, 1440 South Indiana, check the well-being, 111 West Adams, Club Quarters, person with a gun, 125 East 21st Street, apartment 317, criminal damage, property in progress, 1452 North Cherry, DUI driver Jackson, Wabash, battery just occurred, 50 West Ida B. Wells, criminal damage, property just occurred, 801 North Clark in Chicago, assault just occurred, 14 West Elm,

0: 190.
1: I know it's an older call, but at 31st of Michigan, at the BP, that's on Tucson.
0: 10-4.

0: 1812.
1: A couple on the BS, this and Armitage and Bissell and 2100 Black Larrabees and Parkers.
0: 99.

0: 1831.
1: They've been advised to make support at the station. You can make that an 18 call. She was going to the car top.

0: We do have a missing person here, Navy Pierre. It was at a 38-year-old brother, olive shorts, last seen by 14:15 and by Tavern Restaurant past his meds time.
1: Eighteen thirty.
0: Yes, well, we already got a unit of contract. 10-4. That's you over there, 18:30 then?
1: Yes, sir.
0: Thank you.

0: 1824 Pancras Glen.
1: Okay.
0: This is Lucky Day.
2: The address for Georgia District would be 110 West Hubbard. Somehow it says 572 Park. So we're going to be heading to Hubbard then.
3: To 110 West Hubbard?
2: Yeah. It says Georgia District in the location comments.
3: 10-4, we'll get it updated.

Units in 18 City Web Battery in progress. The Dime, 2263 North Lincoln, male black dress, black hoodie, beaten on female black dress, trying to get her into the vehicles on foreclosure.

0: 1834. Stand by 1 second. 1830. We just got a bunch of batteries and progresses in the 10 and 20 sector. Should I keep 1834 down in the 30 sector or start moving them back up?
1: Yeah, we can go ahead and start moving them around.
0: 10-4, thank you.
1: 1834.
0: I'll check it out. 34. The highest and lowest battery in progress, the Dime 2263 North Lincoln, male black dreads, black hoodie, beating on female black dress, trying to get into her vehicle, nothing further.
2: 10-4, 20.

0: 101.
1: 101.
0: Yeah, this person with a gun you have on the board at 125 East 21st Street, we have at least half of that in there. So when you have a car available, can you send somebody to the station?
1: 10-4. Are there any sergeants in the station right now? 10-1.

0: 1831.
1: Squad, we're a little south of Ontario and Dearborn. We got a hand waver saying that his vehicle has been shot at Willard Weiss. We're trying to figure out where this happened.
0: A little south of Ontario and Dearborn with a victim saying that their vehicle was shot.
1: Yeah, 10-4. So we're still trying to get the location where it happened. His car broke down.
0: Ontario. 1830.
2: Okay, call

or suspicious person, 40 East 9th. Check the well-being, 1440 South Indiana. Check the well-being, 111 West Adams. Person with a gun, 125 East 21st. Check the well-being, 52 East Lake Street. Battery in progress, 1543 North Kingsbury. 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Criminal trespass in progress, 500 West Madison. Criminal trespass in progress, 1452 North Cherry. DUI driver, 222 South Wabash. Battery just occurred, 50 West Ida B. Wells. Criminal damage to property just occurred, Clark, Chicago. Commercial alarm, 909 North Michigan. Assault just occurred, 14 West Elm Street, 0235 on the hours.

0: 130.
1: Am I authorized to give out lunches right now?
2: But the victim's relating that the address of occurrence is going to be 2862 West Cullerton Avenue. They were parked in a vehicle where two individuals, unknown race, unknown clothing, flashed a laser light, and one of them tried to block their vehicle with a garbage can and took shots at the vehicle. None of them were injured, and they're refusing ambulance for now.
1: 2862 West Cullerton, that's C-U-L-L-E-R-T-O-N.
2: Correct.
1: Do we have a plate?
2: Yeah, we're in a vehicle. I have the victim's vehicle if you want that.
1: 10-4.
2: It appears that the offenders were on foot. They weren't in a vehicle. I'll give you the victim's plate info. It's going to be a Massachusetts plate. 6 King Adam Henry 8-4 should come back to a Honda Civic, I guess.

0: To confirm, that was 6 King Adam Henry 8-4.
1: Yeah.
0: 10-4 Massachusetts plate. All right, we'll update the address of the occurrence, get that plate in there for you.

0: 1831.
1: 31.
0: So the victim's saying that it happened in District 10.
2: Yeah, 10-4. That's the address they give.

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1: 124.
0: Yeah, a person calling for help. Mo 31st, parking lot B. Female, help me in camper that is parked in lot.
1: 99,
0: of course. Do you have a unit that can roll with 124?
1: 132, we're down the street. We can drive by.
0: 10-4.

0: 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Check the well-being, 1440 South Indiana. Person with a gun, 125 East 21st, apartment 317. Check the well-being, 52 East Lake Street. Battery in progress, 1543 North Kingsbury. Battery in progress, 837 South Wells. Assault in progress, Polk Dearborn. Criminal trespass in progress, 500 West Madison. 1452 North Cherry, DUI, 222 South Wabash, battery just occurred, 50 West Ida B. Wells, auto PI, Clark and LaSalle, criminal damage property, Clark in Chicago, commercial alarm, 909 North Michigan, assault just occurred, 14 West Elm, disturbance, 520 West Taylor, disturbance, Roosevelt in Michigan, disturbance, Clark in Erie, disturbance, 10 East Grand, disturbance, 24 East Ida B. Wells, disturbance, 440 North McClure, disturbance, 744 North Dearborn, disturbance 615 South Wabash, Roosevelt and Wabash, 518 West Chestnut, Roosevelt and Canal, disturbance, missing person, Chicago Yacht Club, Selling 648 North Dearborn, Auto PD, 60 West Illinois, missing person, 14 West Elm, Auto PD, 120 LaSalle and Clark, Parker on Lakeshore, theft report on Hudson, support unit, 631 North LaSalle, battery report, 201 North State, Parker on Wabash, criminal damage property report on LaSalle, and a couple of parkers, suspicious auto, no occupants, 363 East Wacker. Time is 0241 hours.
1: 5303 on zone 4.
0: Is that 5303?
1: 99. Can you have 121 give us a call over at the office of violent crimes, if you can raise them?
0: 121. In the hospital, it may be tough. 121.
1: One, 21. 5303. Their cell phone was going to voicemail, so I don't think they're getting any reception in there. If a sergeant or somebody can just have them, text them to call the... call the office, that'd be great.
0: 120.
2: 120, I'll let them know.
0: 1824. Alright, next up, battery in progress, 1543, North Kingsbury at Prism. Three male whites, one wearing red hoodie, pushing, threatening staff, no weapons, nothing further.
2: 4.
0: Eighteen thirty-two.
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0: In the back law, we have a suspicious person, 40 East 9th. Male black banging on front door, about 3 calls on it, unknown weapons, nothing further at this time.
2: 10-4 squad, and you can throw whatever else you got on our staff. 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
0: 81 John, go.
3: 81 John, we just need a event over the service 1 West Division. Let's go ahead and call it.
0: 1 West Division.
4: Step 4, 01 that 5, 001 that 5, 0.
3: Thank you.

Depending on the board, check the well-being, 1440 South Indiana, person with a gun, 125 East 21st, check the well-being, 52 East Lake, battery in progress, 837 South Wells, assault in progress, Polk and Dearborn, suspicious person, 40 East 9th, criminal trespass in progress, 500 West Madison, criminal trespass in progress, 1452 North Cherry, criminal damage property in progress, 801 South Financial, DUI driver, Wabash, 222 Wabash, battery just occurred, 50 West Ida B. Wells, auto PI, Clark in LaSalle. Criminal damage property just occurred, Clark in Chicago. Commercial alarm, 909 North Michigan. Assault just occurred, 14 West Elm Street.

0: 199, can I help you with something?
1: 10-4, we were advised to do some callbacks on some older pending jobs. We put them in 190's box here. We're getting some that were just no answers, and a couple that said they'd wait a few hours and then go into the station just following up.
0: 19 Palomar.

0: 133.
1: Next up on the list, check the well-being, 1440 South Indiana. Yasmin, couple calls on it. Man following female in front of the building, ass going on and on. Nothing further.
0: 10-4. 1831, we're going to pull numbers for 051 Adam.
1: Yeah. 10-4. You are, or you want me to?
0: Oh, sorry, if you could pull it up for us.
1: John King, 284-955 on event 01853. Again, that's John King, 284-955.

0: 1820.
1: 30.
0: Hey, 30, we had a missing at 14 West Elm. Return for the caller.
1: Number 4, 19 call. Thank you.

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1: 113.
0: Stand by 1 sec. I'm pounding 1-4 here. Close. The highest and lowest is going to be a person with a gun. 125 East 21st Street. But could you go into the station? Because 101 said half of them's in the station.
1: Turn 4.
0: 101. 101. I need 113 in to see on that, regarding that person with the gun, 125 East 21st Street.
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1: Stand by 1 second. 1830.
2: 30.
1: Do you want me to keep the wagon available?
2: I thought they were down with your arm.
1: 1822.
0: Yeah, finished with
1: TRRs. 10-4, 1830, TRRs are finished.
2: Okay, what do you need the wagon for?
1: There's some commercial alarms maybe we could get some help with.
2: Oh, absolutely. Go ahead.
1: 10-4, 1822, we got a commercial alarm, 909 North Michigan, Bulgari, front main entrance, right? Key holder requested dispatch, unknown if responding.
0: 10-4, how are we?
1: 1832. 32. Next on the list is criminal trespass in progress, 1452 North Terry, Mark snacking, male trespassing on property, dark clothing, male black, nothing further.
3: 120.
1: We have a missing person in Chicago Yacht Club, 382 East Monroe. On the callback, the missing was found. Can I code that out?
3: Thank you, Paul.

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1: Thanks.
0: 133. 133, the highest and lowest right now is a check to well-being, 52 East Lake Street, car.

0: Yeah, long ticket. Something about an auto theft report was already filed. RD unknown. Call came out at 2:20. Nothing further.
1: 10-4.
2: One twelve. Can you clear this one, guys? Can you show us on the station on paper, please?

0: and 1820.
1: 30.
0: 30, 1824 is done for the night, correct?
1: Still 4.
0: Ten-4, we got them locked off.
1: Thanks.
2: One-2-0.
0: 120.
2: Somebody going up to Northwestern to check on the infant.
0: One-20 going to Northwestern, checking on the MCAT. Simulcast is busy. We're getting multiple shots fired. Call 645 West Belden, 3 to 4 shots. No shooter description. 20 people running from the area. And Orchard and Belden overheard 2 shots. Nothing further.
3: It's 1 David. So it's going.
0: 6-1 David, 10-4.
4: 8-22.
0: 8-22.
4: You approved on a person down here on Chicago and Clark.
0: Chicago and Clark on a person down. You need an ambulance?
4: Stand by, squad. We're about to make contact.
0: Okay, 1832. 32. 32. 1832, criminal damage to property just occurred. Clark in Chicago, hitting window of store with a bottle, shattered at Gold Coast Market, green jacket, jeans, now passed out in front, nothing further. 132.
4: 132, can I get a quick park check, Gold Star Park?
0: Gold Star Park, 132.

0: 822.
1: Is that person down, green jacket, jeans?
0: Negative. Wearing a black jacket and black shorts. He just stood up right now, so he's okay. He's walking away. That's going to be a 19 paw for this one.
1: 10-4. While you're there, though, do you see a person in front of Gold Coast Market passed out?
0: What was his description again?
1: It was green jacket and jeans.

0: Negative. I just hope to hear what that description.
1: Time for, we'll take a code, so 1832 doesn't have to go.
0: Should be a 1940 for that one.
1: Time for 1832, disregard.
0: Time for, thank you.
1: Thank you, 1822.
0: It is 22. There's a gray Jeep blowing all red lights. Jeep Compass, most likely. Going south, eastbound on Chicago.
1: 10-4, eastbound Chicago, says Jeep Compass blowing lights. Gray Jeep Compass, eastbound Chicago, blowing lights.

0: 1881 Charlie.
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0: There was an assault at 14 West Elm. Male white put hands on manager, brown hair, turquoise, purple tops, jeans in front after chokehold. Are you able to handle that?
1: Hands what?

0: 124.
1: 124.
0: Squad, that person calling for help in Tonopi 12, Adam, and show me on solidarity for parking enforcement.
2: 10-4.
1: Is that 813?
2: 1823.
1: Go ahead, 2-3.
2: Do you have any calls for traffic crash from Franklin in Ontario or Ohio?
1: 10-4. We just got about 4 calls on it.
2: Are you sending anybody?
1: 1823, you on it?
2: Negative. I'm
1: under 10-4, in the backlog, we're working on it. Any injuries?
2: Negative.
1: If 1823, can we guide him into the station if there's no injuries?
2: Not drivable,
1: but
2: it was a hit and run.
1: Hit and run, car's not drivable, 10-4.
3: Eighteen thirty-four.
1: Stacking you up with some disturbances.
3: 10-4, single.
1: 1814. Do we have a 814?
4: 1820, give him some time to get his equipment.
1: Hey, 1832, I think we're going to reassign that auto accident to 1814-99 unit.
2: 10-4.

1832, reassign this disturbance back to you that's on the beat, Clark and Erie Rhino Bar. And then auto PD 60 West Illinois, calking at 125 hours. One 31. 131.

0: 131. Hey, 131, when you get up and rolling again, battery in progress, 837 South Wells, call came out at 231, male white, wearing white tank top, blue shorts, female white, wearing white, walking northbound, no weapons seen.
1: 10-4.
0: And be advised, there is a criminal damage of property at 801 South Financial Place, just around the corner, so if you could let us know when you clear up, please.
2: 132.
0: Assault in progress. Next on the list, Polk, Dearborn. Two male Hispanics arguing with each other. They're refusing to leave. They have been drinking. No weapons. Nothing further.
2: 10-4.
0: 133.

0: 133.
1: 133.
0: We got next on the list, suspicious person, 40 East 9th Street, apartment 1504 on the 15. DeMonte says male black individual, brown shirt, gray joggers, keeps pounding on his door. No visible weapons, drugs, or alcohol. Security is in the lobby. Nothing further.
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0: Units in 18 citywide, we got battery in progress, Lincoln, Fullerton, group of people fighting at the garages south of Fullerton, past Canes, zone 4 clear.

0: 1831.
1: Hey, squad, we got permission from our sergeant. We're going to escort our victims back to their Airbnb. The address is 2238 West Cermak.
0: 2238 West Cermak, 1830, notify them. How many heads you got?
1: We have four heads in the car that we're following.

0: All right, pay on board, DUI driver. Unit keying up. Do I have a unit keying up?
1: 132
0: units. 0313 on the hours. Pay on the board, DUI driver, 222 South Wabash, disturbance. Criminal trespass in progress, 500 West Madison, criminal damage property in progress, 801 South Financial, DUI driver, 222 South Wabash, battery in progress, Lincoln Fullerton, disturbance, 24 East Ida B. Wells, music, 744 Dearborn, disturbance, 615 South Wabash, music, 518 West Chestnut, disturbance, 498 Roosevelt and Canal, disturbance, 1159 South Canal, Auto PD, LaSalle, Clark, Parker, 111 North Lakeshore, northbound, theft report, 1365 North Hudson, suspicious auto, no occupants,

0: Puntel.
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0: 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Checking 2710 South State Street.
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0: 10-4 squad.
1: What do you got going on over there?
0: Negative squad, we just doing a premier check on the building for passing checks.
1: Okay, and to verify, we cut out there. Is that 132?

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1: 130 Henry, 133 Henry, Scott Primus Track, 2710 South State Street.
0: Thanks, sir. Yep, 10-4.

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1: 132.
0: Criminal trespass in progress, 500 West Madison Street, on the 2. Couple calls on it, female refusing to leave the property.
1: 10-4. 124.
0: 124.
1: Traffic stop 668, East Solidarity. I'm good.
0: 668 East Solidarity, 124 on the traffic stop. You want to check out this battery in progress, Lincoln Fullerton. If we need, we'll get a paper car over there. This is a group of people fighting at the garage just south of Fullerton, past Kane's.
1: Go for it.
0: Depending on the board, DUI, driver 222, South Wabash, commercial alarm, 2225, North Dayton, disturbance, 24 East IW Wells, music, 744 South Dearborn, disturbance, 615 South Wabash, music, 518 West Chestnut, disturbance, Roosevelt Canal, disturbance, 1159 South Canal, Auto PD, LaSalle and Clark, Parker, 111, North Lakeshore, northbound, theft report, 1365 North Hudson, suspicious auto, no occupants, 363 East Wacker.

0: 1802 Sam.
1: 1802 Sam.
0: 518 West Chestnut. Do you still see a large gathering over there?
1: Let me check.

0: 190.
1: We got a couple in the stack here. This is Servians Portillo's. They're closed. Criminal damage to property. Caller no longer on scene. And Parker, we got a voicemail on callback.
0: All right. You could, 19. Call all those from there.
1: 10-4.

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0: This one might be long gone, but it was 222 Wabash and then Jackson Wabash for Intox Mail Blue Honda. Hit podium and took off. Last seen head southbound front passenger damage with airbags deployed, unknown license plate.
1: 2-4.
2: 132.
0: 132.
2: Hey, can you do me a favor? Can you give me a call back? This is Oval V Station, and I'm reading the ticket. It says by the tracks. That should be Metro PD.
0: 10-4. We'll give a call back, and if it's Metro, we'll give them a notify.

0: 1802 Sam.
1: 1802 Sam.
0: From what I can see on pod camera, there's just a few people outside, like about 8.
1: 10-4, peaceful or require service?
0: It looks like they might be playing music out of their cars, but it looks peaceful.
1: We haven't had a call for an hour. Do you have a code for that one?
0: Bye, Paul.

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1: Go ahead.
0: I just got a disturbance, 24 East Side of B. Wells. On the call back, no longer needs police. Code that out.
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0: 01956.
1: Thank you.
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1: 30.
0: Am I clear to code out that disturbance 24 east side of B Wells?
1: I know, you get the call.
0: Four. 132, you make contact with Metro?
1: 10-4, can you show us transporting one female to Northwestern? Last miles are 164.
0: Time is 0325 on the hours.
1: 10-4, thank you.

0: 1822, you good?
1: Okay, first car is about to quit it off. See, for the area, passing Fullerton to Lincoln, Lincoln all the way here to Webster, so that's going to be a 19 boy.
0: For 19 boy, we did just get a commercial alarm, 2225 North Dayton front door.
1: 10-4 on the way.
0: New to the board, suspicious person, Franklin in Ontario. 4 unknown, standing on the corner, 30 minutes, male Hispanic, black zip up, black pants, male black, black bandana, black shirt, black backpack, female black, red, blue, striped shirt, male black, last seen wearing white t-shirt, nothing further. And new to the board, domestic, 156 North Jefferson, ex-boyfriend won't leave her alone, red shirt, blue jeans, red shoes, no weapons, nothing further. Just got a lost person, Clark and Lake, Melanie lost her wallet, would like a report.

0: 1832.
1: You're getting five Frank those last two jobs in our stack.
0: 10-4. You up for a suspicious person?
1: That sounds cool.
0: Alright. Four unknown individuals. Male Hispanic, black zip-up, black pants, male black, black bandana, black t-shirt, black backpack, female black, red blue striped shirt, male black, white t-shirt, in Franklin, Ontario.
1: 10-4.
0: New to the board, disturbance CIT component, 226 West Ontario, 43-year-old having a mental health episode, diagnosed schizophrenia, no weapons, fires en route, nothing further.

0: Yeah, 1814.
1: 1814, go ahead.
0: Hey, just following up, what's your status?
1: Getting in my car, go ahead.
0: Okay, 10-4, just check in, make sure you're okay, really. And so just as a recap, in your stack 14, we got the Franklin, Ohio Auto PD, 60 West Illinois Auto PD, and a Parker on Kingsbury, Larrabee, and a Parker 661 North of South.
1: Not enough.

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0: Can you change our UCR to 0560, please?
1: All set.
0: One thirty-one.
1: Domestic 156 North Jefferson. Danina says ex-boyfriend won't leave her alone outside. Red t-shirt, blue jeans, red shoes, no weapons, nothing further.
2: Simple. 133.
1: Got an open door, 828 South Wabash. Police assistance to secure the site. Heard movement and door was open. Per my notes here, there was a burglary in progress at that location around 22:30 hours.
3: 10-4.

X-ray 140. We still have X-ray 140.

0: 190.
1: There was an on-view possible robbery, 2-3 in Michigan. They 124 met him up. They toured with negative results, no plate info. Victim declined report. Can I code that out?
0: Yeah, you could. 19-4, that's cool.
1: 19-4, thank you, sir.

0: And 190.
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0: We got a old Parker 111 North Lakeshore. No answer on callback. Can I close it out?
1: Go ahead and do this one. Thank you.

0: We had a theft report, 1365 North Hudson, reporting his gun stolen.
1: At 10-4,
0: just bumped it up. Sorry about that.

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0: Temple.

0: 90, will you call me?
1: 10-4, sir, we had a suspicious auto, no occupant, 363 East Wacker, on the call back, no longer needs police vehicle left, permission to code.
0: Right there.
2: One three two. 132. 132, we landed. Can I 19 pull that? Can you put me on a hand waiver? They said we got a couple fighting west of Fairbanks and Superior.
1: Fairbanks and Superior fighting 10-4, time is 0338 on the hour. Fairbanks, Superior. Where do you want to head next?
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1: 124.
0: Are you okay on a traffic stop?
1: Yeah, I'm good, thank you.

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0: All right, this suspicious person reads 7 West Division, predator in the club, minor named Arthur, camo hat, white T-shirt, male white, tall, mid-40s, with an underage girl, keeps drugs in socks, nothing further.
1: John,
0: it was 7 West Division. The caller is stating that there is a male white wearing camo hat, white T-shirt, mid-40s with an underage girl, keeps drugs in his socks.
1: Show me we're leaving 1811 over here on Open Rush for a little bit.
0: 10-4, man.
1: Thank you. 81 John, we're right here. Can you have a turn around? Box, you're going to my box, 19 Paul.
0: 10-4, 19 Paul.

0: 1832.
1: You can do that job back to Anvil 42 and show up on fishing citizen at the same address.
0: 10-4-2-26 West Ontario, assistant citizen 1832.

0: 124.
1: Clark and Lake states Melanie lost her wallet for 7386. Would like a report.
0: All right, go ahead.

0: 120.
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1: It came in as a lost person, but it looks like lost property. Clark and Lake, Melanie lost her wallet, would like a report per 7386.
0: You get from that to 311.
1: Oh, 10-4, 10-4. 124, we'll send it to 311.
0: 124, copy.

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0: Hey, we got a male white unknown in the middle of the street screaming Delaware at DeWitt Place.
1: That's 4.

1814, we got you down. John King, 284-995. John King, 284-995 on event 01917.

It's an 18 citywide person. Unit in 18 citywide, we got a person shot, 257 East Huron, Northwestern, OR, male black, patient dropped off by Jeep. Plate Frank Henry, 573573, gunshot wound upper right thigh, took place, Club Dimes, over.

0: A unit coming up, sorry.
1: Yeah, sorry about that. That was 132. I was going to say you can call our job, Five Boy, and if you could put me down in personal at 401 North Wabash Avenue.
0: 10-4, 401 North Wabash on the personal 132, 10-4.
1: Thank you.

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0: 1881 Charlie.
1: 1881 Charlie.
0: Now, did you make contact, 14 West Elm?
1: That was 1942.
2: 7301 Sam.
0: 7301 Sam.
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0: Affirmative.
2: There is a train stop there. Was there an update on the description?
0: No description of a friend, offender, operator, afraid to check. All we have is rail car 2, train 5609.
2: Eighteen twenty-two.
0: Stand by. 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
2: 861 David. We'll head that way.
0: 10-4, thank you, David.

0: 124. East flyby 744 South Dearborn. It said business playing music. They called 311. Should be closed. Nothing further.
1: 99 squad.
0: 123.
1: 123. Right, squad. So this car was able to get towed, and we completed the report while we were waiting for the tow. So so it's clear from that, and then we need gas.
2: 379-10-4-123.
0: 1820. 1820.
2: You sold me at Northwestern with a person shot, and can I throw a plate on the box? Frank Henry 57373.
0: Frank Henry 57373.

0: 1820.
1: Yeah, the witnesses are saying this happened on Lincoln outside of the Zion.
0: Frankie. 2253 North Lincoln. 1822. If possible, could you head over to Club Dine, 2253 North Lincoln, see if there was a shooting there?
2: Jeff Runaway.
0: Eighteen twenty. Did you want me to do a support unit request for 19 or send the wagon over to check with Club Dine?
1: I think that's on our side, bro.
0: Okay, 10-4, 2253 North Lincoln, 10-4, 822, if you could check over there.
2: 7-0-1 Sam, that train left. It looked like nonsense.
0: 1861 David.
3: Yeah, David, copy. 19 Paul.
0: 10-4.

It was a board battery victim injured 1800 North Cannon under the bridge. A 19-year-old just attacked multiple individuals next to the highway under the bridge. Call disconnected. No answer on call back. Fires en route. Nothing further.

0: taken three or four calls, 2216 North Lincoln, a street party set up in front, car blasted music, dancing in the street. 1802
1: Sam.
0: 2216 North Lincoln, do we see a group of people gathering on pod 3550 William?
1: Let me check squad, but I don't believe I have cameras there.
2: 1822, we're about to pass by. Yeah, you're right, you're throwing our
0: back. 10-4. Bang on the board, check the well-being. Michigan Pearson, panic alarm, 223 East Delaware, battery victim injured. 1800 North Cannon, disturbance. 615 South Wabash, disturbance. Roosevelt Canal, disturbance. 1159 South Canal, White Palace Grill, Auto PD, LaSalle Clark, Auto PD, 51 East Ohio, and 0358 on the hours.

0: 1:30.
1: One twenty.
0: We got a voicemail on callback from that lost property on Clark and Lake. Check it out.
1: 19 Paul.
0: Eighteen twenty.
1: Can you find a paper current bill 041 Adam on the box, please?
0: John King 285004, John King 285004 on 02527, working on a paper card now.
2: 18-14.
0: 18-14, go ahead.
2: Well, we got any footage over here? Because it looks like the tow truck possibly could have tried to tow this and then dragged it across the street and it came off the tow bed. If you can get any footage on this, and let me know.
0: 10-4, 18-02, Sam again.
2: Because I got two tow trucks right here.
0: Yeah, sorry, another request here. Franklin in Ohio, looking for footage of tow trucks causing damage. Call came out at 2:41 hours.
3: 1802 Sam, I will check. And for that music disturbance on Lincoln, they are out there. It looks like they're dancing and playing music.
0: 10-4, dancing, playing music. Thank you. 1899.
3: Sorry if I missed it. Was the crime scene found outside of that shooting?
0: We're sending 1822 to check the scene right now.
3: Thanks.
2: 1814. 1-8-1-4.
0: Just to confirm, you wanted us to check the pods from the time the call came out or more recent?
2: Probably the time the call came out, probably a little bit before, squad, because she was parked in this lot right across the street, and it the only way it could have been dragged is through the tow truck.
0: 10-4. 1832. 1-8-3-2.
4: 32.
0: 32, are you 99 now?
4: No, that's what.
0: Can you take the paper for an 1820s person shot, 257 East Huron, Northwestern?
4: No.
0: Depending on the board, check the well-being, Michigan, Pearson, panic alarm, 223 East Delaware, battery victim injured, 1800 North Cannon, disturbance, 615 South Wabash. Disturbance, Roosevelt and Canal. 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

0: 132.
1: One twenty-two,
0: go ahead.
1: Express was taking 1 mil at all back to 1880 on the mile.
0: 0440 on the hours. One thirty-three. Could you take this criminal sexual assault just occurred, 188 West Randolph, Randolph Tower, male black, wearing hoodie, navy blue jacket, jeans, just smacked complainant on her buttocks, then ran to the rear of building through alley, running towards State Street, refused EMS, nothing further.
2: 10-4,

0: 1834.
1: Next on the list in the backlog, check the well-being, Michigan, Pearson, westbound on Pearson, male, white, 60s, last seen wearing flannel top, walking down the middle of the street, yelling, nothing further.
0: 10-4.

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0: You want me to keep you on the motor vehicle theft mission? All right.

0: 1822. 1822. 1822. We tore the area of the diamond through Lincoln Avenue. We didn't see a crime scene, however, a security guard from Icon stated that somebody told him that there was a potential shots fired at 2316 North Lincoln at the parking garage, so we're going to take a look inside it.
1: All right, toward the area, and now we have a potential at 2360 North Lincoln.

0: 1812, turn 4, 156 East Superior.
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0: 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Ambulance 74 took to Northwestern Hospital. Are we sending someone there or code now?
1: Go ahead and Uber now.
0: Okay.

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1: I think we responded to a battery in progress call over here. 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
0: Checking. Okay.

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0: iTunes Edit Plus. Battery victim injured, 1800 North Uncanny. Caller says he was jumped while walking with a group of friends. Think he has a broken nose. He requested EMS. Says offenders had guns. They're no longer on scene. Not further.
1: Sounds good.

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1: I'll
0: get you a backup. Disturbance 2140 on Wabash. 2140 South Wabash. 4 people camped out front and on the side of White Castle. Refused to leave. They want to remove. 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

0: 1822 on the southeast side of Lincoln and Belden. I got blood on the sidewalk over here.
1: Southeast side of Lincoln and Belden. You have blood on the sidewalk. You
0: put in a ticket. Put in a ticket. It's right in front of Soloway Coffee.
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1: Just for information, the Riverside officer is saying that they are have another unit following a car southbound on 31st Street. They're following an unmarked Jeep on a Lakeshore Drive.
0: Unmarked Jeep on a Lakeshore Drive.

0: 18:32. Do we know if this was an adult that was shot?
1: Yeah, it's an adult female one.
0: Adult F1, 10-4. Do we have a condition?
2: 18-22. All right, for the address of the shooting, it's going to be 635 West Belden Avenue at the mouth of the alley. I saw the trail of blood over here, and then I have one shell casing on the street right in front of the mouth of the alley.
0: 10-4, 635 West Belden, mouth of the alley, follow the blood trail, one shell casing. Do we have a condition?
1: 18-20, all we have is critical right now. The bitch is in the OR.
0: 10-4.
2: 18-22, we're going to need crime scene tape when everyone has a chance.
0: 18-22 needs crime scene tape, 635 West Belden, crime scene tape.
3: 18-30, go ahead and tell him I'm off.
0: 10-4, thank you, 30.

Bar battery just occurred. Clark and Hubbard, group of individuals arguing after physical altercation. Two males, nothing further. Anyone detailed on Hubbard still?

0: 1812.
1: Can I get permission from my sergeant to relocate the citizen to 820 South Damon?
0: Sergeant for 1812.
2: Sir, be go ahead and make sure all cameras are still on.
0: 1812, 1830 says okay. Make sure all the cameras are still rolling. Time is 0429.
1: 99.
0: What's your starting?
1: Mileage 540.

0: 111.
1: 111.
0: You can clear us from that arrest, and can you put us on lunch at Northwestern?
1: 10-4.
2: 1801. 1801. Squad, give me an event for a shooting mission from Fullerton to Webster.
1: Fullerton to Western, 10-4.
2: To Webster. And from Lincoln to Clark.

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1: No, to Webster. That's W E Boy S Edward Robert.

0: and 1820.
1: Go ahead.
0: Just trying to check if that patient gunshot wound to the upper right thigh.
1: Never mind, I'll give him a call.
0: Thank you, ma'am.
1: Come
0: on. You coming up?
2: 1801, you got that event.
3: 10-4-0-2-9-1-0-0-2-9-1-0.
0: 124 coming up.

0: We had a 4-unit coming up. /124. /112.
1: False.
0: You still with 124?
1: 7-4.
0: Okay, 1830.
2: Yes, well, the victim is actually critical right now.
0: 10-4. And do we know if it was a gunshot wound to the upper thigh?
2: Let me go ahead and mobile with 1820 real quick.
0: 1820 for the mobile? Might be in the hospital.
2: All right, I'll
0: call
2: again. It's kind of fun.
0: New to the board disturbance, 1221 North Dearborn. Security says 10 loitering in the area. No weapons seen. Nothing further. /1881 Charlie.
3: /81 Charlie.
0: Are you on scene at 1221 North Dearborn?
3: Negative. What's going on?
0: It sounds like security is requesting more officers. Can you go check out 1221 North Dearborn, please?
2: Okay, 1830.
0: Yes, squad.
2: So she was shot left chest, right thigh. Critical condition.
0: Thank you, ma'am. Left chest, right thigh. Critical.
4: 22. Can you answer the ticket that at 2265 North Lincoln Avenue, they have a camera in the rear that'll probably get most of the shooting?
0: 10-4, 2265 North Lincoln, camera in the rear will get most of the shooting.
4: /123. Can you show us going over to the Palmer House for 121? We need to make contact with the parents.

0: 1802 Sam.
1: 1802 Sam.
0: Clark and Hubbard, Boss Bar, do you see a group of individuals fighting or arguing?
1: I will check.
0: Thank you, ma'am.

0: 1814.
1: 1814. Hey, just checking in. You okay?
0: Yes, squad. I'm about to drop somebody off. I'm doing this report. I'm about to drop somebody off. I'm going to be here for 1 second.
2: Sam. I see some individuals hanging out at the corner of Clark and Hubbard, but it looks like they're waiting for a ride. They're not causing a disturbance.
1: 10-4, is that quotable?

0: 1821.
1: Yeah, can you show us on the disturbance at 11 West Division?
0: 11 West Division, 1881 John, turn 4. 1821.
2: Blake.
0: 1821, are you at Blackhawk and Hudson? It came in as dashes.
2: Say that again, sir.
0: Current location, Blackhawk and Hudson.
2: 10-4.
0: 1834, go ahead.
3: 3-4-4, find me for mobile.
0: Ambulance 11 on Northwestern. Are you heading over there?
3: Negative 5, 3, negative 1, boy.

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1: Squad, can you tell me if it got towed? It's David Zebra 30279. David Zebra 30279.

0: 1-4, that's a negative. Not from what we see.
1: One twelve. Go for 112.
2: 112. Gray SUV Toyota going westbound on Roosevelt disregarding lights, driving recklessly, no plate.
1: Anything activated?
2: Flat.
1: Coming from Wells?
2: From Canal and Roosevelt.
1: 10-4, gray SUV, Toyota westbound, Roosevelt, blowing lights, driving recklessly, no plates, from Canal, westbound Roosevelt from Canal, officer safety.
3: Eight three four.
1: We got a second call on this auto accident, 51 East Ohio, two car, no injuries, truck fled the scene, there's video of dash cam, we can do a callback if you want, see if it's drivable.
3: 10-4, you can do that and
1: 1881 John. 1881 Charlie.
4: 81 Charlie.
1: You good over there?
4: Yeah, we're good. 19 Paul.

0: 131.
1: One thirty three.
0: Are you with 131?
1: Negative.
0: 131. Hey, just checking in. Are you okay?

0: time is 0448 1812.
1: Squad, anywhere on that callback?
0: On the phone.

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1: Of course.

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1: 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Stand by one sec. 1823.

0: Unit 1, citywide, we got a shots fired call, 2149 South Michigan, two shots, nothing further, zone 4, quit.
1: One three three.
0: We were right there. I didn't hear anything.
1: Almost right there.
0: You didn't hear anything?
1: One.
0: Sir, you didn't coming up?
2: 1834. 1834. Well, I think
0: One 57 Ontario.
2: West Ontario.
0: For a hand waiver, 157 West Ontario.
1: 123.
0: 123.
1: That's well, we're gonna be taking one mail to Lori's for 121. Last turn of mileage is 330.
0: 0453 on the hours.

0: 1820.
1: 34 available.
0: They just went down on a hand waiver at 157 West Ontario.
1: A34, Japanese Horse.
0: 1820 for the mobile with 34.
1: Hey, can you guys swing by Northwestern?
2: 10-4.

0: 18-21.
1: 18-21.
0: You still got on a traffic stop? I did not copy.
1: Negative on the track. We don't have a track.
0: Okay, 10-4. The computer put you down all dashes right around that stop. Do we need to hold you down over there? Are you at the theft report 1365 on Hudson?
1: 19-4.
0: Okay, so you're clear?
1: 10-4, negative.

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1: 112.
0: We're coming in as a person with a gun, auto theft in progress, State and A Street, 777 South State, four males black, wearing all black, trying to steal our car, Dodge Durango, white, wearing all black, nothing further. Simulcast is busy at the moment. 124.
2: 124.
0: Can you roll with 112 to this auto theft in progress, person with a gun, State and 8th? Any other units to roll this person with a gun, auto theft, State and 8th? First unit on scene, please advise.
2: Well, we're on scene. Who's the caller on this?
0: Looks like a Ashley Wilson and a Group Box Inc.
2: Can we get a better location on Durango? Because we got one Durango here, but there's nobody out here for with this vehicle.
0: Is it a white Durango? Okay, we're looking for a white Durango, and then we got a second call, 777 South State. That's 777 South State from Group Box.

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Desk in 18.

0: 1820.
1: 1820?
0: 20, this panic alarm, 1426 North State, they called back and said the sensor's not working. Can I clear it out?
1: Yeah, go ahead.

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1: 813.
0: 813.
1: Talking to a witness over here for this person with a gun. The male's in the red sedan, fled southbound on State, and then went westbound on Polk. There is a Durango here with a shattered sunroof.
0: Southbound State, westbound Polk, shattered sunroof.

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1: 124.
0: That's what? Put the license plate in the box for White Durango. It's going to be Frank Robert 15864.
1: Frank Robert 15864, 10-4. 111.
2: 113.
1: 113, go ahead.
2: Yeah, squad, we're going to tour the area for the threat today, and
1: touring for the red sedan. Was there a plate?
2: Negative, squad. Unknown plate. At least four.
1: All right. Red Durango. Red sedan. Southbound state. Westbound Polk. Shattered sunroof. We got at least four offenders. 113 is touring. 111, you copy?
3: 10-4.
1: Thank you. It's for ambulance 74 and apartment 604, combatant patient 230 North Michigan.

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1: 31.
0: Do you have time for a battery just occurred at Mother's?

new to the board. Matter just occurred. 5 West Hubbard, a random male grabbed her. She punched him. The doorman pushed her on the ground, has cuts all over her arm. Purse is left inside the business. Declined an ambulance. Nothing further.

0: 133.
1: Yeah, circling back. Anything on shots fired?
0: Hey, you better mention what.

New to the board, check the well-being. Hubbard and State, State's intoxicated. Two male blacks, one male Hispanic trying to get into her car. Male's all left, but female is alone at the location. Looks like she might need help. Nothing further.

Native boy threatening suicide, Clark Van Buren, 53-year-old, request EMS, schizophrenia, no weapons, fires and run. Any CIT-trained officers available?

0: Squad, that was the first Durango we actually pulled up on when the call came in. We didn't observe any damage on it, but we'll go around and look at it again.
1: 10-4, 02 Sam, confirmed that was the first Durango 112 drove by. They'll circle back and check it out. We also had an attempted theft on a white Durango from that appears to be that red Acura. There were no plates, right?
2: 10-4 squad, there are no plates for now, and whenever they approached that gray Durango, they went on the passenger side, so just in case.
1: 130.
3: Yeah, did we see any individuals standing near that vehicle prior to the break-in on 19th State?
1: 02 Sam.
2: One to Sam, yes, squad. They got out of the vehicle and went on the passenger side of gray Durango.
1: And there was about four
3: prior to, before the car pulled up. Was there anyone standing near the vehicle casing the area?
2: Negative squad. No.
1: Negative 130.
2: 99.
4: 13.
1: You're coming up.
4: 113. We just heard multiple loud reports southeast of the station.
1: Units in one citywide, shots fired southeast of the station for 113, zone 4 clear. 113,
4: be advised it also sounded like a full auto fire.
1: Full auto fire.
5: You've got a time stamp on detective and UT on crime scene?
1: 0518 hours.
5: One twenty-four. Well, there's no damages observed on a gray Durango on 9th Crescent State.
1: 10-4.
4: 113 for additional.
1: 113.
4: Just spoke to a witness walking on the sidewalk, and she did hear those gunshots.
1: Okay, 10-4, 113. Witness did hear gunshot.
4: It's going to be south of Archer on Clark.
1: South of Archer on Clark. Any other units available?
4: 130.
1: 124. We got 131, 124 rolling. Again, that's south of Archer on Clark. Witness also heard shots. South of Archer on Clark.
4: 113, it's going to be at State and Cermak shell casings.
1: How many shell casings?
4: Unknown at this time. We're getting out now. It's easily over 10 or 15, though.
1: 10-4, do we have an address?
4: You can use 2200 South State.
1: 2200 South State. We'll get a message going around the room to...
2: One of the Sam.
1: No, two Sam.
2: It's quiet. It was a red vehicle, possibly the same Acura. There was a male black walking on the street, and he took off running towards the Sharks restaurant.
1: To Sharks restaurant?
2: That was a possible victim.
1: Okay, the male black walking in the street running towards Sharks was the possible victim?
2: That's quiet. Four individuals came out of the red vehicle.

0: all, and they all appear to have weapons and shooting in his direction.
1: 10-4, the red Acura possible for the offenders, and four individuals came out of the red vehicle shooting male black, walking in the street towards Sharks, possible victims. So anyone on scene, check towards Sharks for a male black. Any further description, 02 Sam?

0: We did get 113.
1: He's well, I count about 30 casings so far.
0: 30 casings, 10-4. And we did get a call, anonymous 21 South State. We'll do better.
2: Squad, the red vehicle went southbound after the shot. I'm going to try to track.
0: Went southbound opposite side of the tracks.

0: 1831, 10-4, 1:30.
1: Yeah, can we make a special attention on 9th and State, put a tuner wrangle in over there?
0: 10-4.
1: The other car is over there, just sit over there for a second.
0: 10-4, 1:12.
2: Hello.
0: 1:30 is asking to hang out at 9th and State with those Durangos. The Acura is rolling around, firing off multiple rounds. We're going to create a special attention, 9th and State, please.
3: 10-4.
0: One thirteen.
4: As we got on scene over here at State and Cermak, we did observe a male one wearing all black at approximately 2100 South State or nearby Cullerton and State, running westbound across State Street towards the Hiller Homes.
0: 1:13. Cermak M1, all black, 2100 South State, Cullerton and State, running westbound across state.
5: 102 Sam. Squad, the person that was being shot at, he had a black pants and a black possible hoodie, that the front, half of this front lower part was like white or light gray.
0: 2 black pants, buffalo hoodie, white or light gray?
5: The hoodie, the front part of the hoodie was like white or light gray. I cannot discern from the video.
0: The front part of hoodie, white or light gray, black pants. Depending on the board, check the well-being, Hubbard and State, threatening suicide, Clark and Van Buren, check the well-being, State and Kinsey, battery just occurred, Hubbard and State, disturbance 100 South State, missing person, 820 North LaSalle, and a robbery report, 2344 South State.
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0: 101, go ahead.
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0: All right, it's Sunday Miles, bring in the Miles. 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
6: Eighteen twenty,
0: we had a missing person, 820 North LaSalle, and they called back, returned. Can I code that out?
6: Yeah, go ahead, thanks.

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1: Go for 12.
0: State and Hubbard, ambulance 42, they're fighting on scene. Need someone ASAP, please.
1: 99.
0: Minute to roll with 18-12. Any units, State and Hubbard? It's an 18 citywide, battery in progress, Hubbard and State, State and Hubbard, ambulance 42, fighting on scene, zone 4 clear.
2: Sam.
0: 102, Sam.
2: Squad, just for information, to clarify, after reviewing footage, the two red vehicles from the two events of this morning, the shooting and the attempt of the vehicle theft, are going to be two different red sedans. One has a sunroof, which was the one trying to steal the vehicle. This other one that did the shot fire has no sunroof, no plates.
0: 10 for two different red sedans. The red sedan had a sunroof on the attempted theft of the vehicle of the Durango, and this shots fired. No plates, no sunroof.

0: from the group.
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2: 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I'm calling the FBI.

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1: At 2113 South State, we have a shattered window from a round.
0: 2113, broken window, shattered round. In 1831, you good over there, Hubbard and State? Sam.
2: 34, we're down the block.
0: Okay, 34 is down the block.

0: 1831.
1: We're good over here as far as these disregard any other unit.
0: Okay, 1831 is given in disregard, Hubbard and State, State and Hubbard, disregard. Thank you, guys.

The new to the board checked the well-being 201 North State. The wit male came in saying he was chased by two other males, male white, black baseball cap, gray shirt, red t-shirt, and hand shorts waiting in the lobby.

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0: 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Is the 1850 team ready to be logged off?
1: 99.
0: Thank you.

0: 1861. Am I clear to log off the 61 team?
1: Yeah, go ahead.
0: 113.
1: Can you check with the hospital if you think they've come out short yet?
0: We did send a message, negative results so far.
1: Thank you.

0: 18-14.
1: So you're going to have time for the auto PD 60 West Illinois and the Parker Kingsbury, Parker LaSalle.
0: I'm trying to go over there now.
1: 10-4. Do we still have an 1863 Charlie on reports?

0: of the 1881 team out there still?
1: 1824,
0: gone. 10-4, thank you.

New to the board, check the well-being, 5-5 East Pearson, clear, male being erratic, screaming, now going through the valet desk, does not work there, male black, bald, medium complexion, blue windbreaker, backpack, blue jeans, white shoes, nothing further.

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0: 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Intox female refusing to get out of caller's Toyota Crown. 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Nothing further.

0: Incident 1, citywide person shot 2030 South State, floor 10, male shot leg on porch, fires en route, zone 4 clear. This is Colerton and 21st. Is this a possible? 133
1: Henry. 133
0: Henry. Are you available to check out this person shot, 2030 South State?
1: 10-4.
0: Is there any possible way that this is our victim?
2: One thirteen. It is possible. It's a block off from the casing.

0: Is there a unit coming up?
1: 183 Henry. What's the good address for this person?
0: 2030 South State.

0: 133.
1: Are we holding you in the station?
0: What you got, bud?
1: Pending, we have a threatening suicide, a fire return to quarters. We got to check the well-being, 201 North State, the WIT, and EMS Anonymous, Roosevelt and Columbus.
2: Hey, you said the address was 23 South State. Do we have an apartment number?
1: There was a floor 10, but said it would be on the porch.
2: 10-4.

0: 102 Sam.
1: 102 Sam.
0: Squad, just so you can put on the ticket, the part number that caught the shooting is 5321 Charlie.
1: 5321 Charlie, on the pod. 5321 Charlie.
0: And then it happened at 5:17.
1: 5:17.

0: 122.
1: In the backlog was a threatening suicide, and it was a clerk in Van Buren, 53-year-old, requested EMS, ambulance 41, T1 returned to quarters. You want to drive by?
0: Yes, please.

0: 131, do we have a better apartment number? Because it's no 410.
1: We'll attempt to call back.

0: 30 coming up.
1: Yeah, witness just yelled from the balcony. He said that the victim is coming down, so we'll see.

1834. Units, please stand by for shift change. 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
0: 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Can I get a mobile with 131?
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0: 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Hey, is the victim over there stating where did he get shot at? What's the location of where he got shot at?
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1: 10, 4, 5.
0: Okay, we'll dupe it all out.

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0: Can we get a RD for a 041 Adam, and you're going to... We'll have to be an X-ray car.
1: Okay. I'll make an X-ray. John King, 285056. 285056 on 03268.
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0: 31 will make your next straight car and get you a 2030 state on the crime scene.

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1: 99.
0: Twenty. I got Roosevelt and Columbus. Ambulance was going for an overdose. They return to quarters.
1: We'll be a 19 call then.

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1: 31.
0: Do you have codes for your stack, or are you still working on them?
1: We're still at Mother Hubbard's.
0: Okay.
2: 83 Henry.
0: 83 Henry.
2: 33 Henry. We're going to inside with the victim.
0: Okay, so far.

0: At 8:31, the Mother Hubbards and Hubbard and State check welding and the battery discharge, are they all the same? Do you know?
1: 8:34, they're both the same. We're actually still on signals with victims.
0: Okay, well, thank you.

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0: Thirty-four, I got 5-5 East Pearson, a well-being check. A male's being erratic, screaming, going through the valet desk. He doesn't work there. He's a male, black, bald, medium complexion, blue windbreaker, backpack, blue jeans. It's got about 20 minutes.
1: 1834, squad. We're here with 31 still. All
0: right, somehow you got clear. I'll put you back on it. 820 then. Sergeant in 18.
2: 18-10.
0: We're putting a backlog in 18.
2: 99.
3: I'll just throw that on my box. I'll get to it.
0: 18-14.
3: I'm sorry. 18-14.
0: 14, what do you want out of box, Pearson?
3: Yeah, I'm at college, I'm about to start on my box.
0: Okay, thank you.

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1: What's true?
0: Are you still at Lori?
1: She said I have to say something.
0: Okay, don't worry.

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0: Okay.

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1: I'm sorry, 831 coming in.
0: Hey, squad, can you allow me to send this X-ray, 1831?
1: Yes, yep, that's what it said.

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1: 13300. Okay, 302 Sam. Victim said it's happening around 5:20 a.m. at Cernak. He said the vehicle went southbound on State Street around that time.
0: 102 Sam.
2: 102 Sam, is the victim wearing a black hoodie and black pants? M1. The time on the camera, it occurred around 5:17.
0: 3300, did you copy?
1: Henry.
0: 02 Sam is asking you if the victim had a black hoodie and black pants. Is he an M1 black hoodie, black pants?

0: 3300, can you repeat?
1: 02 Sam is asking if the victim is an M1 with a black hoodie and black pants.
0: As of right now, we saw him in a short, blue shorts and a black t-shirt. I guess he, one day after he got struck, he flipped the fence and went in the building. He might have been wearing that stuff at the time.
2: Well, to Sam, based on the time and the location, it's got to be him. The shot fired around 5:20. He does run back into the healers.
1: Okay, somebody else coming in?
0: .133 Henry, we're copy. We're going to ask him if he's wearing that clothing when we go back in the hospital after giving the victim the information notice.
3: Well, we're going to be going into the station on paper and thanks to that unit that was on scene assisting us.
1: Okay, you're X-ray 831, we got you going on paper.

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2: X-ray 1831.
0: Can you check on 201 North State at the WIT, please? There's a well-being check. It's got some time.
1: Send for it, Smith.
0: Which unit coming in?
2: Midnight 1831.
0: Go ahead.
2: Squad, I believe it was 1834 on scene. Can I get a mobile with them, please?
0: 834 for mobile.
3: 834, go for it.
2: Hey, can you guys please swing by Mother Hubbard and get that security guy's info that was involved in this?
3: That part, I got you.
2: Thank you. Shukriya, Rashid.
3: Yeah, take him up.

Unit 1, I got a domestic at 80s Randolph and 3206, and info for the police state in Wacker. Disturbance 100 South State, disturbance 29 North Wabash. Disturbance 400 East South Water, info for the police with Al Madison. The robbery report 2344 South State. Found property 2727 Indiana. That's pending and one with the backlog.

0: 1834.
1: 34, go ahead.
0: Well, can you repeat to me 1831's RD, please?
1: John King, 285061.
0: Thank you. Thirty-four squad. What UCR did they pull?
1: On the job, it's a 5080. Is that what you're asking?

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Well-being check at Whole Foods. 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

0: 18-0 to Sam.
1: Oh, to Sam, go ahead.
0: That man slumped over the wheel at 400 East Ohio. Fire was there. It looks like it might have been a medical emergency, so they took him to the hospital and parked his car. You can dupe it to fire.
1: Oh, great, thanks.

0: O2Sam, I don't know if you want to check real quick. Hold on. This is a well-being check at Whole Foods, 255 East Grand. The caller says she saw a couple running. They were intoxicated. Male White had a blue shirt with full workout gear. Another male was the club wear black shirt. He fell head first, and then they ran towards the hospital. But one keeps falling. She did say that she stopped to see if they were okay, and they said they were workout partners.
1: Okay, that's a good workout. 101.
0: I don't know if you want to just check and see if anyone's in an area that looks to be hurt and then give me a call.
1: Well, do me a favor, is 112 still here for midnight? If so, can they see me to DSS, please?
0: Sure, 112 for info.
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0: ερώτησα. Έτσι ρώτησα.
1: Oxygen.
0: Can you also look at the Saturno occupants and see if the car is still stalled at the division in LaSalle? It was supposed to, it doesn't even say what kind of car.
1: Yeah, I looked at that one. You can make that a 19 boy. No one's out there.

0: 133 First Watch.
1: 133 First Watch.
0: We're trying to sign as an X-ray car for X-ray 131 to do an extension. Can you just sign them out?
1: X-ray 131 is not signed in. You're trying to log in as X-ray 133?
0: No, just 131.
1: Yeah, they're logged off already. Maybe X-ray 113, I can log them off.
0: Let me try it again.
2: X-ray 113, we're still over here on the crime scene.
1: Yeah, are you using the same PDC? I have an X-ray car, but are you using the same PDC?
2: 10-4, the same PDC from our last shift, yeah.
1: Okay.

0: 1801.
1: Do we have anybody at Northwestern with this shooting victim?
0: 32 had a person shot. I don't see anybody at the hospital, though.
1: If we have a car available, can you send them over to Northwestern to check on the condition of that victim, if possible, and get Sergeant Kern at Area 3 Detectives a phone call about the condition?
2: 1834. We're down the block. We could take care of that.
0: Okay, 834. Thank you.

0: first district is?
1: 101. Go.
0: Okay, good morning. Good morning, sir. Is anybody to put the lineup in for us?
1: I'll go ahead over there and ask.

0: And 131 Midnight, so you were on a crime scene, right?
1: Negative. 113 can hold that crime scene. We're free for jobs.
0: You're taking jobs as extra 131?

0: 1827.
1: Yeah, go ahead, 027.
0: That Whole Foods job on Grand 19 Paul.
1: Oh, I thought you forgot about me. Thank you.

0: 130.
1: 130?
0: Yeah, can you give me an event number for a post-shooting mission? It's going to be from Clark to Wabash, and then 18th to I-55.

0: 1-833-1833-1833.
1: Hey, I think they were just grabbing their equipment right now. Need something?
0: I'm just giving them jobs, that's all.
1: Yeah, give them like a 100 minutes.

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0: 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We're looking at reports.
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0: Squad, I need gas and air. I'm going to North Branch. Good morning.
1: Double whammy today. Okay, morning.
0: 8-11. Good morning, man. I hope I can drive.
1: Morning, 10-4. 1831, are you out there? 1831.

0: 18:30 a.m. on the streets now. You got something?
1: I have a couple things. I got 515 North State. I was trying to get 31 for this. It's got an hour on it already, but security was calling about a male that was threatening him after he was told to leave 515 North State.
0: I'll take a look at that.

0: 113,
1: good morning, squad. A little bit of admin work over here, but what you got?
0: Okay, not to make your morning worse, but 80th Randolph, there's a domestic, it's got some time. Female was destroying property in the boyfriend's apartment, 3206.
1: No, put it on the
0: thank you.

0: 111.
1: 11.
0: When you log on, I got a bunch of, you must have had a really weird night, because there's some weird jobs up here. State and Wacker, there's an info, and then 100 South State. I'll put them in a stack, okay?
1: Anything, don't worry.
2: Good morning.
0: Morning. When you log on, LaSalle and Madison for some info on that one. It looks like somebody dropped a bag of drugs.
3: Nice. 133.
0: I don't know if they're still out there, but somebody found a driver's license, wanted to turn it in. 2727 Indiana.
3: No.
0: 131.
3: 31.
0: Got a 2.5 hour robbery report at 2344 South State. What do you care?
3: Go for it.

0: 1821.
1: All right, 821.
0: 821, when you get rolling, there's a guy sleeping in the lobby, 1415 North Dearborn. They want to remove him.
1: Right there.

0: 5320 Frank on the zone.
1: 5320 Frank.
0: 5320 Frank Squad. I'm on Belden. What time did that call come in?
1: Let me see. 3:47.
0: That was the time it was first called in. I'm just trying to look back on video.
1: I mean, the person shot from Northwestern from that location, I guess, that came in at 3:47, yes. The call for Northwestern.
0: Okay, and just for my clarification, were there any calls on Belden at all?
1: I don't know. Let me look that up. Does anybody know if they looked up if there was calls on Belden?
2: 1822. I think there was a call at 6:45 West Belden and 6:25 West Belden for shots fired.
1: Okay, let me just make sure. Okay. 6:45 West Belden at 0258 hours.
0: Thank you, squad.
1: And it looks like there was a few. They had Orchard and Belden, 6:25 West Belden. All the way up until 3 o'clock. So I'm on Lincoln too.
0: Copy, thank you.

0: And I do have still pending an 18, 240 East Illinois for disturbance. There was male and female that are in the parking garage that don't belong there. They're between the first and second floor. They want them removed. And then I have 676 North Michigan for a disturbance. So the caller says the male is harassing guests, yelling at them in front. Male, white, 50, black hoodie and jeans. In one pending, 29 North Wabash at the Green Line, TT is calling about a male black tan shorts, gray book bag. He's harassing, screaming at the female employee. The employee barricaded in the booth. And then 400 East South Water, there's a disturbance. Security says a male that appears to be homeless is wandering around the parking lot. In the park, I'm sorry.
1: Hey, 830.
0: 830.
1: It's going to be a 3 Eddie on State.
0: 3 Eddie, thank you.

He doesn't want to get in a person with a gun at 2031 South Clark, 2031 South Clark in 1803. The caller is going to be in front. Georgia says she's having domestic with a roommate who's been drinking and using drugs. Female, black, 19, black jacket, gray shorts, blue book bag. The offender took her cell phone.

0: 1830.
1: I didn't copy if you answered. Do we have a 31?
0: We have a 31, but we're going to have to put time on

0: 8:30.
1: 8:30.
0: If you got any priority jobs, you could just stack them on me.
1: I think I got plenty right now. It's just those two old disturbances. Well, they're not old. You got 20 minutes on them. Two disturbances, that's all.
0: Just stack them on me for now.
1: Okay.
2: Hey, 822, you want to code Lincoln, or are you clear?

0: 123.
1: 823, can you head over to that person with a gun, 2031 South Clark in 1801? They did update the ticket. It says the friend pulled a gun on her, asked if she still had it. The caller said, yes, she does, but she doesn't. She just wants her cell phone back. That's what they're saying.
0: There you go.
1: 114 for the assist, 114.
0: 114.
1: Hit it back with 23 on that person with a gun, 2031 South Clark.
0: 99.

0: 8:30.
1: When are you at 31 today?
0: 8:30, I'm sorry. What did you say?
1: We're not going to have a 31 today.
0: We're not having one, okay. The one at 14, oh, that's not yours, 1821.
2: 181.
0: So your job, they called back and said that the guy left.
2: Okay.

0: 1-822 info 1822. Do we still have 1822 midnights out there? Midnights. 22. 822 midnights. Are you still over there in Belden?
1: 1822, 10 forward over here.
0: Okay, I'm making an X-ray car. And then this disturbance loud music on Lincoln, I can give that a code that was in your stack.
1: Oh, yeah, you can give that a 19 call.

0: 1834.
1: You guys are done with that check-in to Northwestern, right?
0: 10-4.

0: 1821.
1: 21.
0: And 813.
1: 13.
0: Assault in progress, Sedgwick and Division. Division of Sedgwick. Caller says they're wearing a black jacket, gray shirt, blue pants by the playground. And there's a female black with a gray jacket and white pants, and a male black with a purple jacket that are threatening her in the park.
1: 9-9. Financial. Assuming that's going to be Seward Park, correct?
0: Yeah, it looks like it.

0: 4575 boy.
1: 4575 boy.
0: Good morning. Can I get an event for a fixed post at Chicago and Cambridge?
1: Morning, 74. 04172, 04172.
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1: And 8:24. 32 and 24, 747 North Wabash
0: for assault in progress. Anonymous caller says there's a homeless male pushing a wheelchair. He's screaming at people picking up cigarette butts near Pippin's.
1: 32, 10-4.
0: Oh, you're 10-4. Okay. 8:24, you can disregard. All right, 32, that's more like a disturbance, but I'm going to give you these other two on 32's beat in your stack.
1: No problem. Good morning.
0: Morning, thank you. 18-24,
2: 1-8-2-4. 2-4.
0: 24, when you get a chance, North Avenue Beach. Municipal, there's a brown dog off leash.
2: Right.

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0: I got a bunch of old disturbances in the 10th sector when you can.
1: 10-4.

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One 14, 114.

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1: /125, we don't have a 14 today.
2: /130.
0: Okay, 130.
2: Yeah, we do have a 14 at 7. Midnight officer doing an extension. Wasn't that roll call? He was out on the street before.
0: Yeah, I was going to say, 114, they wouldn't have 14, yeah. I'm sorry. Park in Benton in the park, there's a disturbance. I think this is a duplicate. I'm trying to find the original call. No, I guess not. I'm going to put that on your box. Security is calling, says a homeless male is alerted in the park.

0: Oh, yeah, you know what? 114 disregard. This is a dupe to X-ray 112's jump. Disregard.
1: All the ones.
0: All the ones.
1: But for 100 South State, you can make that a 5 Eddy. For the one over here on Wacker, you can make that a 9 Boy.
0: Thank you.
1: And I'll finish that.
2: 113.
0: Stand by a second. 113, go ahead.
2: 113. So this was a building. It's a residential area. The building was calling. She was intoxicated by herself in the apartment. She did not open the door. She stated she's fine. You can make this a 5 Henry.
0: Okay, so far I got you.
2: The thing for us, head into the station, finish up the car inspection, vehicle inspection.
0: Your team, you said you're going in on paper?
2: No, we have to finish some admin work at the station, unless you have something else you need us to take care of.
0: No, not at all. 123.
3: 23.
0: Half an hour ago, there was a male inside harassing customers at 630's Harrison at LaSalle Cafe.
3: Right.
0: 132. 32, we're going to get rolling. 2525 South Michigan. The caller says she was brought into the ER by an ambulance, but now she has no way to get back to the mission, the Greater Mission, and is asking for help. She says she's stranded.
2: Good morning.
0: Morning, thanks.

0: 1830.
1: Do you have 24 days on anything?
0: Municipal North Avenue Beach.
1: Alright, you send 24 over to relieve 22 midnight. They're just holding the scene down for processing. As far as I know, the ET's there already.
0: 824.
2: 99, so I throw it on the box.
0: 10-4. 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
1: 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Good night.

0: 1823.
1: His transmission has been coming through my radio, and it doesn't sound like you can hear him.
0: No, I don't hear. I just heard you. That was it. Do you need to switch on a radio?
1: Yeah. Well, he's going to try again. 1823, go ahead.
0: Yeah, now I hear you. 676 North Michigan, and they just called again, Michigan, here, and there's this male, 50 years old, gray hair, black shirt, jeans, brown shoes. He's yelling and swinging at people. They've been calling on him for a while.
1: 7-4.
2: 7-4.
0: Hey, 2-2, there's an auto alarm at 1 North LaSalle when you get a chance.
2: Wait a minute.
0: 1801.
3: Yeah, 01, go ahead. 1832 is available. Can you come see me, please?
0: 832, when you get a chance, can you go on and see 801?
2: 832,

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1: 131.
0: Notify a sergeant, have a case in the queue.
1: Sergeant from 131, this is reporting to queue.
0: 130, I'll take a look.

Hey, it's one. We're getting a call again from 2031 South Clark in 1803 for a disturbance this time. Stephanie says disturbance of the daughter's friend who's causing a problem, refusing to leave. 2031 South Clark.

0: 23. Yeah, I was over this far. You can come back on with my job right here.
1: Okay. Anybody else to ride at 2031 Clark with 23?
0: 131 on the.
1: Oh, 31 up the China, and someone else left? Disturbance 735 West Division at Mobile Gas Station, male Hispanic, blue tea. He's wasting the coffee, pouring it out.
0: Okay.
1: Okay, thanks.

0: 122.
1: I think this might be the same thing, but I'll leave it separate. But the car alarm that was going off at 1 North LaSalle, now there's a call of an accident at that same location, LaSalle Madison. It doesn't say what kind of cars, though.
0: Right, man.
1: B-1832.
0: 600 North Clarkson, 5 Eddie.
1: 10-4.

0: 1027.
1: 1027.
0: Squad Auto PI on Madison, it was called on pod number 2020 Henry. And unit 1 is going to be the white SUV. You were driving against traffic on Madison.
1: Okay, 1-2-2-8, copy. And also, 0-2-Sam, is it this red Nissan Kick involved?
0: One second, squad, let me... There is a red Nissan and a white Nissan. They're both on the accident. It's a white Nissan Kick. I can't get you the plates.
1: No, I was just making sure it was all the same as the auto alarm that came from a red Nissan Kick at that location. All right, 1-2-2, I guess it's all the same, and it's caught on a pod.
2: Man, I'll be there soon.

0: 1837.
1: Got a well-being check at 99 block of West Oak. Anonymous caller says a male white 5'10 thin build with a dirty white t-shirt and facial hair. He appeared to be in a daze wandering on the street. Fire is not going.
0: Here's 2-10-4.
1: Oh, you know what? Sorry. I just saw your message. I forgot you were going in.
0: It's on the way back to the station.

0: 130. Yeah, I'm out here at Museum Campus. There's a lot of fire equipment flying around. Do we have anything on the board?
1: I'm sorry, 130 from where?
0: On Museum Campus.
1: For fire, I don't have anything on the board.
0: All right, well, I'm pulling up on it now. Hold me down. Looks like they might be looking for somebody in the water.
1: Fire is asking us about it, so I'm not sure.
0: It looks like they're responding to the northwest corner of Burnham Harbor, so I'm walking over now. I'll let you know.
1: Okay, yeah, I don't see any tickets. The only thing we have is that one, and it was a lady that said, she says that she filed a missing for her friend last night who was lost, and she found his shoe over there. So she was asking for the police, but that's all we have on a board.

0: Okay, 1:30, this is exactly why. Going to put you on it, okay? It's, I guess maybe they're thinking that the guy might have gone into the water. That's maybe why fire and Coast Guard's being notified.
1: I'm sorry, I didn't copy that. What was that?
0: Okay, so the original call that I was telling you about, she did a missing person report for her friend that they got lost from each other last night, or for the boyfriend. And she found his shoe over there, and she's saying that she's near the water, and I'm assuming that's why fire and marine and Coast Guard are being notified, because he might have fallen into the water.
1: All right, 10-4. That's my info, scuba gear and stuff they got.
0: Yeah, they just updated the ticket, I'm sorry. She said she sees the statue behind the museum and the train tracks and the gate. She's over there somewhere. She's looking at Pokemon 80 sign. I'm going to put you on it. I'll send another car with you.
2: One thirty-two. You can 19-4 this. I called back the number twice, no answer, and you should be going with 130.
0: Okay, thank you.
1: One 30.
0: Go ahead, 30.
1: Yeah, where is this woman located?
0: Okay, she says that she is. She can see the statues behind the museum and the train tracks and the gate. And she's looking at the Pokemon 80 sign. She's on the other side of the water.
1: I'm going to head over to the museum and see if I can find her.
0: Okay, let me know. Her name is Lacey Barkman. And then the person she says she was looking for, just put it on the air, was a boyfriend who's 31-year-old Isaiah. Again, she said they were drinking last night. She retraced her steps. She did make a missing person report last night, but she went back to where they were at and she found his shoe.
3: One thirteen. You can show us Leah and show us heading with 130, please.
0: Okay, 10-4.

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1: 122.
0: I need an emergency reload for a white Nissan, license plate Frank Young 51041.
1: Yeah.
2: Good morning.
1: Hey, good morning, 24. When you're rolling the sex offense out there, it says they're on the trail by pole 2441. Male sitting on the rocks just north of that location, and he's exposing himself.
2: Very nice, what?
1: Go ahead. 2-3, a person down, division in Dearborn. Fire's going between Dearborn and State for a male 40 passed out on the sidewalk in front of Shenanigans.
2: 10-4.
1: You know, 2-3, I'm going to put a Parker in a stack for when he can.

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1: 1-2-2. Was that 1-2-2 coming in?
0: 99. Just for the radio, Ambulance 43 is going to transport one of them to Northwestern.
1: Okay.
0: One 33 Henry.
1: 33 Henry.
0: Good morning, squad. Just for information, we're going to be the late type wagon. We're going to be transporting one for 26 and Cal. I'll give you the mileage in a few minutes.
1: Okay, so far. 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
2: Hey, game. 24.
1: 824.
2: Well, let me get an ambulance right here on Lincoln and Bold, and we got a gentleman that's complaining that his feet hurt.
1: Lincoln and Belden, okay.
2: Thank you.
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1: You guys help out on a mental at 125 East 25th. Looks like fire's on the way. She said she's 50, suffering from some mental health issues, and she's asking for help.
3: Okay.

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0: 1-8-1-2.
1: 8-1-2.
0: Good morning, Squad. Hold me down. I'll be landing for a second.
1: Morning, 10-4.

0: 1-833.
1: 833. You are the actually taking 22 sweet door line.
0: Actually 22, okay. Alright, try it off. Units in 18, I got a theft in progress to CVS 121 West Kinsey, mailbox 40, shoplifter, red shirt and jeans.

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0: Any update on fire search?
1: I haven't heard anything. Were you able to find a caller?
0: Not yet. Check us out. There, you're going to check over by the fuel museum now.
1: Okay, we could try the callback, but they haven't given us any info yet.
0: Yeah, if we could try a callback to get a better location for it.
1: Are you guys ready to roll?
2: Go for it.
1: Right, can you head over to the in progress for the shoplifter, male black 40, red shirt and jeans, 121 West Kinsey at CBS?
2: Go for it.

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1: Thank you.
2: Engine 0 to Sam.
0: 0 to Sam.
2: That shoplift already left. He's in the first district at Wacker and Kinsey already.
0: Okay, 33 copper. Copy.
3: Wait, did you say that again, Scott?
0: The shoplifter left and he's at Wacker and Kinsey now.
3: Yeah, 10-4.

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1: 122.
0: I'm going to show me going north last night.
1: Okay.
2: Yeah, fire's got nothing so far. They're just going to continue their search along the harbor and now around the edge here. We don't have anything on our end. If any callbacks happens, let me know.
1: Okay. We tried it once and no answer. She did. I am seeing the call from last night. And the 19 called it, she said she was going to

0: 130. Looks like we just found the caller.
1: Okay, great.
2: X-ray 113.
1: X-ray 113.
2: Crime scene has been released. You can show us in one on paper.
1: That's fine.

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1: 132.
0: 21. The PD accident of Van Buren and Wacker, please.
1: 99.
0: 132.
2: Where's the 130 at?
0: 130.
3: 130, yeah, I'm north of the Field Museum, down by the lake trail.

0: All one.
1: All one.
0: You can clear me. Can you show me going to the Marina Shuttle?
1: That's where.

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1: 1:30.
0: By chance, are there any possible like ambulance removals in this area, Museum Campus or Lakeshore Drive?
1: Let me check the area real quick. Stand by.

30, I'm seeing that there was a call of an overdose. Hold on. At 23, 29 hours, male at the east entrance of museum campus, rear of the field museum. He was unconscious but breathing. They administered Narcan. And it looks like the ambulance took him to Northwestern.

0: 130, copy.
1: 130, it is.
0: There's an EMS overdose call at Museum Campus around 23:30 hours. It said male at the east entrance was unconscious but was breathing. They administered Narcan, and then ambulance took him to Northwestern.
1: Did they make a removal?
0: The ambulance took him to Northwestern.

0: 1 Frank 41.
1: 1 Frank 41, good morning. Stand by for your number. Frank 41, use 046220 4622.
0: Good morning, thank you.

0: 1:30.
1: 1:30.
0: Yeah, fire's leaving. This lady says that her boyfriend would not be going near the water. He doesn't even swim. They looked at the helicopter. They didn't see anything. So we're going back to the location where she found the chute to see if we can figure something out.
1: Okay. Did you copy that they took that one person in Northwestern? Is she able to call the hospital?
0: It's at 4. She called the hospital, and they suppose they don't have them there.

0: 33. You know, stand by a second.
1: One thirty-three Henry. We arrived 900 on the mileage.
0: Okay, it's 832.

你听到出现吗？The person down at Ontario and Wells, fire was there, and she got up and left. You can dupe that one to them.

0: 1834.
1: One
0: 515 North State of Starbucks. There's a male inside unresponsive, passed out. Fire's on the way.
1: 99.
0: 823.

1823, if you can put the Parker on hold, or you can go after 66 West Oak at Warren Bar. They have, they're doing CPR. Someone in 603, or 306.

0: 1823, can you code this Parker 6 Mary 19?
1: Yeah, 10-4. You copy that EMS, right?
0: 10-4.
1: All right, thanks. 833. Disturbance at Rock and Roll McDonald's, 600 North Clark. They have a homeless female inside refusing to leave, arguing.
2: Yeah. 130. Yeah, yeah, I think room can take a look. We're at like the north west end of the field museum on the wall. Cameras that can in the area they can check. She has a male black, 31 years old, he's wearing black shorts with a white stripe down the side and a black shirt with leopard print. I've got longer dreads. Maybe he's walking around here. She last saw him about 10:30 last night.
1: 102 Sam? Did you cop?
3: We copy. We'll take a look. Around that time, the counter was over, so it's gonna be hard.

0: 3-32.
1: What 832?
0: You can show me clear. I'm back 99. Just send me whatever you need. If there's anything pending in the 30 sector, just drop in the box.
1: Oh, this one is coming in now. Let me read it. In unison 18, person calling for help is Chicago and Russ. Female caller who's not on the scene says a woman is asking for help, unsure of location. Can you drive through Chicago and Russ if somebody flags you down? One, two, two.
2: One, two, two.
3: 2-2, just so you know, they reload that car to the island, just for information.
2: 99, I'll let them know.
3: Thank you.
4: Thank you, this is him.
3: Yeah, this is him.
4: They call for Chicago and Rush. That lady's laying on the ground just west of Stan's Donut. She's a regular.
3: Okay, 32, she's a regular west of Stan's.

0: 8023.
1: What's
0: this, Sam? It's 515 North State of the Starbucks. Ambulance 74 made a removal on area left, so you can do that to them.
1: 834, you copy.
2: AT 34, copy. 1834, yeah, they're just passing.

0: Hey there, so you could just give us a call down, Brown. It's the same thing that I dealt with yesterday. Everything's fine.
1: Chicago and Rush, slow it down.

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1: That's fine.

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1: 1:30.
0: After all that, this is going to be a 19 call. Thanks for the help.

0: 8:32.
1: Yeah. 18:32.

0: Okay, 163 is Walton then, please, for an accident. It was a male on a bike that was hit by a car.
1: Hang on.
0: 1830. 132. 30. You have this old job in Illinois on your box. Can I give that a code?
1: Thank you, Paul.
0: Thanks. And 3300, you were coming in?
1: Go ahead. Can you put me down on parking enforcement down Special Olympics Drive?
0: So far. It's an 18240 East Illinois. There's a disturbance. Caller says the mailbox is refusing to leave. He's got a beige cap, navy, blue top, and shorts.

0: AK2 Zebra.
1: AK2 Zebra.
0: Hey, you got a Thomas, like a 410 North Michigan.
1: Yeah, 10-4.

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1: Was that all the ones?
0: Yes, what, can I get a quick personal at 80 East Wacker, please?
1: 80 East Wacker, so far.
2: 100
1: X-ray.
2: 100 X-ray. Reach out of the streets of sand, got multiple cars in solidarity, got a Wonderland event today, so we need these cars immediately towed.
1: I think that they have tow trucks out there. Where exactly do you need them? We can call them.
2: So 400 to 600 East Solidarity along the entire Solidarity route.
1: Okay, they should be out there. We'll ask them to go over that way.
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2: 99. I'm over here. I don't see any green tow trucks.

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1: 99, all these cars are getting taken right now.
2: 1834.
0: 1834. I get you an assist 248 Illinois for that disturbance. No black season leave.
2: 99.
0: 833 for backup.
3: Yeah.
0: 833. Okay, thank you.

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1: Of course, Squad, hold us down with 100 X-ray.
0: Okay, we'll put you on a detail.

0: 31.
1: One thirty one.
0: Go to commercial arm. Oops, I turned the wrong thing. 2221 South State. 2221 South State.
1: 10-4.

0: 832.
1: 832.
0: His subject, he's not injured. He just has a little bit of property damage to his bike. He said he's going to go within the station and make a report. Just make a, you can call, sorry.
1: Okay, that's where.

Edith and Nathan got up Rizzo with a knife at 700 North Wells. There's a male black, white shirt, blue jeans. He's got a machete. He's cutting a tree down. 700 block of North Wells.

0: 1823.
1: 823.
0: Person reported CPR is being transported to Northwestern in ambulance 42, and they're going to continue to do CPR on the way to Northwestern. Do provide

0: 100 X-ray on the air.
1: 100 X, go ahead.
0: Okay, Streets and Sand is saying that their information that they have for that Beyond Wonderland was only for Friday and Saturday for towing. So the foreman's going
1: to
0: come.
1: Well, the client says to the 7th, midnight. So that's today. It's Saturday and Sunday, not on Friday. Come sign the posted, take it to roll, come tow the cars.
0: Okay, let me just finish what I was saying, which was that they were sending a foreman out to go look at the sign so that they can correct their paperwork and they'll have towing come out.
1: 99. I just want to get rid of these cars before the crowds start coming in.
0: 832.
2: 1832.
0: I get you an assist. That person would have nice. Got a bunch of calls on it. Hold on a second. Sorry. Superior and Wells, he also gave that location. Yelling, arguing with another male who left the scene. It was a guy with a machete that was trying to cut down a tree branch.
2: Yeah.
0: I'm sorry, who else is gone? Okay.
2: 181, all right.
0: 21, 10-4.
3: 18-02, Sam.
0: 02, Sam.
3: The Moody Bible police is out there with the guy at Superior in Wells right now.
0: Okay, Moody Bible's with this guy Superior in Wells. Are you guys responding?
1: Moody Bible.
0: Go ahead.
4: Yeah, I'm leaving for Jeff. If you go down to high school, the city in Wells, I've already made contact with him.
0: Okay, you said you made contact with a guy with a machete, and was there something else? Because I couldn't copy. Moody Bible, are you guys on scene? You're okay?
1: Okay.
0: Right, you guys are stepping on the unit that's on scene, but is somebody pulling up with them?
2: 832, you show me up there.
0: Okay, let me know when you get with Moody Bible. Make sure he's okay.
2: Yeah, I'm with him right now.
0: Okay, thank you.

0: 8350, complaining about
1: the 32, I think those all third party callers, I believe. Nobody left a name. Are you guys good up there?
0: Yeah,
1: 8:32, I can't copy. What do you need?
0: So there's a complainant.
1: All right, 32, I don't have a complaint on any of our calls. Nobody left a name.

0: 814.
1: Yeah, 11-7, sorry, the late camera activation.
0: Sergeant, 314. Sergeant, 18.
2: 1839.

0: Did you throw the boys who did it?
1: Yeah.

0: 832.
1: Do we have the wagon open available? Just to help me transport this wheelchair. It's not collapsing, so I just need help transport his wheelchair.
0: Do we have a wagon and AC?
2: Well, 833, yeah, we can help. Over.
0: 33, okay, thanks.

0: 832, the subject's going to be in protective custody on location. I'm going to pull it for a 5079 right now.
1: Yeah, it'll be on a box, John King, 285-191, 285-191 on 04949.

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1: 11, I'll get you an assist. There's a well-being check at 2300 block of North Clifton. Elderly male, black, no shirt, gray pants. 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Appears lost and confused.
0: 3990, gentlemen.

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1: Yeah, 10-4.

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1: 814, repeat.
0: 14, are you still on the person with a knife, or are you clear?
1: Clear from person with a knife, and we'll be 10-4 now.
0: Okay, can you, when you get back out there, Fullerton and Lakeshore northbound, or southbound lanes, they are asking for traffic control for some ducklings?
1: Okay, 10-4.

0: 1834. Northwestern, they came in from Warren Bar, but they have a DOA at Northwestern now. Room 15A, first floor.
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0: 8:32, can you run an 8?
1: Go ahead.
0: Last name's going to be Boy Eddie, Eddie King Sam. First name's going to be Charlie Lincoln Adam, Robert Eddie, Nora, Charlie Eddie. Date of birth is going to be 10 March of 56. He's going to be an adult male.
1: Okay, that's the first name I missed. Try it again.
0: Charlie Lincoln Adam, Robert Eddie Nora, Charlie Eddie, Clarence.
1: A metal initial. Was that 100 X-ray?
2: Yeah, can you log me off so I can log in?
1: Step one. That's 82 running clearance speaks. ADC unit running clearance speaks.
0: 832.
1: Okay. That's a valid photo ID I'm getting on Westlake Street. No warrants on the back.
0: Copy.
1: 113. Well being Check and Jackson and State. 2 minutes ago, male black, blue hat, beige sweater, and a backpack. Notified. Description. Okay, 60-year-old caller says he touched his shoulder and told the caller don't put his phone in his face and that he was going to assault him. And then he walked away.
3: Okay,
1: it says he's standing West Jackson Boulevard. He's across from Wintrust. I don't know if that's the caller that's there or the offender.
4: We'll
1: 112. 112. Wabash and Washington to see with the employee at Subway.
4: All right.

8 to break. One eight to break.

0: 823, if that was you, I have to know if there's an accident, 1200 North Laramie.
1: 10-4.
0: Four. 1824, can I quote out that municipal from earlier, North Avenue Beach? Do we still have 1824 out there? 1824. What is the code for North Avenue Beach?
2: 19-1.

0: 1821 info.
1: 21.
0: You're still helping out with that person with a knife, right?
1: Yeah, I'm in Northwestern Air Transporter. I'll be pushed over.

Unison 18, a couple calls at 525 West North Avenue for a domestic. Mr. Price says his ex-girlfriend came to his work, dumped a bunch of food out, and is still present in front.

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1: 813.
0: Squad, I'll ride over there to that domestic.
1: Okay. 824, you want to ride with?
2: 99. I'll ride with.

0: 133.
1: Gonna call the threatening suicide 299 Indiana. The passerby says in the park near the tennis court by the blue playground, there's a male 20 years old feeling like he wants to harm himself.
0: Okay.
1: Anyone else close to 9 Indiana?
2: X-ray 112.
1: X-ray 112.
2: Right along with us.
1: Thank you.
0: .133, all advice squad.
1: X-ray 112 is not that far, so he's going over.

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1: We are on scene. Can we get a call back to the caller of the possibly assault?
0: Yeah, we'll try it.

0: 113.
1: Hey,
0: he said Adams and State. He was a little intimidated down there, so he walked to Adams and State to wait for you.
1: 10-4, show us around.
2: 1834.
0: What'd you
2: come up? 1834.
0: 34, go ahead.
2: I have ID for 5084.
0: John King, 285-227. 285-227-05195.

0: 112.
1: 112.
0: Yeah, squad, I'm on Adams Estate right now. You could put me on 113 show.
1: Okay, that's fine. Wabash, there's two of us just hanging out at that location. One's got white pants, the other one's got a black shirt, and they need them removed.
2: All right, there.

0: complimentary. Is there a callback for Ethan Wabash?
1: Let me see. I don't think so. No, they didn't leave a name or a number.
0: All right, I'm out here now. I'm not sure. I think so.

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1: AT&T 33. 33.
0: The reckless on the box.
1: Copy.
0: 131.
2: Yeah, 131.
0: Commercial alarm at Sharks, 2137 South State.
2: 10-4.
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1: 123.
0: I'm looking at the thing, you don't have a callback on this one, right?
1: Negative.
0: Negative.

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1: 再见。
0: 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That's the one that we pulled. You just wanted to report.

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1: 20.
0: Had an EMS call CVS 1165 North Clark. It looks like ambulance went to Northwestern.
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0: Can I get an RD for a 99 boy?
1: John King, 285-241. 285-241. 05170.
0: Done for it.

0: 833. Actually, do I have Michigan Avenue? It's for Pearson and Michigan for Brisendale. Michigan and Pearson.
1: 820, yes.
0: There's a male down, just gave a corner of Pearson, Michigan, fires on the way.
1: All right,
0: 99, come on, it says on the fire ticket it's in front of Hotel Chocolate.
1: All right, on my way.

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1: ETA 2-0.
2: 112.
0: ETA 2-0.
1: It's more by Little Michigan or Chicago. I'm Pearson.
0: ETA 2-0, you said that for the person down?

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1: 99 Squad, can you put me in 123 on the Pentagon, on Dearborn?
0: Yes, of course.

0: AK 20.
1: 820.
0: This is the same lady that 1832 had out of Chicago and Rush.
1: Female
0: black.
1: Okay, 10-4.

0: Cena 2-0.
1: 8-2-0.
0: Here we go. This is a 19 call. The person who got up there walked away. Repeat, EMS from ambulance alone.
1: Okay, 10-4, thank you. 8-1-4.
2: 18-14.
1: You got a well-being check at Clark in Wisconsin. Says there's a male running around saying, kill, kill, kill. They're not sure what's wrong with him, but he's got a blue shirt.
2: 10-4.

0: 7564 Adam.
1: 7564 Adam.
0: Okay, so can you put me down on Cypher Park here at Columbus, 141 South Columbus, at the Pokemon Go event?

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1: 112.
0: You can, 14 caller, Jeff.
1: 10-4.
2: A32. I'm headed back to the station for a fourth round. Do you know anything in my travels back? Anything coded or anything?
1: No, not really.

0: 113.
1: Wabash, North.
0: This is the citizen, 155 North Wabash, Starbucks. The caller says that his phone and wallet were stolen. Now he's stranded.
1: Yeah, well, I'll go. 1824.
0: Hey, this is the citizen 111 West Maple. Rachel said her friend lost her phone last night in a bar and it's pinging at that location now.

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1: 7564 Adam.
0: Hey, can I get an ID number for 0810, please?
1: John King, 285-268. 285-268 and 05762.
0: Thank you.

0: 113,
1: what are you calling?
0: No, I'm calling 1-813-1813.
1: 1-813, I got the CHA lunches in like 10 minutes.
0: Okay, 1812.
2: A12,
0: you call. Yeah, 12, can you check for an accident like Sean Fullerton? Fire's on the way.
2: No. 1814. 1814. You can get a 19 boy, and I think it's a 21.
0: Actually, 14, if you're clear, can you take this accident? Lake Shore and Fullerton is on the beat.
2: 10-4.
0: I think 8-12 is the script.
3: 8-12, copy.

0: 820.
1: 820.
0: Yeah, how about we give that exit into 11, 14 to 10-4 car, that would keep them up?
1: 811.
0: Take care of it.
1: Take the accident for the sergeant in front of us.

0: 18, 14.
1: 14.
0: You drive up with 18027 if they're still on the drive.
1: The sergeant wants 11 to take it, but I can ask him. I got you clear, though.
0: Okay. 9-9. I'm 10-4.

0: 114. It'll well be in check at Lower Southwater in Michigan. There is a male in the street. Caller's concerned about his well-being. I'm getting details to follow, but that's all I have so far.
1: 10-4.

0: 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You can show us right 114.
1: 10-4. 124.
2: 2-4.
1: And 121.
2: 21.
1: Good, well, being checked at the 700 block of South Clark. The caller says someone is in her house and he locked her out and then hung up without giving an address. No voicemail on the callback. They said that the best address is 800 South Clark, if you can check that area.
2: Sorry, we're not in.
3: 814.
1: 814.
3: Yeah, anything pending on our beat?
1: No.
3: All right, hold us down on parking enforcement. So I'll make it 18 to 1600 block of Stockton.
1: Okay. What 14131? It's Michigan and Southwater, lower level. They said offender is a male, black. Long gray coat, screaming at Hitty Cars.

0: 1, 2, 4.
1: 1, 2, 4.
0: Hey, squad, if you can get a 19 boy, no response on 2 callbacks.
1: Okay, I have this other ticket with, it's a different number, I don't know the same thing, but would you look at 780 South Federal, female caller, cell phone, asking for police, fighting over the phone, telling somebody to get off of her with an open mind.
0: All right.

0: 4.
1: 6-4.
0: Sorry if you want to roll me another unit to a federal job as well.
1: Hey, roll 24, 780 South Federal, female on the cell phone, open line. Sounds like she's in a scuffle, fighting over the phone.
0: Oh, yeah, still has no ring.

0: 75-14 Nora.
1: 75-14 Nora. Okay, we're down to Mongolia at Balboa and Columbus.
0: Balboa and Columbus are flag down?
1: 10-4.
0: Okay, you need something?

0: 114.
1: American Division, there was a woman on the bus, or woman on the bus that fire returned to quarters. Who's coming in?
0: 114, can I get a 5 Eddie for this? I spoke to the caller. He was already gone from that location when she called.
1: 5 Eddie, 10-4.
2: 1823.
1: 823.
2: Squad, can we change our address of incident from 1200 North Larrabee to 650 West Division Street?
1: On the corner, okay.
3: 820.
1: 820.
3: Yeah, you can duke that EMS tab to fire.

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1: 7514 Nora.
0: You got 19 o'clock. How you doing, number?
1: Event was 06060.
0: 113. 113. 113. She was relocating M1 to the Pacific Gardens, 715 on the mile.
1: Pacific Gardens, 1108 on the clock.

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1: Three.
2: 33 on the beat at Meese in Walton. Courtney called about a homeless male, black 60s, gray jumpsuit. Used the restroom in front of the doorway. Now he's screaming at people on the corner there. 100, where are you trying to come in?
0: I apologize, Claude, yes. Just so you know, museum campus is back open. The Riding Rumor is over. So Waldron's back open and traffic's flowing. And there's that concert at Northerly that's going to start having people take off the museum campus. But the campus is now open. All traffic is open.
2: 10-4. Have the radio room. 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
1: Good morning. Can I have an event number for the casino?
0: Good morning. Valley's is 06142. 06142. 114? 114?
2: 114.
0: And 112 for the rest.
2: 112.
0: This is Thas. This is the car. Lens Crafters, 225 North on Michigan. Male Black 5'7", habitual, took a bunch of designer sunglass frames. Red baseball cap, white shirt, blue jeans, shorts, northbound on Michigan. From Lake Street, he signaled as if he had a gun, said he would be back. Call it police, he is in the area.
2: Eight twenty-four.
0: Notify. We got a sick person, 1651 North Orchard, asking for a forced entry. She's not feeling well. Can't get to the door. Fire's rolling.
2: Eight to one.
0: Eight to one.
2: Your personal racing in Clyde.

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Front door has motion. If that's in progress, CVS Pharmacy at 1201 North State Street, Dayton Division, LA, 50, 5'3", thin, all black clothing, white shoes, in the candy aisle.

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0: You guys, Bill and Candy at CVS, 1201 North State Parkway, 50-year-old male, white bin and all black clothing. If he's gone, maybe they can call ARS.

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0: 102 Sam?
1: 114 Sam, they're asking if you see anything for lens crafters. We have a man that ran off with a bunch of designer glasses. Call came in at 1112 for the 225 North Michigan. Looking for a redhead, white shirt, blue jeans, shorts that fled northbound. No black, habitual.
0: 10-4, we'll take a look.
2: One day's been short, right? Lieutenant
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0: 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He's talking to the victim. What's up?
3: Can you see if there was any of the signs on the red hat? And are the blue shorts dark blue or light blue?
0: Say again?
3: Did the red hat have any of the signs on the front? And if the blue shorts are dark blue or light blue shorts?
0: Dark blue denim shorts.

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0: Hey, there's going to be yellow and white embroidery on that hat. He's going to be about 5'8".
2: 30. Heavy set looking?
0: Yeah, 99. Heavy set looking. He went northbound on Michigan.
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0: Show me a 114 relocating to, X-ray 112. And, 114 is the victim in the back.
1: Okay. 12 and 14, you're going to be X-ray 112 at Michigan in Illinois. Come forth.
0: What are you doing, Illinois?
2: It's that theft from one, Mo.

0: 1882. I'm here with them, and they haven't detained.
1: I'm sorry. Who has the one detained in?
2: One fourteen positive on the show up.
1: 11:27 on the time. And a unit suspended in Michigan, Illinois. Slow down.
0: One thirty-one.
1: You're over there as well.
0: Yeah, we got it.
1: Anyone has a cage car to help with that transport?
2: One thirty-two. They need a cage.
1: Yeah, Michigan and Illinois.
2: Nine. 112, I got it.
1: Okay, 112 has it, so this is 32.
2: Eight twelve,
1: go ahead.
2: I'll do this to CFD.
1: So forth.

0: 131 in case it wasn't over the other night. It's a positive ID in one country.
1: All right, that was all static. Was that for the stuff from Michigan, Illinois job?
0: Yeah, 10-4.
1: All right, 10-4, yeah, we had all that information. Let me know when you guys are transporting.
2: What's your PD so I can send you a message?
1: I'm at PD 50.

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0: She was taking 1 mile down to 1. I got 286 on the miles.
1: 11:34 on the time.

0: 1823.
1: 1823.
0: Can I run this Oklahoma plate?
1: Yeah, go ahead with the plate.
0: Ida, George, John, 007.

0: 1823. You should have a blue Ram, 2019 Ram. That's a Devani Mosin. Clear.
1: 10-4. 1823.
0: 1823.
1: Can you throw it on our box? And can you put us as relocated to the station for paperwork?
0: 10-4. 1811.

0: 8-11.
1: I
0: have a commercial alarm 2225 North Dayton activated at the front door.
1: Hold it, hold it, hold it. Okay. 1823. 1823. Is there an address on that plate that I ran?
0: Vehicle owner address 1401 Northwest, or Northwest 171st Street in Oklahoma.
1: Seven four.

0: 120.
1: Yeah, just looking at your report, the criminal damage property report. To the callers at 7500 South Kingston.
0: Let me take a look. Location of service 644, address 644, caller was calling from Kingston. Vehicle vandalized, stuff from her white Honda Odyssey van, several other damaged vehicles. Yeah, it was transferred over from Harp.
1: Yeah, unfortunately, I'm going to call back. I'm going to go back to Harp because we're not coming out to that address. We have to dispatch to that unit.
0: Okay, 7-4.

0: 1-800-164-1164. 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
0: It's 11:41 on the time.

0: 7514.
1: 7514.
0: Yeah, we're here on Monroe and Lakeshore Drive. There's an auto accident. Was there a car assigned to this?
1: You know what? It's on the board. I haven't sent anybody yet.
0: All right. Well, you got the fire truck blocking traffic. You got ambulance 74 on scene treating somebody inside, and the vehicle was kind of partially blocking the road, but we got to pull off to the side for now.
1: Some problem? Is somebody over there?

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0: 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Gray Honda Elantra, southbound on Lakeshore Drive. Sending a 1, I got a hold an offender, 1 South State at the target. Have a municipal, Madison and Michigan, auto accident, Lakeshore Drive. Nope, that's a dupe. Criminal damage property report, 644 South LaSalle. We're going to send that call back.

0: 120.
1: Where you going?
0: That criminal damage report, we tried twice and it goes straight to like a busy signal.
1: Yeah, I know. I just looking at that. I'm sure it's on the report. The person's not on scene there. Why they send somebody out? You can send a car out there when you get a chance. If they find somebody, if not, we'll play it.
0: Okay. 123.
2: Okay.
0: Can you go past 644 South LaSalle, see if there's a anybody out there with their vehicle that was vandalized from a theft, a white Honda Odyssey van? There was supposed to be also several other vehicles damaged.
2: There you
3: go. 24.
0: Next unit.
3: 124.
0: 124.
3: Hey, so just for information, over at the Southgate Market on Canal, they had a motorcycle show in the garage at the roof, so it's a host of motorcycles, maybe 100, on Roosevelt now. They're finished for the day. Then they also have cars up there. It is a permanent event, just for information.
0: Okay, so far.

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0: For data hit and run accident on Lakeshore Drive, I have the plate for the vehicle that took off.
1: Go ahead with it.
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1: 10-4.
2: 124.
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0: It doesn't seem like.
2: Right on. Thanks.

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1: one eight two four. Traffic control on your box on the beat.

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0: 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Well, can I please get an even number for Pop Mission 325 South State?
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0: Thank you.

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0: 福建的 parking lot 是 420 North Michigan.
1: Is that 420 Michigan?
0: 哪一个？

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0: You put me on a traffic stop. I'm going to be at 137 North Riverside Plaza.
1: For it.

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1: 10-4. Alright, and 112 and 132 for the assist.
0: 32.
1: And 112.
0: 112, though.
1: Hold an offender. One South State at the target. Female adult for shoplifting.
0: 995.

0: 1834.
1: Assault in progress at the Barclay Hotel, 1660 Superior. Male black, white baseball cap vest and a plaid shirt, beige pants, is threatening a staff.
0: 99.
1: Anybody else have the way? 1660 Superior. 821, I think you're all I got.
2: The one I can roll.
1: Thank you. 1862, boy, I got a vice on the box for you.
2: That four.

0: 30. That's when I got an EMS call at 648 North Clark on a sidewalk. There was a female not awake. Fire went and returned to quarters.
1: You've been to fire?

0: Hi, it's someone who got assaulted in progress at 203 North LaSalle side of McDonald's. There's a male, black, irate, harassing and threatening people inside. Also got a suspicious person at 315 South Lakeshore Drive. Male, white, curly blonde hair, no shirt, tan, dark tan, is getting in people's faces, scaring the families. He's also walking northbound on a trail. Got a holding offender at 24 North State, a municipal at Madison of Michigan, the recovery, that's an 18. Damaged property at 644 South LaSalle.
1: Well, 13. 13. We'll take that 203 North LaSalle, please.
0: Oh, okay,
1: I'll
0: put in a stack. Thank you. It's already got 20 minutes.

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0: 124.
1: 120. Hey, squad, can I get an RV for 99 boy, please?
0: Yes, John King, 285380. 285380. 06413.
1: 99, thanks.
0: You're welcome. Units in 18 of Panic Alarm, 260 East Illinois, on the board, 260 East Illinois. Do you have any Michigan Avenue units for 410 North Michigan for disturbance?
1: Hey, this is Uber, I'm right here, what do you have?
0: Male with loud music with an amplifier by Wrigley.
1: All right.
0: Also, Michigan and Madison, if we have any units over there, Michigan and Madison or Michigan and Monroe, there's the vendors and then someone throwing things at people passing by.
1: Okay.

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1: 112.
0: Show us the phone and call, and then tag it as female for a search.
1: I'm sorry, 112, what was the first part?
0: Show us with one in custody, and then a female for a search, please.
1: One in custody, yeah, it's 1218, and do we have a female for 1 South State for search?
0: 133 Henry, we could go that way.
1: Great, thank you. 122.
2: 122.
1: 62, I need your help on 14 speed, it looks like. I got a suspicious person that's got a little bit of time at 315 Lakeshore Drive. This is on the trail, northbound. Male white, curly blonde hair, no shirt, dark tan. He's getting in people's faces, scaring the families. We only had the one call. Again, it's got a little bit of time on it. And then Monroe in Michigan for this lady that's throwing things at people. Female, gold hair, white, black dress.
2: Okay.

0: 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Anyone in one speak Spanish, how about the tow driver, 1800 South Lakeshore?
1: One 33, I can go over there.
0: 33, okay, thank you.

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1: Yeah, go with it.
0: Charlie George, 91414.

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1: 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Silver Kia Utility, clear valet.
0: 10-4, thank you.

0: 1-2-2.
1: 1-2-2.
0: Is there a callback?
1: Which one are you on, the Lakeshore one? 315 South?
0: The Michigan and Madison ones, or Monroe.
1: Michigan and Monroe. No, it's anonymous.
0: Five words for that one.
1: Okay, thank you. 2-2, before you leave the area, Michigan and Madison, there's a fruit vendor. If you could just move them along, please.
0: 99.
1: It's got a lot of time, and we don't have a caller.
0: 99.
2: 120.
1: 121.
2: 125. Do me a favor. Hold me down on some parking enforcement. Columbus, between Roosevelt and Belleville. We got a 22 on an ordinance violation. Do me a favor. Have him send him my way first before he goes over to that.
1: With 122? Okay, 122. Did you copy the sergeant?
0: Amen.
1: Okay, thank you.
3: 124.
0: 132.
1: Hold on, guys. 24, go ahead.
3: Hey, 124, can you show me taking one half of this accident to 6 South Columbus just to go back to his vehicle to get some more information? In the mileage is going to be 185. I'll be in the parking garage.
1: It's 1223 now. 132 coming in?
0: Yeah, 132. Can you have Henry and meet up on the station, please?
1: 133, Henry.
4: 133, Henry. We're approaching the scene right now. Still want us to meet you at the station.
1: They're already there on State Madison.
0: Negative. We'll just wait for them. We see them. Thank you.
1: Hi, you know, someone, I've got a person shot at Insight, 2525 South Michigan. The caller, the patient, states she was shot in the right knee while in a car outside of the hospital. No offender info.
4: One thirty. Yeah, I just pulled out from the pumps, put that on my box.
1: Okay.
5: Are you holding the air squad?
1: No, she's already at the hospital, and I don't have shots fired tickets, so what do you need, 14?
5: 1814, there's a supervisor around the area of Stockton. Can come by and sign a tow report for me.
1: Sergeant and 18 for tow report.
6: 820, I copy.
1: 120,
2: squad. We got 21 up and available. Send them over to Insight as well.
1: 121?
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1: 114.
0: What time was that positive ID?
1: Thank you.

0: 811.
1: Yeah.
0: 11, if I can get you a backup, there's a person wanted, it's got some time, it's domestic related, 1543 West Fullerton in Fort Frank.
1: 99.
0: She wants the ex-boyfriend arrested. And anybody in 18 that can head over 1543 West Fullerton? Anyone in 18 able to clear up and back up 811, 1543 West Fullerton?
1: Is the tech car available?
2: They can clear me up. I'll head his way. Coming from the 20 sector.
0: Who's coming from the 20 sector?
2: 2-1.
0: All right, 2-1, I got you. One. 30 for info. One 30 or 121? 130. Who's gonna be the paper car? Is it 21, 22?
3: 21 for now.
0: All right, got it.

0: 122.
1: 122.
0: Can you run a name for me?
1: Go ahead, go with it.
0: First name is John, Ocean, Charlie, Sam, Lincoln, Young, Nora. Last name is Mary, Edward, Nora, David, Ocean, Zebra, Adam. And the birthday is going to be on June 12th, 2006.

0: 122.
1: 122.
0: How is she spelling Jocelyn again? Can you spell the first name again?
1: John, Ocean, Charlie, Sam, Lincoln, Young, Nora.
0: Okay, and is there a middle initial?
1: Negative.
0: Alright, no record then. 121, are you calling?
2: Got
0: an actual. Can I get a 041
2: Adam, please? 21,
0: I didn't copy. Try it again.
2: RE for a 041 Adam.
0: John King, 285-423. 285-423,
2: 06968. 113.
0: 13.
2: 113, could you let 130 know I got a blood trace over here right in front of the Family Health Center doors?
0: One 13, I'm sorry, you said you have what in front of the doors?
2: Blood drippage. No shell casing, yeah.
0: No shell casing? You said you have blood. Sergeant on air for that, notify?
1: At 130, where exactly is he?
2: I'm running from the Family Health Center, first door as you enter inside.

0: 1832.
1: 1832. Can you pull a second RV under the same event for 0520?
0: Yeah, 0520 is going to be John King, 285426 on
1: 04949. Thank you.
2: 122.
0: 122.
2: Why can't you run the name again?
0: Yeah, go with it.
2: It's going to be John Ocean Sam Lincoln Young Nora, and then last name is Mary Edward Nora David Ocean Zebra Adam, and then June 12th, 2006.
0: Okay, 22, and she's got no social, no DL. I have no record. I ran Jocelyn everywhere I could think of.
2: Amen.

0: 4575
1: Adam. 4575
0: Adam. Can I get a number for Oak and Cambridge, please?
1: It's going to be 07301, 07301.

0: 7564, Adam.
1: 7564, Adam.
0: Hey, for my camera, can you put me on a hand waiver by security about an individual selling alcohol here at the Pokemon Fest near Butler Field?
1: 10-4. New 07322 event.
0: Thank you.

0: We have Michigan Avenue for Michigan and Delaware for Theft in Progress outside of Starbucks.
1: Okay,
0: if anybody else can head over Michigan and Delaware, the callers outside of Starbucks and Jamba Juice, there
1: people
0: stole some items from them at the hotel, and the caller is following them. Male black 40, blue button shirt, green pants, and a female black with a long leopard dress. 82, I got you, Mom.
2: 1823. Okay. Nancy, we have a few minutes to our launch location at 2000 North Clybourne.
0: Yes, that's right.
3: 2834.
0: 834.
3: Keep the 19, Frank. And then can you hold me on state and here around while I fix my paper?
0: Okay.

0: 2020. Yeah, so what do we got, 3300 on right now?
1: They just went down on lunch.
0: Hey, to be fair, okay, 4 mile lunch, have them come over here. I'm going to need a female for a search.
1: Okay, 1-3300, you copy?
2: 1-3300, 10-4.
0: Okay. 1888, Eddie.
1: 88, Eddie.
0: Hey, well, you could also show us going to that job on Michigan. That would work.

0: ahora.
1: Have you a call back? We can't get an entry over here. The apartment number does not exist.
2: I don't think she's on scene. We'll call and ask them.
1: All right, I'll call. Thank you.
2: The time is now 1300 hours, 7 June, 2026, Chicago Points to Point Radio is clear.

0: Davidson, one, this battery just occurred at Lake and Wabash. Wabash and Lake. Mr. Miller is calling. This is Mel Black with a silver chain. 5'10", black shirt, black hoodie. He already attacked his family member, and he's now by the park, Lake and Wabash. Eddie Levin and 21 on Fullerton.
1: Go ahead, though.
0: So she's at 5015 West Lawrence. She's not coming over there. She said the door code is 147. Not sure what she wanted to do with that.
1: Thank you.

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0: X-ray 112 to inside, okay. It's 1303.
2: Hey, squad, the victim of the theft was stating that these two individuals have their backpack and it's pinging at 900 North Michigan. So we're inside of Bloomingdale's right now. We're going to tour the area, see if we find the offenders.
0: Okay.

0: 1888, Eddie.
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1: Can you put us down on that job, assessment progress?
2: To zebra. Somebody taking the victim, one female, from 110 East Bellwood to 900 Michigan, left turn, the march is going to be 638.

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0: 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Delaware, Michigan.
1: All right, Delaware, Michigan, to detain. It is 1306.

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0: Can you run Alabama name for me? My last name is going to be Zebra. Edward George Lincoln Edward Robert. First name is going to be Ashley Thomas Stallion. Middle name of Anna Janicola. And date of birth is 27 January 1990.
1: Okay, that's a lot of spelling for Ashley. Are we going to do the A-S-H-L-E-Y?
0: That's correct.

0: New York, too, Lincoln, and you know, Delaware.
1: For Ashley Ziegler, I got no record on file. I got a DL or a social, I could add that.
2: All right. Thank you.

0: 1888 Lincoln.
1: Can I run a deal by you?
0: Go with it.
1: Can I run a driver's license by you?
0: Yes, go with it.
1: That Mary 2547-2066-284.
0: Lincoln, you have Reginald McNeil.
1: 10-4.
0: Okay, let me know when you're secured.
1: You can go.
0: Okay, Cook County Warren is good as results deal. All of it will be waiting on you back.
1: 10-4.

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1: 7564, Adam.
0: If you still have me on that job, you can make it a 19 call. Thanks.
1: One still pending out of battery, just occurred at Lake and Wabash, holding a Fender 24 North State, disturbance at 30 East Riverwalk, and a reckless driver, Michigan, and 18.
2: 82-0.
1: 82-0.
2: Can you write this California DL on the ticket? It's going to be the victim. It's going to be a California DL. It's going to be David 568-5023.

0: 811.
1: Eighteen eleven, ma'am. I didn't even take lunch. Can I get a personal, please? Division Cedric.
0: Yeah, so far.
1: Thank you.

0: 122.
1: Can you run another name for me?
0: Yeah, go ahead.
1: First name is John Ocean Charlie Sam. Negative. It's going to be John Ocean Sam Lincoln Young Nora. And then last name is going to be Mary Adam Robert Tom Ida Nora Edward Zebra. Birthday June
0: 12, 2006. I'm pretty sure I did that. Standby. Middle initial, still Nora?
1: No middle initial.

0: 22, try again.
1: Thanks, bud.
2: Lincoln. I'm on Delaware, Michigan, just so you know.
0: 80 to Lincoln, okay.
2: ETA 20.
0: 820. Go ahead.
2: I'm sorry, this is regarding. That's right.

0: 123.
1: 123. 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
0: Sounds good, thank you.

0: One, two, one.
1: 21.
0: Well, can I try running another name by you?
1: We'll try it.
0: All right, last name Martinez, common spelling. First name John, Ocean, Charlie, Eddie, Lincoln, Young, Nora. Middle initial Charlie. Date of birth is going to be 17 April 07.
1: We're in a lot of different years. Hold on.

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1: Teenager Link.
2: Morning.
0: Winner, winner, chicken dinner. She is valid on a photo ID out of this flames, and I'll put that on your box.
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1: Hey, Teenager Lincoln.
3: Hey, Teenager Lincoln.
1: I got one in my backseat. Can you run this DL and see if he's got one? It's an Illinois ID. It's 2547-2066. 284 Mary.
3: How far?

0: Okay, Lincoln, I ran him earlier for, I think it was 88 Ida, with a valid warrant that is issued Cook County. Did you need something more?
1: So the warrant's good?
0: It's very good.
1: I think.
2: One two three.
1: Hey, you got disturbance on 30 East Riverwalk, 5 Eddie.

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1: 123.
0: Yeah, the wreck was driving Michigan at 18th Street, 19th Hall.
1: Alrighty, thanks.

0: 123.
1: Once again.
0: Hey, real quick, you got an ordinance violation in 122 Stack. I was over there. I attempted to get the people to move. I guess they keep coming back. I know we got the full detail coming out pretty soon. For right now, just 19 apart.
1: Got it. Thank you.

0: 123.
1: That's okay.
0: Hey, you also have a suspicious person in 122 stack?
1: I do.
0: Yeah, that person's long gone at this point. He's a boy.
1: That's fine.
2: Hey, James, to zero.
1: 80 to zero.
2: I'll be taking 1-3-1-3, 2-9-3, and my 3-6-3-8.
1: 1325.

0: 82 Lincoln.
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0: Taking 1 and 18, male.
1: Got the males on 18 now, okay. 1325.

Alright, 18, Assault Just Security 22, North Clark Security took the caller's keys and is blocking the exit to the lot for the church. She threatened her. Female black security uniform with universal on it.

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0: Yes, I am calling 1823. 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
1: Oh, they have put us on lunch.
0: I'm sorry, 23. You were on lunch, but now you're off lunch.
1: Wow. Okay. We're headed into the station.
0: Yeah, I know that time goes fast.
1: Indeed.
0: All right, thanks. You can meet them inside. They're on the way in right now.

0: 133.
1: Hey, squad. I'm going to be following ACT ambulance to Stroger Hospital with the victim.
0: Okay. I got you going to Stroger with the victim and ambulance.
2: Seven five one four Eddie. Can I get an event number for the Lyric Opera House?
0: Yeah, 10-4. 14 Eddie is 07715, 07715.

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0: 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I see the monitors on me 639.
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1: So transferring one adult female with Belmont and Delicious to the area 2. To area 3, we got 920 on the line.
0: All right, go on to area with 1. It's 1332 on the line.

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1: 861. 861. 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

0: John King, 285-484, 285-484, 07326. One twenty-one. If you can copy, Steve is asking for a call. 121.
1: 21, say again.
0: 21, CPIC is asking for a call, please.
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0: Where's the female officer?
2: Over here.
1: 8-3, are you almost there?
0: Go ahead.
1: Are you guys almost there? 82-0 is asking for you.
0: 5 minutes out.
1: One-two-two.
0: Show me going to the area.
1: 1-2-2 to the area so far.
0: Hey, 21, I'll be doing the same.
1: 21 also, gotcha.
3: One, 23.
1: 1-2-3.
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0: 18-14.
1: Got some old Parkers in the sun sector.
0: Come for it.
1: 18-34. 18-34, this skimover has just occurred and also and in progress at 822 North Clark. Caller Heather says security guard took her keys, is blocking the exit for the church. She threatened her. She's got a security uniform on, and then I think the other half is gone. Sharita's security says a female white with sunglasses, blue shirt, black pants is trespassing.
2: 99.
1: Anybody else have the wagon OB cards up? 822 North Park. Charlie, can you back up that unit, please? Charlie. Can you back up 834 822 North Clark, please?
0: 10-4.

0: 1814.
1: Got an alarm and a stack for whenever you can. 1646 North Orchard.
0: 10-4.
1: If we have any Michigan Avenue for Michigan Pearson for an auto accident, they're refusing to exchange info. Pearson to Michigan.
0: 1888, Eddie.
1: 88, Eddie.
0: Hey, squad. We're here in the lower level lobby of John Hancock by the Starbucks.
1: Okay. Still with this theft, right?
0: That's affirmative, squad.
1: Okay, thank you.
0: And 1882.
1: 882.
0: Lincoln and Beaver both had the transports for the theft, so there's no other units available. So the third watch foot comes out. So it's either a B car or they're just going to have to wait.
1: Okay.

0: Well, there's him. Well, there's him. You can show us video from that if there's a person shot. We're in the station.
1: That's for tonight.
0: Thank you, and good night.

0: Hey, good afternoon, everyone. This is Zone 4 KSJ 745, your third shift crew. It is 7th of June, 1350. Let's have a good day today. Unless otherwise, you call me out and let me know to make your next car. We're going to log you off. Let's have a good day today. Thank you.
1: Go Pokemon.
2: What?
0: Can it come in?

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1: Yeah, come on in.
0: 123.
2: 123. All right, so I got 2 in custody. Can I have our RD for 0860, please?
1: All right, 2 in custody, 1351. RD is John King, 285508. John King, 285508. Event number 06588. 06588.

10 noon, the board at 18, we have a CSA report, 251 East Huron Street, Memory Hospital, Flintburg, 251 East Huron Street, for a female there.

0: 1, 2, 4.
1: 1, 2, 4.
0: Morning, squad. Afternoon. Can you let my sergeant know I got one crash for you, please?
1: Available, sergeant, and one.
2: 130.
3: 120.
1: 130. 124 has a crash reporting queue.
3: 29.
1: 832.
3: 832. Notified supervisor to have a case reporting on CIT reporting the queue.
1: 1820. 820. 820, 832's got one in the queue for you.

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1: Are you going to the first district with two adult males? The last run of mileage is 973.
0: 10-4. Two adult males, 1359.

0: 1814. 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Units in 18 on citywide, we have an assault in progress. 1551 North Sheffield Avenue, 1551 North Sheffield Avenue. Miranda's calling. She's in the parking garage on the roof. In a gray Honda, male white in a white Jeep is now grabbing on her door handle, threatening her. Nothing further. Zone 4, District 18, clear.
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0: Robert Orchard is going to be a 14 call. Parker and Dickens is going to be a 6 boy, or 6 call, rather.
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0: it's a Citizen 1224 South Wabash Avenue. It's a Jewel Food Store. 1224 South Wabash Avenue. Miss Jackson is caller there on that Wabash. Her stolen phone is pinging at the Jewel Store. She's going to be at the customer service desk. Nothing further.

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1: Can you get a hold of 1824? Thank you, sir.

0: 1824, CSA report 251 East Huron Street, 251 East Huron Street. See the nurse Emily there regarding a 19-year-old female, black. Nothing further.
1: Lincoln. Squad, we're at 5-4 Lincoln. Can we get a call over here?
0: Lincoln, you're at 520 in North Michigan.
1: 10-4.
0: Not there. All right, 1888 boy. Charlie. Ida.
2: 1888, Charlie.
0: If you can head over to 1888 Lincoln. He's at 520 North Michigan. He's asking for another car, 520 North Michigan. Charlie, copy.
2: 10-4.

0: 1888 Lincoln.
1: 88 Lincoln.
0: You good over there? We've got 88 Charles on the way.
1: 10-4, thank you.

0: 1820.
1: Yeah, why don't you hold that job you gave 24 earlier? We'll call you out in 15 minutes.
0: All right, 10-4. 1824.
2: Thanks, Alex. 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
1: 10-4, 1421.

All right, so for units in one, pending the next watch coming in, we got an RSA 21 East 21st Street with a disturbance large gathering, Colorton in Indiana, a disturbance on 1600 South Prairie Avenue, apartment 1901, prison transport to the Marriott at first in one, an auto accident with damage, extant. Those are all pending in one. And new on the board in one, a threatening suicide, Des Plaines in Madison, Madison, Des Plaines. We have criminal damage to property, 2121 South Prairie Avenue, 2121 South Prairie Avenue, pending in one. And pending in 18 with an auto accident with damage, 1112 West Armitage, the Tarantino's there, number 2 Parker, 1437 North Halstead, disturbance, 469 West Chicago Avenue, another disturbance, Chestnut State, State Chestnut, advice in progress, 803 North Dearborn, auto accident with damage, Pearson in Michigan, Michigan and Pearson, and that CSA report at Northwest Memorial 251 East Huron Street.

0: 1824.
1: 1824,
0: auto accident and damage, Pearson in Michigan, Michigan and Pearson. It's a gray Toyota Highlander out of Indiana and a gray Toyota Celica, and one of those parties is refusing to exchange information. Nothing further.

1824 for info. Hey, 1824, copy. Just to let you know for info, 1802 Sam, give us a ring and let us know that a pod there at that location, 6142 Henry, didn't see the vehicles any longer at that location, so handle accordingly.

0: 832.
1: 832.
0: Vice in progress, 803 North Dearborn, 803 North Dearborn, says in front, Maya Security is calling about male shooting drugs outside. Need them to be removed. One male Hispanic wearing red Nike sweater, gray pants, black Nike shoes, orange bag, nothing further. And also going to put a disturbance on your box on the B in Chestnut, State, and Chestnut.
1: Hang on, I think there was another disturbance on Chicago. You can put that in a sec, too.
0: Yeah, 10-4, thank you.

0: 120.
1: Yeah, I see you got all the calls for protest, criminal damage of property, disturbing folks gathering, all seems the same thing. On my bike, we'll take a look. I'll let you know what's going on.
0: All right, 10-4, thank you.
2: Want to give me a call for the, give me the window detail lineup, 180 lineup?
0: 10-4.

0: 165.
1: 1025.
0: For the protest at the Prairie and Stermark, we don't see them damaging anything. There's probably about 20 people out there. This is regarding chickens.
1: 120, copy. Around 20 people out there. It's regarding chickens.
2: Nine. I'll talk to see if I can find an organizer, see what's going on with it. We might need some bike units to babysit it.
1: All right, 10-4.

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0: if I could redirect you for a second for this threatening suicide on Des Plaines in Madison, Madison, Des Plaines. Juanita is calling about a 50-year-old female suicidal diagnosed with schizophrenia, has a history of aggression, no weapons, can be harmful to others, fire is rolling. 124, disregard.

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2: 7564.
3: You're looking for a sergeant. I'm only on working, I think.
1: Just available sergeant on one.
3: 120.
1: 120, just putting a backlog in one while we wait for the vehicles to come out.
3: I know.
1: You need an 18 standby?
2: 7564.
1: 7564, Adam.
2: 7564, I have a couple blanks heading to the chicken protest.
1: All right, 10-4, a couple of bikes heading over to the chicken protest. 120, copy.
3: Hi, Ned. Should be pulling up in a second.
4: Okay. 1832.
1: 1832.
4: Can you see if the mayor was able?

0: شود. Ambulance 11 took one to the hospital.
1: You do get over them, 15 Idaho.
0: 10-4.

Andrew and the board in one, a domestic disturbance state, Jackson Estate, order of protection violation, 180 North Field Boulevard, and a theft in progress, 17 East Adams Street, pending in one.

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1: 1-8-3-4.
0: 3-4, just a burglar alarm for your travels on the beat. 65 East Huron Street, 65 East Huron Street, choir door activation, nothing further.
2: One thirteen. Got you in squad. You hold me on one on paper.
0: 10-4, got you on one doing paper.

0: 120 Frank Gulf.
1: You to come in?
0: Yeah, 120 Frank Gulf, this process.
1: 120, go ahead, sir.
0: Alright, so this is a few of the protests. It's for, these are chickens for going right at hotels, not going 100% cage free. They should be here up until approximately 3 p.m., 1500 hours. We're got, say, 30 to 40 people here. There's no plans to march at this time. Certain bikes are on scene here. They're going to monitor for the duration.
1: All right, 10-4. So there are protests there for cage free chickens. They'll be there for until roughly 1500, 30 to 40 people. You'll remain in the area to monitor. Thank you.
2: Make this 5 call for the disturbance at Chicago and just notify my supervisor for a late body cam activation.
1: All right, 10-4. 1820.
3: 1820.
1: 1820, 1832, reported a late body camera activation for disturbance 469 West Chicago Avenue.

0: 1833.
1: Very good afternoon. Once you get rolling, criminal CSA report, sometime on it, 251 East Huron Street, Northwest Memorial, 251 East Huron Street, see Emily regarding a 19-year-old female black. Nothing further.
0: 10-4, wrapping up location assignment, and we will head over.
1: All right, 10-4. Any specifics for the station assignment? Where are we holding you?
0: It shouldn't be too much longer. We're still at 18.
1: All right, 10-4.

0: 18-11.
1: 11.
0: 11, good afternoon. Auto accident with damage. 1112 West Armitage Avenue is Tarantino's, 1112 West Armitage Avenue. Caller is a two-car accident, and one of the drivers fled the scene. And the complaint, the caller is in a Mazda, and his Mini Cooper is still there. Nothing further.
1: 11, you're going to have to reassign. I'm assigned to PPOs.

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1: 120.
0: You can put me up clear from that protest. This 13 place closer on scene. They're going to stay for the duration.
1: All right, 10-4. 13 bicycles on scene. 120, 10-4.

0: 123. 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Male, black, plaid shirt, beige pants, all the bags, red and people by stage area, possibly silver shirt, mental illness, nothing further.
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0: 120 for info.
1: 120.
0: 120, we have a threatening suicide at Des Plaines in Madison. Madison and Des Plaines. Juanita called about a 54-year-old female suicidal. Diagnosed with schizophrenia. Ambulance 19 took one to U of I. I don't know if you want us to send someone or if we can code out.
1: Man, it looked like she just wanted an ambulance. So I'll give it over to them. Make it a 5 item.
0: All right, 10-4, thank you.

0: 111.
1: I'm going to be 99 the whole time, FYI.
0: 10-4, thank you. 121 for the assist. One, two, one.
1: One another, what do you got, Squad? I think we still got coppers getting the radio.
0: All right, 10-4, yeah. We get domestic disturbance in State Jackson. Unhoused female's boyfriend ran off with her belongings. States is unfamiliar with the city. Refused ARS. Nothing further.
2: One 122.
0: 122.
2: Can you meet me an extra car?
0: All right, 10-4, 122.

0: 1821.
1: It's your watch.
0: 821. Good afternoon. Disregard. Available sergeant in 18 for a code.
2: Eighteen twenty.
0: We had an overdose in 424 West Division Street. It's a jewel there, 424 West Division Street. Looked like ambulance 41 and engine 4 all returned to quarters, 1446.
2: Did you get the fire?
0: 10-4, thank you.

0: 1823.
1: This is the number 2, Parker, Halsted and Schiller for your travel. Schiller and Halsted. Car is double parked on Schiller. Nothing further.
0: Thank you. 7564 item. Yes, but the protesters have dispersed over here on Prairie. You could close out the event.
1: All right, 10-4.

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1: 121.
0: I heard you were looking for me. Good afternoon, I'll be 99 the whole time.
1: 10-4. If you could help me out with 111, head over to State and Jackson, Jackson and State for the assist, domestic disturbance there. Boyfriend left her stranded, took her phone, two tickets on here. Last seen wearing big brown hat, goggles, black shirt, long pants, carrying two swords. Last seen at Millennium Park. He's been smoking marijuana, nothing further.
0: 99, just got my equipment. I'll be leaving the station shortly.
1: 10-4, thank you, sir. One 11, copy.

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1: 111.
0: 111, 121 is going to ride with you, but if you would just wait for them at State Jackson for that individual. We did get a second ticket on there. He's now carrying two swords, or with the update. Last seen wearing brick brown hat, goggles, black shirt, long pants. Last seen at Millennium Park. He's been smoking marijuana. Nothing further.
1: 111, copy that. I'll go to

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0: Get a car to take one from Central D for meds.
1: Yeah, 10-4. We'll create a ticket.

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1: 23.
0: 23, this is the second number 2 Parker Ferry, 711 West Schiller Street. Several vehicles parked in the tow zone in front of that building, 711 West Schiller Street. Farina Samaki is calling.
1: 10-4.

0: All right, so pending in one, we got a sex offense out there, 186 North Wabash Avenue. Disturbance, Madison and Michigan, Michigan and Madison, a theft in progress, 17 East Adams. Odor protection violation, 180 North Fields. Disturbance, Wabash and Roosevelt, Roosevelt and Wabash. RSA 21 East 21st Street. Assist Citizen, 1200 South Wabash. Another disturbance, 1600 South Prairie, apartment 1901. Traffic on Lakeshore Drive and Waldron. Waldron and Lakeshore Drive, all pending in one, in addition with a prison transfer to Central D. All pending in one, in wrap.
1: Hundred X. I can follow the Waldron. That's how people come into those concerts, just a little bit of traffic now.
0: All right, 10-4, thank you.

0: 1814.
1: Sheffield 819, Paul, the caller was uncooperative. And then the Parker on Lincoln Avenue is going to be a fixed point.
0: All right, 10-4, thank you.

0: 1831.
1: Thirty-one.
0: Good afternoon. Simulcast is busy. We got a criminal trespass in progress. 803 North Dearborn Street. 803 North Dearborn Street. Maya is calling to security there, saying previous tenant, a Darnell Flora, male black, in a wheelchair, is barred from the premises and sitting outside of the main entrance, possibly selling drugs and refusing to leave. There's an ongoing issue with that offender. Last seen wearing white shirt, black pants, nothing further.
1: Sam 4.
2: 1802 Sam.
0: 1802 Sam.
2: That offender just went west and he's in the alley between Dearborn and Clark.
0: All right, 1831.

0: 180, boy.
1: What?
0: Afternoon, 180, boy. Disturbance Madison in Michigan, Michigan in Madison. A male caller calling of a male black with a cart is selling stolen products from nearby stores. Last seen wearing a white hat, gray sweatshirt, black pants. No weapon seen, nothing further.
1: 10-4-5.

0: 18-21.
1: 821,
0: good afternoon. Auto accident damage, a little bit over time now. 1112 West Armitage Avenue, 1112 West Armitage Avenue. It's a Tarantino. It's a two-car auto accident, and one of the drivers fled the scene, who was in a Mazda, and the caller's Mini Cooper is still there. Nothing further.
1: 10-4.

0: 180 Charlie.
1: Charlie.
0: Hey, Charlie, do you cover Washington and Michigan? Michigan and Washington?
1: Come against what?
0: Does your detail cover Washington and Michigan, Michigan and Washington?
1: No.
0: All right, 10-4, thank you.
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0: Hey, adding a disturbance, noise complaint on your box for your travels. Washington and Michigan, Michigan and Washington. People are playing music with amplifiers. Nothing further.
1: Yeah, of course, bud.
0: One eighty boy.
1: Can we go with a 19 call for 98 East Madison?

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Nothing further.

0: 180, Charlie.
1: Charlie.
0: Charlie, just sir, a Fifth Citizen, 111 North State Street. The Macy's there, 111 North State Street. On the Wabash side, Lonnie's calling and saying his cell phone is pinging a location. And staff is saying they don't have it. Colors on the main level, wearing black top jeans, nothing further.
1: 10-4-4.

0: 180, Charlie.
1: Charlie.
0: Hey, Charlie, we just got a second ticket. Might be related to the one you're on now. 300 South State Street. 300 South State Street. Abby is calling, say her boyfriend, male black, wearing a black shirt, took her phone. She's standing outside, unsure where he is. Nothing further.
1: 10-4-1.

0: 180, boy.
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0: Boy, disturbance at Mega Daily Park, 337 East Randolph, 337 East Randolph. Ashanti's calling. There's a male harassing people. Has asked him to leave and refusing. Male, black, white hat, plaid shirt, beige pants, white shoes. No weapon seen, nothing further.
1: 10-4.

Okay, and still pending in one in a wrap on order of protection violation, 180 Northfield Boulevard, a theft in progress, 17 East Adams, a sex offense other, 186 North Wabash, a disturbance, 1600 South Prairie, disturbance, Wabash and Roosevelt, Roosevelt and Wabash, another disturbance, 73 East Lake Street, an RSA 21 East 21st Street, assist citizen, 1200 South Wabash, a transport to Central D to one from one, assist info for police on 31st Street Beach, all pending in one in a wrap. And for units in one, that info for police at 31st Street Beach is regarding another teen takeover on 31st Street Beach. Potentially.

0: 4575 Adam.
1: 4575 Adam.
0: Good afternoon. We're on post, Cambridge and Oak. May we have an event number?
2: We have event number 0887, 0887.
0: 10-4.
1: A23, just to redirect you here shortly, for a well-being check in Clybourne and North. In Clybourne, it's the Apple Store. Ariana Williams is calling about 60 people who are watching her inside the Apple Store, is requesting a squad car, refusing an EMS. Unknown if caller's having a mental health episode, she refuses to provide any information, nothing further. A23, copy.
0: 10-4.

0: 111 for info.
1: 111.
0: Hey, just checking to see if you're all right for that domestic. We're getting several calls. It was not associated to 180 Charlie. It's actually regarding your ticket. Just want to check in and make sure you're all right.
1: Yeah, I'm working good. We're not getting into more here. I'm for one boy.
0: All right, you said make it a one boy?
1: 99, one boy.
0: All right, 10-4, thank you.
2: Yeah, 121 for info. I spoke to 111. I'm over here by state. There's no one waving me down. I'm in a pink jacket over here, so.
0: All right, 10-4, thank you, 121.

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1: 111.
0: 110 for the assist. Standby, 110.
2: 110, how can I help you?
0: 110, if you could help me ride with 111 for order of violation protection, 180 Northfield Boulevard. It's Avali on the park. Megan is calling, trying to get a restraining order against a PO who's at a training academy. He's currently outside at the location. Caller's in distress.
2: I know.
0: One eleven copy.
3: One oh one,
0: sir, go ahead.
3: Yeah, would you do me a favor, give me a car to relieve 112 from first watch. Or second watch rather. This is inside room 3.
0: 121.
3: Three. Yeah, I can do a prisoner detail. 101. Disregard that request, Clyde. We're working on something. Okay.
0: Henry? All right, 10-4.
1: 113.
0: 113.
1: You can claim me for reports and show me back in 111.
0: All right, 10-4. Thank you.

0: 1831.
1: Stand by for simulcast. It's an 18 and citywide. We have a set in progress. 50 East Ohio Street, Rush, Ohio, Wabash South Park, 50 East Ohio Street. Two male black, last seen wearing black hoodie, black Adidas sweatpants, are going up and down between the levels, checking cars, attempting to break in. Nothing further. Zone 4, District 18, clear.

0: 141, copy.
1: Thank you.
0: You're welcome.
2: 1899, you need a code?
0: Yes, sir. For Assist Citizen, 300 North State Street, caller there was asking assistance to get her belongings. She's now asking to cancel that request.
2: 19 call.
0: Thank you.

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1: 101.
0: Quick question, Squad. I know you had said it earlier. Did you get a car for take one from Central D for meds? And if so, which one was it?
1: Negative 101. We're still working on it, sir.
0: All right. Thank you. Appreciate you.
1: Last year, Nick, coming in. Ocean coming in. All right, another available unit, 1888 Lincoln.
2: 88 Lincoln.
1: If you could head over to 430 North Michigan Avenue for 1888 Ocean is requesting another vehicle. 430 North Michigan.
3: 83 George, I'm pulling up right now.
1: 83 George, thank you. Available target in 18.
3: Eighteen ten.
1: Just letting you know, I'm putting a backlog in 18.
3: 99.

0: 1883 Henry.
1: 8300.
0: Yes, ma'am. Show me going over 430 on Michigan, okay?
1: 10-4, got you down. Thank you, sir.

0: 121.
1: 21.
0: 21, person down on the beat, Jefferson and Jackson, Jackson and Jefferson. He says male on the ground on corner, fire's rolling, nothing further.
1: When you kind of cut out, but I think it's a person down 99.
0: That's right. 10-4, Jefferson and Jackson. Jackson and Jefferson. Thank you.

0: or
1: you gonna come in and try again?
0: 110.
1: 110.
2: Who is left?
3: It's the individual.
0: 110 is correct.
1: All right, jumping on each other. What's the last transmission? Go ahead.
3: Is it Andrew George?
1: 1883, George.
3: Sorry, I'm going to call this up on somebody. Do the disregard over here. This was a pickpocket in the first district, and the gentleman claims they're trying to use his credit cards somewhere on Michigan Avenue and 18. We're going to relocate to one of the stores to see if we can get a description from the guys. Yeah, so let me go on the floor.
1: All right, per 1883, going to disregard at 430 North Michigan. It's regarding a pickpocket that happened at first. Going to relocate to one of those stores. 83 George, when you have that relocation, let me know.

0: 180 Charlie.
1: I'll give him a call.
0: Thank you.
2: One eighty Charlie.
0: Order protection, Sydney Bishop Law, 108 North State Street, 108 North State Street. Seeing Derek Williams, male, black, gray hair, brown eyes, 5'8", 190 pounds. Is the offender. The caller, protected party, was reported safe, and the alert is still active. Last ping, 5'2", in state. Device showing dead. Nothing further.
2: 10-4-4.
3: 180, Adam. Can you show us on the charter?
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1: 1883 Charlie.
0: Can you show me with George?
1: 10-4, got you with George.
2: 113.
1: 113.
2: Can you put this RD number on the ticket? John King, 201015, please.
1: 10-4.

All right, so pending in one, prison transport, 2-1 to Central D. Sex offense other, 186 North Wabash, disturbance 73 East Lake Street. Theft in progress, 17 East Adams Street. Assault report, 205 North Columbus, a disturbance Wabash and Roosevelt, Roosevelt and Wabash. A theft just occurred, Panda Express, 1250 South Canal Street, RSA 21 East 21st Street, Assist Citizen 1200 South Wabash, disturbance 1600 South Prairie, all pending in one and a backlog

for those in 18, pending assault in progress, Jansen and Fullerton, Fullerton and Jansen. We have a disturbance at 1343 North Cleveland. Burglary alarm, 1034 North Wells Street, Peyton High School, a well-being check, 14 West Division, suspicious auto with occupants, 1600 North Dearborn, all pending an 18 in the backlog.

0: 121.
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0: Yeah, I pulled up as ambulance 65 drove off. Can you check and see what they did?
1: All right, stand by. All right, so 10-4, they return to quarters.
0: All right, you can make this a 9-boy then.
1: All right, 10-4, right back at you if you can help me with a sex offense other in a 10th. It's 186 North Wabash, 186 North Wabash. It's a river walk downstairs. Supervisor Versi Bracey's calling, but a male exposing himself, suffer from mental disabilities. 25-year-old male, black, afro, blue shirt, gray sweatpants, black Skechers.
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1: For 133 Henry and Flannan here. What's their time?
0: That would be 1421.
1: Thank you.
0: 130.
2: Afternoon, can I get a number for an outdoor roll call at Resort Mauve Ashley for Red Line?
0: 10-4. 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

0: 1832.
1: Good afternoon. 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
0: All right, 10-4.

0: 1862 Charlie.
1: 1862 Charlie.
0: That's flagged down. Can you send a paper car to Cambridge and Oak? Fender bender.
1: All right, 1862 Charlie. So that's a fender bender. It's a citizen, Cambridge and Oak.
0: 10-4. We are not 12.
1: All right, 10-4. Thank you. I'll send you someone as soon as I can.

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We were getting that caller calling back, wants to file a domestic violence report for her boyfriend. That's still her phone at state in Jackson, Jackson State.

0: 1834.
1: Stand by for simulcast. Units in 18 and citywide, we have an assault in progress. State and Superior, Superior and State. Nicole's calling a female in a black SUV, blocking her garage, refusing to move and yelling and cursing at her. Nothing further. Zone 4, District 18, clear.

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1: Put us on a hand waiver on Michigan and Ohio.
0: All right, got you down on hand waiver, Michigan, Ohio. You get over there?
1: Yes, well, we have a male that is hurt, so we might need to...
0: All right, 10-4. Let us know if you need one. We'll get one rolling for you.
2: 1888,
0: last unit, come in.
2: 1888,
0: all right, 1888, Lincoln, we'll get you going.

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1: 88 Ocean.
0: 1802 San, just give us an update saying you need to go out east on Ohio before Michigan or else you might miss him.
1: Yeah, 10-4 spot. We need an EMS here on Ohio and Michigan on the east side.
0: All right, 10-4, that's for that hurt male. Any specific condition?
1: Yeah, he's bleeding from his, he fell down. He might need some stitches.
0: All right, 10-4, we'll get one rolling for you.
1: Thanks, Ron.
2: Well, you could clear me, but leave the ticket open for the sergeant.
0: Last unit coming in, which, who were clear?
2: 111, you can clear me from the job squad, but leave the sergeant wants the ticket still open for him.
0: One ten.
3: Actually, can you just have it open for myself and 111? Have 111 and come back to the original location of calling the game with you.
4: Through George.
0: 111. 110 is asking if you could meet with him at the change location. And that's the original location.
4: 1883, George.
2: 111. 9-9-9.
0: 83, George.
4: Second number is for 0870.
0: George, that'll get you John King 285626. John King 285626. Event number 09037. 09037.
4: So thank you.

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1: One thirteen.
0: If you could help me going into one for a prisoner transfer to Central D, please.
1: Simple.

0: 7514.
1: 7514.
0: Yeah, I just got a call from the head of security for that Pokemon event. In Butlerfield, at that northeast corner, there's a guy selling beer. I notified some officers that head that way on bikes. If there's any other officers in the area, if they see a vendor selling alcohol, if they could see if they see this guy.
1: 7514, yeah, copy it. There's someone there selling beer illegally at that Pokemon event. Can you confirm what corner?
0: Yeah, so they said it was Butlerfield, that northeast corner, so somewhere near Monroe and Lakeshore Drive, but it's in the footprint of Pokemon.
1: All right, 10-4. So northeast corner of Butlerfield, close to Monroe and Lakeshore Drive for that Pokemon event, Lakeshore Drive and Monroe.
2: Very good.
1: Unit coming
3: 7514, Henry.
2: 1833, can I get an RD for a 0265?
1: What was that unit asking for, a
4: 0265?
1: 1833, that'll get you John King 285628, John King 285628, event number 07969, 07969.
2: Can you repeat that?
1: John King 285628. John King 285628. Event number 07969. 07969.
3: 7514 Henry.
1: 7514 Henry.
3: Scott, we're at that Butlerfield job. As right now, we don't see anyone selling any beer.
1: All right, 10-4, 7-5-1-4, copy.
0: 7514. Yeah, just have that unit stay in the area. If they see anybody selling beer, then we'll go from there. But just stay in the area for now.
1: All right, 10-5-1-4, 7514. Stand by, 7514.
3: 10-4, we copy.
1: So put you on.
4: Hey, Ocean, New York.
1: 1880 Ocean.
4: Yes, squad. Hey, Duke 5th, Ammo 42. Thanks for help.
1: All right, 10-4. Thank you.

0: 1812, standby for simulcast. Sultan Progress, units in the 18 and Citywide, Jensen and Fullerton, Fullerton and Jensen, heading westbound. A female caller stating that there is a female driver and male driver trying to run each other off the road. Both are heading westbound. White four-door sedan, Frank David 77879, silver four-door Mitsubishi SUV. No. License plate BCL1713 out of Wisconsin, nothing further. Zone 4, District 18, clear.
1: 1831. 1871. 1831. Can you run the two Illinois drivers' license for me, please? My PDT is active.
0: All right, go with it.
1: First one's going to be William 623-1729-2188.
0: All right, so for
1: the second one's going to be Adam 416-5139-4611.
0: All right, 10-4.

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0: simulcast is busy. Theft in progress, 17 East Adams Street, 17 East Adams Street. Two male black with masks, wearing all black, breaking into cars. Nothing further.
1: Number
2: 1831 for your deal.
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2: DeAndre Wright is clear and valid, 1135 Linden Avenue in Bellwood. No stops in effect, no convictions. And then Alfred is clear and valid as well with an active void, active CCL.
3: Well, that first ID didn't come back with the Foyer's YouTube.
2: Negative.
3: Simple.
0: 1824.
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0: All right, 10-4, we got you going into the station.
4: Eighteen twenty-four.
0: Good afternoon. Well-being check. 14 West Division Street. 14 West Division Street. Male, black, baggy jeans. Seems confused and talking to himself. Would like a well-being check. Nothing further.
4: 10-4.
0: 1823. 823, simulcast is busy. Theft in progress. 70 West Burton Place in the alley. 70 West Burton Place in the alley. Females calling about three. Male, black, are breaking into stealing tools out of a black truck. Black SUV. One is wearing a white shirt. One is wearing a black shirt. Another is wearing a red shirt. No weapons. Nothing further.
4: 1862, David.
0: 1862, David.
4: You throw out a box.
0: All right, 10-4.

0: 180 Charlie.
1: Hey, Charlie.
0: Charlie, if you could head back to that, or rather, go for the caller who's calling again at State and Jackson, Jackson State, said Abby Shikonia, wishes to file a domestic violence report for her boyfriend that stole her phone earlier. She's waiting in a pink jacket and will be at location. Female blank. Offender no longer present. Nothing further.
2: One 8 6 3 Charlie.
0: 1-866 Charlie. 1-888 Charlie.
2: Both parties 1-10-218 for a report.
0: All right, 10-4. 1-8 180 Charlie. 10-4.

0: Can you make note that 1810 was notified or bona fide CSA 1600?
1: 1830. 10-4, thank you.
0: And we're also going to order an E2.
1: All right, 10-4. 1602 if you need it.
0: 10-4.
1: If you can call the zone with the info.
0: 10-4.
1: A14, stand by for simulcast. Units 18 and citywide, we have assault in progress. Lincoln and Orchard. Orchard and Lincoln, Nias calling to car accident. Passenger is offended vehicle threatening to attack him. Male black, last seen wearing a gray shirt. Female black, last seen wearing black pants. It's a gray Ford Focus versus a gray Acura Integra. License plate George Charlie 14531. No injuries, nothing further. Zone 4, District 8.
2: Zone 4. What I think, David?
1: At 1862, David?
2: 10-4-5-5, you can send a paper car. You got no direction of flight.
3: 101.
1: 10-4-1862, David. 101?
3: Yeah, 101. Instead of 180 Charlie cutting paper for that incident squad, send 111 over there to do the paper.
1: All right, 10-4. 111, copy.
2: 110.
1: 110, sir, go ahead.
2: Yeah, 111 is already on tape right now.
1: 10-4, 114, good.
3: 7524.
1: 7524.
4: I get that number for assisting Cook County on a traffic stop at 30 North Michigan, please.
1: All right, 10-4, 40 in North Michigan.
5: Your event number is 09519.
4: Yeah, because you can see the event number and then show me clear.
5: 09519.
4: All right, thank you.
1: 114.
2: 114.
1: Hey, 114. Just sorry, it's busy on the traffic here. But, if you could head over to State and Jackson to help out 180 Charlie for that domestic to do the paper on that. State and Jackson.
2: Hey.
1: 122.
2: 122. 23, David.
1: 1862, David.
2: Let me give you a play for the box.
1: Yeah, go with it.
2: 3698756, boy.
1: All right, 10-4. 3698756, boy. Boy.
2: Boy.
1: Stand by for simulcast. Units in 18 and citywide, we have a person with a knife, 1212 South Michigan, 1212 South Michigan. Pure Green is calling about a female went to the location with a knife in her hand. Says males with a gun were chasing her. Female inside the location last seen wearing braids to the side, navy blue crop top, blue shorts, four jeans, white New Balance, was with two males, no clothing description, walking southbound on Michigan, Zone 4, District 1, clear. One, two, two.
6: Central 22.
1: 122, can you head over to this person with a knife, 1212 South Michigan Avenue, 1212 South Michigan Avenue. It says a female went to the location with a knife in her hand. She was being chased by two males who had guns with them. She's inside wearing a navy blue crop top, blue shorts or jeans, white New Balances.
7: 10-4, good afternoon. We'll be the Lakeside Wagon.
1: All right, 10-4, thank you. And 180 boy, disregard.
8: 130.
1: 130.
8: Yeah, I have a Miss Jackson over here at 1224 South Wabash. She's telling me that she called about a stolen phone over here a couple hours ago. Is there a car that was responding over here?
1: Yeah, I mean, this might have been related to the previous caller who said her phone was taken by a male black. And we have 114 currently at Jackson and State, if that's the related party.
8: This is at 1224 South Wabash. Her last name is Jackson. She says this happened at 1245.
1: Yes, 10-4, we do have that on the board. My apologies, 1200 South Wabash, lost property. Jewel Osco or Jean Jackson?
8: Yeah, so, I mean, okay, so you're sending a car over here?
1: Negative, we're still in a backlog now, sir.
8: Okay, so you're going to send a car when there's one available?
1: Yes, absolutely.
8: Okay.

0: 133, copy. Thank you. Simulcast is busy. We have battery in progress. 1000 North Lakeshore Drive. 1000 North Lakeshore Drive. Caller was transferred from 311. Some people are in the middle of the road heading southbound fighting. Nothing further.
1: You know, through Sam, there's nobody out there. That call's 10 minutes old.
0: Copy. 1802 Sam, confirmed there's no one out there. So handle accordingly.
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0: Hey, can you check Wabash and Roosevelt? Roosevelt and Wabash near a Jewel. I got a call. It's got some time on it saying that there's about 20 people arguing about the fight at that location.
1: 10-4.

0: One of the phone.
1: Well, it's him.
0: Yes, there's a group of maybe 10 outside the Jewel. And there's also a female with yellow shirt and pink shorts. She's kind of matching the description from the person with the gun.
1: All right, 10-4. So we got a group of about 10, and one female is matching the description of the people with the gun, the yellow shirt, pink shorts.

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0: 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There's about a group of 10 people and one female who's matching description of your ticket in the area.
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0: Stand by for simulcast. Units 18 and citywide, we have a theft in progress. 222 West Erie Street. 222 West Erie Street. Mr. Ariba is calling. Started as a suspicious person, now theft in progress. So some kids are trying to get into cars in the garage on the third floor. Nothing further. Zone 4, District 18, clear.

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1: 1814.
0: 1814, we'll be able to check. Lakeshore northbound and LaSalle Drive and Lakeshore Drive northbound. It's a female caller stating that there's two kids riding on bikes on LSD southbound in the far right lane. One is a white adult, white t-shirt, white jeans. Second, white adult, blue t-shirt, blue jeans. Both have on helmets, nothing further.
1: 1414.
0: 114.
2: You go do a call back. I'm at Steve Jackson. I'm not seeing anybody.
0: All right, we'll try.
3: 1025.
0: 1025.
3: 1025. The female with the yellow t-shirt, she's outside dunking. And there might be a male wearing gold black with a black backpack with her. Can't see him anymore now.
1: We got eyes.
0: All right, 10-4, so 1-2-2 outside, Duncan, all black, with a black backpack with the female.
4: One 14, there was no answer on the callback.
2: 14, and I'll throw the other.
1: 1-2-2. Yeah, a group of four males walking away from this location. I think there's a legend that they took her phone and threw her on the roof. They're going to be exiting on 13th from Wabash. No further information, just for info for the district.
0: All right, 10-4. So that group of four males walking from location grabbed the victim's phone and threw it on the roof. Now near 13th in Wabash. 10-4. 1824, copy. 1824.
1: 24.
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0: 1824 for info. A1824, also disturbance, your travels in the box, 1343 North Cleveland, apartment 1105, 1343 North Cleveland Avenue, apartment 1105. Caller says someone keeps tapping on the door, which is locked. Nothing further.
1: 122.
0: 122.
1: Was there, like, previous calls here for a person with a gun call?
0: Eighteen thirty-one. Stand by. 122 negative. I mean, aside from the one that you're currently on with the person with the knife, the caller had stated that those people that were chasing her had weapons, but nothing modified at this point.
1: All right, 10-4. So right now it's not modified any of those knives or guns.
0: All right, 10-4. 1831 on standby. Unit on standby.
2: Hey, so I'm showing with two detained here at Franklin and Huron.
0: Okay, two detained at Franklin and Huron, 1619. Confirm unit number.
2: Say again?
0: 1830. 10-4, 1831, 1619.

And you. Units in one at Citywide, we have assault in progress, 1200 South Wabash Avenue, 1200 South Wabash Avenue, outside of the Jewel. Anonymous caller reporting about 20 people arguing about the fight at location. Zone 4, District 1, clear.

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1: 832.
0: 833, we're still holding you in 18 with Pittman. Reports.
1: We're clear now.
0: All right, 10-4, right back at you with suspicious auto with occupant 600 North Dearborn. 600 North Dearborn, it's a male caller. It's a parked vehicle in the middle of the street for the last 2 hours. Dark purple Toyota RAV4, license plates, Adam Mary 23863. Possibly a driver inside, but caller is not sure. Nothing further.
1: 10-4.

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0: Stand by for simulcast. Units in 18 and citywide, we have a theft in progress, 630 North LaSalle Drive. It's a target, 630 North LaSalle Drive. It's a target. Rafael is calling. Male that has been trespassed, actively stealing. Male, black, blue hat, neon green shirt, black pants, no weapon seen. Zone 4, District 18, clear.
1: David, store in the box.
0: 1862 David, 10-4.

0: 1821 for info. 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Do you have a code for me?
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0: 1822, very clear.
1: 1-2-2-10-4.
0: 1822, squad.
1: Copy, thank you.

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1: stand by. 1821, disturbance. 1200 North Dearborn Street, to Walgreens. 1200 North Dearborn Street, to Walgreens. Male, white, 55 years old, age about 5'5", last seen wearing a blue shirt, dark blue pants, is inside the store, refusing to leave.
0: 9-4.
1: 1-2-2.
2: Going to be a 5 Frank. Putting any more calls. Individual got her phone back.
1: All right, 10-4, thank you. And 1-2-2.
0: Yeah, 4-2-2.
1: 1-2-2, if you could head over to Roosevelt and Wabash for the assault in progress. Came up as multiple tickets at that location, approximately 20 people looking like they're going to fight. Nothing further.
2: Yeah, just nothing, Paul. We just came from there. We didn't see anybody about to fight at the large capacity.
1: Great. Thank you.

0: 1-2-2.
1: Yeah, Thunder 22.
0: 1-2-2, suspicious person, 1255 South Wabash, 1255 South Wabash. It's express storage for a male black trying to break into the storage unit in the rear. Nothing further.
2: Central 22, yes, those were our guys trying to get the phone back. Just, you can also call that one. 19 Paul.
0: Fantastic, thank you.

0: 122.
1: Yep, go for Center 22.
0: All right, 22. So that just occurred, 1250 South Canal Street, the Panda Express, 1250 South Canal Street. Caller says a man ran inside the restaurant, stole food from behind the counter. Male, black, last seen wearing a white shirt, gray shorts, no weapons. Offender fled the scene. Nothing further.
1: 10-4. Motion.

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0: Number of Copper House.
1: 7564 Ocean. Can you try again? You couldn't copy.
2: Ocean, you're
0: can I get an event number for the exit at the Lyric Opera House?
2: 09796.
1: 120, copy.

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1: 14.
0: 14, I'll give you support here in a second. 1600 South Perry Avenue, we've got a disturbance. 1600 South Perry Avenue. Susan Lepper is calling, currently going through a divorce. Says she's co-owner of unit, and the soon-to-be ex changed the locks, and now the doorman is refusing to allow her inside. Would like a police escort upstairs to check if the key works. Nothing further.
1: 99.
0: One, two, one.
2: 21.
0: 21, if you can assist at that disturbance, 1600 South Prairie Avenue, apartment 1901, 1600 South Prairie Avenue. Susan Lepper is saying she's going through a divorce. Co-owner of the unit there and her soon-to-be ex changed the locks, and the doorman is refusing to allow her in. She wants police escort to make sure if the key works. Nothing further.
1: 99.

0: 18, 12.
1: A cis citizen on the beat, Armitage and Bissell. Bissell and Armitage, Kenneth is calling. They need police assistance to a nursing home. Caller's going to be wearing an all-black clothing, nothing further.
2: I know.

0: 1831.
1: 1831.
0: Well, can you give me the whole 10 number of that number, please?
1: Sure thing. That's 2615809537. 2615809537.
0: Wonderful. Thank you.

0: 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One 822.
1: 1822.
0: 22 fire 1838 North Dayton Street, 1838 North Dayton Street. Caller states it's our hoverboard smoking. Nothing further.
2: One 1833.
0: Do you have a code?
2: No code. We're still making our notifications left. I'll give you a call on the phone when we're done.
0: 10-4, thank you.
1: 7514.
0: 7514.
3: How you doing? I got a call from security for the Pokemon event. They have a large tree that is snapped and it's hanging over, but it's going to fall on people. It's on Jackson near the Rose Garden in between Lakeshore Drive and Columbus. Is there like streets and stands? Sam, we could dispatch over there and take a look at that.
0: Yeah, we can get a notification at 311. So that large tree is in Jackson, Columbus, near that Rose Garden for that Pokemon event. Or 7514, Henry.
1: That's what they were getting
3: rid of. Security guard said they have a security personnel watching it. It looks like it's going to fall at any time, and they got people walking around.
0: All right, Temple. We'll get them notified.
1: I'll get you.

units in 18 and citywide. We have a battery of progress at Navy Pier, 600 East Grand. Females calling, stating that a male is hitting a female outside the Olivia Bar. Female white wearing a black shirt. Male white wearing a Navy jacket. No weapons seen. Nothing further. Zone 4, District 18, clear.

units in 18 in City Way. We have a person with a gun, 810 West North Avenue, 810 West North Avenue. Aliyah is calling off-duty police officer requesting assistance. A male walked to the store with a gun and said he is an off-duty police officer because he was being harassed by a third party. Nothing further, zone 4, District 18 clear.

7514. Seven, five, one, four.

0: some male walked into the store with a gun and said he is an off-duty police officer because he was being harassed by a third party. No further description or information. Nothing further.
1: That's 1:14
0: midnight. 1:14
1: minutes.
2: Can you inform my sergeant that my body-worn camera has died?
0: 1:10 for info.
1: 1:10.
0: 1:10. 1:14 is calling saying that he's having issues with his body-worn camera.
1: 1:10. Okay. If you go on in the station, swap it out.
0: 1:14 midnight. 1:10 is asking you're going to station to swap it out.
2: Yeah, I'll head to the station.
0: All right, 10-4.

0: 1862 Charlie for info.
1: Go ahead.
0: 62 Charlie, we got a second ticket on there. So you're looking for someone being unruly and disturbing that location, male, black, beige shirt, red basketball shorts, beige pants underneath the shorts, no weapon seen. Says the caller was removing that individual from that location. So handle accordingly.
1: 10-4.
2: Yeah. 7514, were you calling?
0: -7514. Oh, 1 second.
3: 7514, I just wanted to notify you that Shoots and Sand was notified regarding that tree. They're going to send somebody over there and notify the Park District.

0: 1831, I made contact with parties over here at the Horizon. AO3 West Side North West.
1: All right, 10-4, 1831. Charlie, copy.
2: 10-4.

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0: Stand by for simulcast. Units in 18 and citywide, we have a battery in progress at the Navy Pier, 600 East Grand Avenue, Navy Pier. Females calling about a male hitting a female outside the Olivia Bar. Female white wearing a black shirt, male white wearing a navy jacket. No weapon seen. Zone 4 or 18. Clear.

Units in one, simulcast is busy. We just got a person with a knife on the board, 331 East Randolph Street, Grant Park. 331 East Randolph Street, Grant Park. Skate park. It's near the subway there. Male, black, light complexion, brown hoodie, has a knife and tried to stab the caller. Caller ran into a subway. Nothing further. Boy. Boy, if you could head over to, with that person with the knife at Grant Park, 331 East Randolph Street. It's a skate park. Caller says they're inside a subway, male, black, light complexion, had a mask on with a brown hoodie.

0: had a knife on him and tried to stab the caller. Nothing further.
1: Yeah, where's my
2: Ronald Sam?
0: 102 Sam.
2: Yeah, in a skate park, right when you enter on the right side, there's a male who's wearing all black with a black hat. He's got a brown hoodie in his hand. He also has a black backpack. He don't see the knife.
0: All right, 10-4, 180 Boyd. Copy. There's 102 Sam just confirmed. There's someone on the right side of the skate park when you enter in. Wearing all black, does have that brown hat, brown hoodie, black backpack.
1: 10-4.

0: 1-4.
1: 1-4, show's going to that speed part. Good job.
0: 10-4, 1-4.

0: 1812.
1: You called this person back. The address I'm taking is Armitage and Bissell, but then it says 2026 North Clark. Is that person meeting me at 2026 North Clark?
0: I believe according to, yeah, we'll give them a call back to get clarification. I believe they wanted assistance being relocated to that location, but we'll give them a call.
2: One one four. You still got me on Prairie, right?
0: Negative. We can put you back on there. And you're going to the person with the knife, correct?
2: Negative. I think that was 12.
0: 10-4. Thank you.
3: There was a voicemail on the callback for Kenneth.
2: 1-0-2-10.
3: 1-0-2-10.
1: Squad, what 180 unit did you dispatch to that person with a knife?
3: Let me see. Hold on. It looks like 180 boy was dispatched.
1: By chance, are they near Michigan and Roosevelt?
3: 180 boy.
4: 180 boy. Negative boy.
3: Negative 102 Sam.
1: 10-4. Just letting you know, it's probably going to take them a while to get there. The address comes out on Randolph, but the location is closer to Michigan and Roosevelt because that's where the skate park's at.
3: All right, 10-4. 180 boy, it's going to be closer to the skate park. It looks like 114 was also dispatched. 114, are you heading over to the skate park?
2: 114, I think that was 12 that came out, so I should take a ride.
5: 130.
3: All right, 112, 112.
5: 112,
3: where's
5: your squad? All right, 10-4, 130. The skate park is too far south from them. That's quite a hike, like 102 Sam was saying.
3: 10-4. 112, what was the code for the theft in progress at 17 East Adams? Did you make it there?
5: I never made it this close.
3: Alright. 180 boy, take a disregard for that person with the knife. 122.
4: 10-4.
3: One, two, two.
2: Central 22.
3: 22. If you could start heading over to Randolph for that Grant Park job, 331 East Randolph, 112 has that theft that was in their stack. They're going to be closer to the skate park on Michigan and Roosevelt area.

0: 122.
1: 22.
0: So just for clarification, this Grand Park is not the same one as the skate park one, correct?
1: So it says Grand Park 331 East Randolph was the location of service, but they locate in the location remarks it says the skate park. So it's going to be closer to, like, Roosevelt and Michigan area.
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3: 102 Sam, 10-4.
1: And what's a good location for them?
3: Skate park near Michigan and Roosevelt.
1: All right, 113.
4: Watch, I'll be taking one female to inside hospital.
1: That's 1652.
4: 656 on the wild foot.
1: 10-4.
2: One 12.
1: 112.
2: Does 102 Sam have eyes on us?
1: 10-4.
2: Is this the person?
1: Is that them? 102 Sam?
5: That's the only person I've seen matching the description, but we never seen a knife.
1: Only person matching the description, but no knife seen.
0: One, two, two. Where's the victim? We can relocate to them.
1: 22, I'll have to try a callback. I'm not sure. It's possibly at the subway, but I'll have to do a callback.
3: All right.

0: 112. Oh, you can give a disregard over here. People are cool. Can you take a description on the air again?
1: All right, 112 is giving a complete disregard. It was a male black, light complexion, white brown, with brown hoodie. Nothing further.

0: 122.
1: Wait, just...
0: 22, are you at the subway? Because the caller said that he saw somebody and then he hung up on me. He said he was going to go up and talk to you guys and then hung up. Okay, 10-4, thanks.
2: One 12. Can you give us the other number, the 4 VIN number, please?
3: 112. That's 2615809968. 2615809968.
1: 122 for info.
3: 122.
1: The victim did not call. He fled from the scene. That caller was the subway. He called on behalf of him. So that's the victim.
3: All right, 10-4, so the victim fled the scene.

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1: Just for info, they are taking a meeting at Cafe Olivia on Ohio Street Beach.
0: All right, 10-4, so that Ohio and State is your new location? Copy, Ohio Beach.

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1: 1832,
0: go.
1: Can I run a state ID by you?
0: Yeah, go with it.
1: 5120-1979-081 Charlie.
0: All right, 10-4.
2: You have an Anthony Campisano.
1: 10-4.
2: All right, coming back clear and valid, it does look like there is a protection order that has not been expired, or that is not expired. He's a respondent, and the petitioner is going to be a Christopher Cedillo.
1: 10-4.
0: CSA report for a 4-year-old at Children's Hospital, Lurie Children's Hospital, 225 East Chicago Avenue, second floor. To Nora, looking for a car there. Mom is in the ER with the patient. Happened at 420 Friendsworth Circle. The additional information in the ticket that I'm not going to read out loud, nothing further.
1: Careful.
2: One 13.

0: 1812. EMS 7 West Division Street, Go Cold Social, 7 West Division Street. Caller saying that there's a 36-year-old male there requesting EMS for a person seizing. Fire's rolling. Request for CPD. Nothing further.
1: 12, very nice. 1883,
0: Frank. 1883,
1: Frank. You get a call about an optical store, Oliver Peoples on Rush.
0: Frank, you said what on Rush?
1: Rush and Polk, allegedly there's a couple of protesters in the store, so I'm going to head that way.
0: 10-4.
1: Yeah, I can hear him, squad. Can you send me a card here? Maybe a supervisor?
0: Available sergeant for 1883, Frank.
1: These people said they called 911. Oliver Peoples Boutique, like optical store.
0: 1883, Frank. 10-4. I'm not seeing anything on the board for that.
2: 1823.
3: Just letting you know, we're switching over to Zone 9 to get a hold of District 5. 1823. Wait. Cut off
0: at the end. Can you repeat, please?
3: We're switching over to Zone 9 to get a hold of District 5.
0: All right, 10-4.
2: 1883, Henry.
0: 1883, Henry.
2: Can you show myself and Charlie going over to that call on Rush?
0: 10-4.
1: Yeah, squad, you might want to roll a supervisor. There's like 20 or 30 of them. I don't know what they're doing. I don't know what they're protesting.
0: 10-4, available you, supervisor for 1883, Frank.
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0: 22, stand by for 7 units and wide and citywide, we have a person with a knife at Clark and Lake, Lake and Clark. It's a Green Line platform going outbound. 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Nothing further. Zone 4, district going clear.
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0: Where did I check out again?
1: I'm like 931 on Rush Street. You can't miss me.
0: Okay.

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0: 110, we had a well-being check in Wabash and Roosevelt. Roosevelt and Wabash, Conti was asking for assistance there. A ticket was updated, disregard, state police needed the assistance and stated everyone has dispersed.
2: 524.
0: 10-4, thank you.
3: Bill.
0: 812 coming in.
3: 1832, can you show us who one male detained?
0: 1832, one male detained, 1708.

0: 1-2-1.
1: 1-2-1.
0: 111 for the assist.
1: 1-5-12.
0: Disregard. 114 for the assist.
2: 14, Bill.
0: Domestic disturbance at Roosevelt on the Red Lion State. They're waiting in the Messanina area. Shanina Patrick, male black, 7383 Franks, said they were dealing with the incident for almost an hour. There's no, now on lunch, there aren't any cars available at that location. Caller stating her child's father, Rashid Anderson, male black, wearing black t-shirt, gray shorts, black and white shoes, is following her, preventing her from getting on the train. Unknown weapons, unknown drinking, nothing further.
1: $121.99. Did you say 7383 Frank was dealing with it and can't come to a conclusion?
0: 10-4.
2: $114.99.

0: 1812 for info.
1: 12.
0: 12 for the EMS 7 West Division. Ambulance 42 is taking one to the hospital and engine 4 returned to quarters.
1: Yeah, I followed them to Northwestern. Here, though.
0: 10-4, thank you.

0: Rental Sergeant and 18.
1: 18-20.
0: 820, we had EMS ticket, division in Dearborn, Dearborn in division. Father and son on the corners, his child on the ground with blood on his pants. Fire was on scene. Ambulance 42 took one to Northwestern Hospital.
1: 18-10, did you say that was a domestic?
0: Negative. It just says that a father and son were on the corners, his child on the ground with blood on his pants.
1: 99, you can do Lieutenant Northwestern calls.
0: 10-4, 18-10.

0: 14 Battery just occurred, 1725 North Stockton Drive, 1725 North Stockton Drive. Sebastian's calling. Male wearing a pink shirt, staff is on the back, has back tattoos and tattoos on his leg, just punched color in the face and is trying to walk away, heading eastbound toward the baseball field. Nothing further.
1: No, first class. No.
0: AT-21 for info. Just wondering, do we have a code for?
2: Yeah, squad 19, call that job. We're going to be at fixed pulse of MSG.
0: One eight three two. Go.
3: Can you check the name, like the last name I just ran, just to verify that warrant?
0: 10-4. Units in 18 and citywide, we have an assault in progress. Lincoln and Halsted, Halsted and Lincoln, raising canes. Manager's calling, there's someone threatening to kill people. It's a male, black, wearing red shorts, white shirt, black backpack, threatening staff. He's leaving out the front door, walking southbound on Halsted. He is pacing back and forth, no weapons seen. Zone 4, District 18, clear.
1: One six four, David. I don't know anybody.
0: Go with it.
1: Last name Clark, Charlie Lincoln, Adam, Robert King. First name Timothy, Tom, Ida, Mary, Ocean, Tom, Henry, Young. Middle initial J, S, and John. First name's going to be... December 30, 1970.
0: All right, 10-4.
4: 121.
0: 164, David. Are you on something separate, or where are we holding you?
1: He's also Wonderland.
0: All right, 10-4, standby. Unit, standby. Anybody?
4: 121.
0: 121, go.
4: Yeah, you got any type of callback for this domestic?
0: Yeah, 10-4, we can try.
5: 164, David.
1: 10-4, David.
5: Hey, Timothy Clark is coming back suspended. No valid Illinois license. 903 East 52nd Street in Chicago. That one, if you were looking, it's only serviceable in Sangamon County, and that's all.
0: Units in one, we have 10-8 in here. Bad. Unit coming in.
1: 164, David. Can I get that at that number?
0: We have a number 03620, 03620. Right. 164, David, did you need all 10? All right, for the units in one, pending disturbance 73 East Lake with over 2 hours on it, a well-being check at Madison Estates, Dayton, Madison, a person down, Garland and Washington, Washington, Garland, intercept in progress, 17 East Adams. An assault just occurred, Adams and Wabash, Wabash and Adams. Assault report, 205 North Columbus, a fire, 210 South Des Plaines. Disturbance, 801 South Plymouth. Disturbance, 1144 South Michigan. Assist citizen, Roosevelt and Wabash, Wabash and Roosevelt, on RSA 21 East 21st Street, with over 3.5 hours. Assist citizen, close to 3 hours, 1200 South Wabash. An auto accident damage, 2441 King Drive, auto accident damage at Aquarium. Number 2 Parker, 1400 South Indiana, info police, 31st Drive and Fort Dearborn, Fort Dearborn and 31st, all pending in one in a backlog.
6: Yeah.
5: 121, there was no answer on the call back.
4: 2199, I'm here with my assisting unit. We're going to walk around a little bit, and if we don't get flagged down, we'll code it.
0: One ten coming in.
7: Yes, Clark, did you have two calls at Roosevelt and Wabash?

0: Negative. It's just a Miss Jackson is the one who's waiting there for CPD for a stolen phone.
1: Okay. I will stop by and refer her to ARS. Just throw it on my box.
0: 10-4, thank you.

0: 1831 from your phone. Do we have a code for the Erie job?
1: Five, five home.
0: 10-4, thank you.

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1: 10-4, one in custody and taking one to 18 1722.

0: 114.
1: Hey, can you show me clear? Can you show me getting gas and iron? You can stack whatever disturbances you got.
0: Alright, 114, I'll show you getting gas at iron, and then I'm going to stack a couple that have some time on it that you can do 99, a recovery that has almost 3.5 hours on it, and then this auto accident, if you can check it out, let's see, 2441 South King Drive. It's going to be near the northbound-southbound split over there.
1: Hey, hey, sounds good.
0: Right, 132, I have a crash at the Shedd Aquarium, 1200 South Lakeshore Drive, northbound by the main entrance, and then I have a Parker, 1400 South Indiana.
2: 99.
0: All the ones.
2: 111, you call it?
0: Yeah, 111-10-4. I'm going to start you. You know what? Stand by 1 second. 112 for info.
2: 112. We're still here finishing the stop report.
0: 112. All right, 10-4. 111, if you can please head over to 17 East Adams Street. This was a reassignment. Two males were shoplifting. Or no, I'm sorry, they were breaking into cars 17 East Adams over 3 hours ago.
2: Bye bye.
1: 121. Yeah, you can make this a one boy and stranger things have happened. I'll take a ride with 111 just in case.
0: 10-4, thanks.
2: 1814.
0: 1814, go ahead.
2: Clark, can you run a name for me? And can you show us with one detained, please?
0: One detained, 1725 North Stockton, and 1724 hours. Go ahead with the name.
2: All right, so last name is going to be Decker. That's going to be David, Edward, Charlie, King, Edward, Robert. First name is going to be Kyle. That's going to be King, Young, Lincoln, Edward. Date of birth is going to be the 7th of May, 1988. Address should come back to 1641 West North Shore, Chicago.
0: No middle.
2: No middle squadron.
0: All right, sounds good. It looks like he's coming back clear and valid, 1641 West North Shore, apartment number 4. Yeah, clear and valid. It's on the box.
2: 10-4, thank you, squad.
0: No problem.
3: 110.
0: 110.
3: I don't see a vehicle. Can you give a quick call back before I put it out?
0: 110-10-4. One eighty boy. Actually, scratch that. Sorry, 180 Adam.
2: 180 Adam.
0: 180 Adam, a female over at Madison, State, Madison, near the Target, possibly has mental health issues near the alley by the Panda Express. She is either intoxicated or suffering from some mental health issues. She's sitting on the street wearing a banana, orange, yellow, strappy summer dress.
4: 10-4.
0: I guess fire went, though, and they returned to quarters. They said that the patient left already.
2: 110, caller stepping out.
3: And is this out of the Jewel Oscar squad?
2: 10-4, she said she was inside. She was stepping out.
3: 99.
0: 180 boy.
2: Boy.
0: Garland and Washington, there was a person down. Ambo 74, return to quarters. You can handle accordingly. White shirt, black pants, south side of the street.
2: 184-10-4.
0: Thank you.
4: 18-10.
0: 18-10.
4: Well, I came from a job at Open Rush.
0: 10-4. How many people do we have out there about 18-10?
4: Well, there was approximately 20 to 30, but they dispersed. They went southbound from this location.
0: Perfect. Thank you. 18-24. 1-824.
2: 1-824.
0: 24, oldest pending is going to be the well-being check, 1603 North Lakeshore Drive, in the pit next to the Castaway Beach Club for a 12 to 13-year-old male. Slim build, he's been at the beach by himself for 2 hours playing at the volleyball court and says that he lives on the south side. He's on a divvy bike wearing a white and blue Levi shirt, ripped blue shorts.
3: 10-4.
0: 18-34, have a disturbance over at 10 East Grand at the Hilton Inn. A male harassing guest refusing to leave the property. Male black, slim build, 5'9", olive green, long sleeve shirt, blue jeans, Nikes with a black plastic bag. No weapon seen.
3: 10-4.
0: Any Michigan Avenue units, 410 North Michigan for disturbance. A male black hat, black jacket, playing the saxophone.
4: 1883 Charlie, I'll go to 410.
0: 83 Charlie, 10-4, thanks.

0: Do I have any sergeants in one that can pass by this fire 210 South of Plains, Unit 202? It says fire from the AC unit and all fire return to quarters.
1: What do you need on?
0: There was a fire at 210 South of Plains, Unit 202 from the AC unit. It looks like fire return to quarters, but I just wanted somebody to check it out and make sure we're not needed.
1: I'm at 31st Street Beach. I can head over there if you want.
0: No, that's okay. I'll hold you down at 31st Street Beach with 123. I got a couple of calls coming in, 300 East Chicago. 300 East Chicago for a check well-being person calling for help. This is a male leaving her stranded with two children. A34, if you could disregard that disturbance for now and head over to 300 East Chicago for that well-being check, person calling for help.
2: 10-4.

0: All right, 34th now coming in as a battery in progress at 300 East Chicago for a fight at Northwestern Kellogg Building. No information given, though. No description. 1814, you're coming in.
1: One in custody.
0: 1814 has one in custody. 1733.

0: 1812, when you're cleared up from that EMS call, I have an auto accident and a Parker in your stack.
1: 12, you can clear that for me now. It's a duplicate ambulance 42.

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1: 110.
0: So I spoke with Ms. Jackson. I advised her to dial 311 or to make her way to the station to file a report. She is wishing to go to the station, so she'll go to the station and make the report. It's a 19 call on our end for now.
1: Thank you so much, 110.
0: 110, additionally, do you have another call in the area I can help you out with?
1: Let me see. There was a disturbance at the Jewel, I believe. Yeah, there was about 10 to 20 people, males and females, on each side of the location. It's anonymous. It's the people that are there. Did you see them there?
0: Sure do. If you got another car, you can send them, and then we can move along.
2: 1:30.
1: All right. 1:30.
2: Where is she going? I can head over there with them. I also spoke to Ms. Jackson. I told her an hour ago to go over to the station. She didn't want to.
1: 10-4. 1:30, 1:10 is just at Jewel for the usual group that's over there. Attended 20 males and females. They just need to be dispersed.
2: Just give me a minute. I'm coming for 31st, and I'm at King now.
1: All right, 10-4. 122, can you head over there as well, please? 1224 South Wabash to assist the sergeants. And then 1:30 for info.
2: Yes, ma'am.
1: 30, I have 123 on their separate event, but there is a big detail event. Did you want me to just put them on the correct one or keep it separate for now? Are they over there with everybody else?
2: They're with it this time.
1: All right, 10-4.
0: 122, just for info, we're coming from 10 sector.
1: All right, 122 is coming from the 10 sector.

0: 112.
1: Yes, well, you can 19 bar job. Job receipt was completed and we're available.
0: All right, 112. The next oldest is going to be the well-being check at Clinton and Maxwell. Maxwell and Clinton said he was being followed. He was next to the fire station. It was two male blacks that were following him. The caller hung up. There was no answer on the callback.
2: Thanks. 1830. 1830. Did you get a call from a citizen here, or a driver? It's a vehicle versus a CTA bus at Chicago and Michigan.
0: Chicago and Michigan. No, I do not. Do they need EMS?
2: Negative. So there's Michigan and Pearson. She's calling right
0: Michigan
2: now
0: and
2: as we speak. If you have a car available, can you send them over here?
0: I don't at this time, but I'll definitely send somebody as soon as unit clears up.
1: 1814.
0: 1814.
1: Yes, Crashville's transporting one male adult to the 18th district. 583 on the miles.
0: 583 on the miles. It's 1738 on the clock.
2: One,
0: so the unit's an 18 of the citywide, a battery in progress, 808 North Lakeshore Drive of the Lakeshore Park. A male Hispanic is hitting a female Hispanic in the park with a child on scene. Nothing further. 1-4 clear. 1-10.
3: They moved along before when I arrived, so I can make it a 5 right now. Thank you to 30 and 22.
0: All right, 10-4, 130 and 122. Thank you, guys.
4: I need that.
0: All right, 122.
2: Central 22.
0: Central 22, if you could check for the fire, 210 South Des Plaines. Fire return to quarters. It was unit 202 from an AC.
1: 10-4.
0: Thanks. 1832.
5: 1832
0: or 1832?
5: 1832. Can you show the arriving 760 on the miles? 832, 1739.

0: 110. I had a disturbance at 1154 South Michigan, not too far, by the ABC Cellular. It was a male that was harassing people walking past, a male, black, no shirt, red shorts, possibly intoxicated. That was about 30 minutes ago.
1: Okay, you can put on a bar.
0: 10-4, I appreciate it.

0: And 122 for info.
1: 122.
0: 22 just for info, right across the street, we also had some information regarding 6 males drinking bottles of alcohol. If you see them, let me know. For the units in 18, a battery in progress at 1000 West North Avenue. Female black inside of an Ulta Beauty Supply trying to fight people. Details to follow at this time. We also have a suspicious person, 1493 North Clybourne, Unit A-1. It's a townhome, younger male banging on his front door. He returned various times in the last couple of minutes. Dark hat, no further description on him. He's alone with his baby and can't check for more information.

0: 1823.
1: Twenty-three,
0: you guys still working on paper?
1: Oh, man, we got done. Go ahead, let's go.
0: 23, if you can assist that caller at 1493 North Clybourne, he's home with his baby alone, and somebody's banging on his door multiple times. He doesn't have a description other than a dark hat. He came to the house multiple times within the last couple of minutes.
1: Sure, simple.
2: 1834. You put a number for 0486 in the box.
0: 0486 gets you John King, 285-784, 285-784. You have a number 10545.
1: Thank
0: you, 14.
1: 1814. 585 on the mall,
0: 14 is 1745.
2: 121.
0: 121.
2: Yeah, you can make this a 19 boy. We didn't see anybody. And can you put myself and one of them down on a personal at Monroe and Wabash?
0: Monroe and Wabash, 10-4.

0: 132.
1: Can I get a call back?
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0: 1:30.
1: Was that 1:10?
0: Five Eddie. What else you got?
1: Five Eddie, wonderful. I had some information regarding loud music coming from Northerly Island. I know there's that detail over there. It's anonymous. I'm just gonna loop it into that ticket. Or Paul works, thanks.
2: One 1:32, no answer on that call back.
3: Evening, boys.
1: Send for it.

0: 114.
1: Yeah, I'm clear from gas. Can you put that auto extend on? I'll stop by there first.
0: All right, sounds good. All right, 110, the only things sending in 1 now are the assault just occurred at Adams and Wabash, a disturbance with an hour on it, 801 South Plymouth, and then criminal trespass in progress, 7090-16th at the Oriental Traditional something. Hold on. Medic. There was a male in the store refusing to leave.
2: Okay, your disturbance. Put that on the box. I'll go to that next, and then you can set the assault in progress.
0: All right, 10-4. You know what? I actually have 112 that just became available. I can send them over there since you're 99.
2: That works, too.
0: 112.
3: 10-4-1.
0: Thanks. I appreciate it.
3: You can use 3-5.
0: 83 Frank.
3: You can force up clear from this event. We're going to look around and see if you landed somewhere else. But thanks for an amazing response.
0: All right, 10-4. If anybody needs the event, it's Rush at Russian Oak. It's 101-99-101-99.
1: 4575, Adam.
4: May we please have a lunch, please?
0: I don't have anybody available at this time, but I will definitely put it on the board.
1: 10-4.

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1: 823 coming in. 1830. 823, can you please tell the caller to come outside? Please be outside. We are talking to the other person.
0: Yeah, we can try giving him a call back.
2: You have 1883 boy, Charlie, Frank, George, Henry, and John. Meet me at 401 North Wabash.
3: This is 83 George. I'm in the station finishing up a report. I'll be right there.
2: 1839. Friends over here.
4: I'm going to be out of 401 North Wabash also, but can you hold me? Give me a separate event for on-view disturbance.
0: Where was that on the disturbance?
4: 401 North Wabash, Storm Tower. Parking disturbance.
0: 10-4. Event number 10841, 10841 if you need it.
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7: 132, actually, back of the around here.
5: Sorry, what unit was coming in?
7: 132. I was right back. I'm still around the area.
5: All right, perfect. Thank you. And 164, no injuries, you said?
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1: 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Squad, I'm going to run into 1 for personal.
0: All right, 10-4.

0: 180 Charlie.
1: Charlie.
0: 180 Charlie, stay tonight to be well. The person down across from the CVS. Looks like fire is rolling. A truck one held Ambo 74 and they actually returned to quarters. If you could just slide past and see what's going on over there.
1: Encore.
0: Can I get another car, 7090 16th Street? Can I get another car for 11279 East 16th Street?
1: 114, I can slide by before this RSA.
0: 114, 10-4.
2: 122, this is going.
0: 122, 10-4.

0: All right, fire's requesting us at 944 West Armitage for that threatening suicide. Engine 22 is on scene, says the patient has a knife, and they're staging.
1: Just in case somebody called you about a disturbance, it will be 221 South Michigan. I don't know if they're homeless or what, but they had a show out here, but it's taken care of.
0: Was it for Adams in Michigan? We had a battery in progress. Was it for a male choking a female?
1: He's not choking her. She was attacking him.
0: Okay, done for. You took care of it, though, 141?
1: Yes, I did.
0: All right, thank you. 10864 if you need it.
1: Thank you so much.
0: Thank you.
2: No answer on that callback.

For the units in one simulcast, it says a person with a knife at 618 South Wabash, 618 South Wabash, male, black, gray hat, black sweater, armed with a knife, attempting to stab a female outside.

0: 112, you guys doing okay? 112?
1: 114, they got one detained.
0: All right, they have one detained at 1759 on the clock.
1: Okay. 180 Charlie. Put it down on our hand waiver on State of Madison.
0: State of Madison, 10-4. And fire sending us another request, 944 West Armitage, for that threatening suicide person with a knife.

0: 22.
1: Is that 1822 or 122?
0: 122. Nobody gave it the square R, right?
1: 114 said that 112 had one detained. 112, 114, are we giving a disregard?
0: 122, I'm right here with them. I'm just asking. If not, just give it a regular.
1: Oh, all right. It's a disregard for 79 East 16th. And 22 for that fire. Can I quote that out?
0: Okay, quote that one in the park one. 3 points, bones already.
1: 10-4.

0: 180 Charlie.
1: 180 Charlie.
0: Hey, Flark, can we get an ambulance on State of Madison? We have an individual now.
1: State of Madison for what?
0: The individual is incoherent and he's on the ground. He's not getting up or responding to our questions.
1: I'm fine.

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1: /111.
0: 11, next up is an EMS call, Pacific Guard admission at the men's day room, 1458 South Canal. 70-year-old male has a gash in his head. Somebody tried to take his bike over 30 minutes ago. It looks like AMBA 41 and Engine 18 are en route. On scene now.
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1: 10-4.
0: All right, pending in 1 and 18 in the backlog, assault just occurred. Adams and Wabash, criminal trespass in progress. 426 South Clark, a person with a knife at 618 South Wabash. Music disturbance, 744 South Dearborn. A municipal at 1200 South Lakeshore Drive at the Aquarium. An 18, a battery in progress, 1000 West North Avenue. Threatening suicide, fires requesting us a couple times at 944 West Armitage at the Brown Line. A disturbance, 2376 North Lincoln. Disruptive practice in progress at Fremont and Willow. A battery just occurred at 1457 North Halsted. Another battery at 1500 North Clybourne. Special attention for Cambridge and Oak for 4575 Adams Relief, a battery in progress, Lakeshore Park. Auto accident, Michigan and Pearson, disturbance at 243 East Ontario and a Parker 445 East North Water.
4: 110, stacking with the 744 South Dearborn.
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0: Radio pending call for 744 South on Dearborn Squad for noise disturbance. Can you, if there's a call on paper, clear a car up and make that a priority one and have them send it over, send them over there to handle that incident?
1: Send 110 stack for now. 110, when you're heading over, let me know and I can send another sergeant your way, but I don't have anybody else available.

So the units in 18, we're getting multiple calls for a marine distress at Lakeshore Drive in Schiller, Schiller and Lakeshore Drive. Cook County is the third-party caller stating they received a boat was in distress. It was a signal from a vessel plotting just north of the playpen. CFD and Coast Guard was notified.

All right. Fire is requesting us now, 944 West Armitage. Engine 22 is now involved with a patient, highly aggressive. This is a patient that has a knife, threatening suicide. If I can get a unit to ride with fire.

0: 1-8-2-3. 2-3,
1: did you make contact on Clybourne?
2: Yes, ma'am. Clybourne.
1: Assist fire, please. 944 West Armitage. They requested us multiple times for a person with a knife. This was for a threatening suicide that came in. Said he was not violent at first, but now he's being highly aggressive. Male, black, 40 years old, white T-shirt, blue designs, black pants.
2: One eighty Charlie.
1: Amble 42 is looking for you. Is there a better location?
2: Yeah, we see him 4. We're about to redirect them.
1: 10-4.
2: One twelve. Yeah, they're already putting in custody time.
1: 112, we just had one detained at 1759. You have one in custody, 1812.
2: 10-4, thank you, Frank. Put one in custody.
1: 10-4. All right, 1-8-2-4.
3: 24.
1: 24, Lake Shore Park, 808 North Lake Shore Drive. Battery in progress for a male Hispanic. Hitting a female Hispanic in the park with a child on the scene. Unknown weapons. It has some time on it.
3: 10-4.

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0: 1812.
1: Can you give a beat of occurrence for 1046 North Milwaukee?
0: Sure. It's going to be 1213 feet.
1: Thank you.

0: 18-31.
1: The next oldest pending, unfortunately, is in the 10 sector, 1000 West North Avenue. It was for a battery in progress. Female black trying to fight people inside of the Ulta Beauty Supply.
0: Okay.
1: 1811, are you clear?
0: No, no.
1: Alrighty, let me see what I can give you, 99. You know what, actually, if you could start heading to that marine distress at Lakeshore and Schiller for Cook County, said that a third-party caller called them and there was a boat in distress. There was a signal from a vessel plotting just north of the playpen.
0: 99. Schiller and Lakeshore, right?
1: 10-4.
2: 122 landed.
1: 122, 10-4. It's 18-16 on the clock. Do you have any 180 units for the target? One South State, male in the restroom, needs EMS.

0: 130.
1: 30,
0: are you available to assist 111 if I send them on a in progress?
1: I'm at the station. What do you need me to do?
0: I was wondering if you were available to assist 111 on a person with a knife that has 28 minutes on it.
1: Yeah, just give me a minute to go to the station.
0: All right, it's going to be 618 South Wabash, 111, 130 for a male, black, gray, knit hat, black sweater, armed with a knife that was trying to stab a female.
2: Hold on,

0: One call.
1: Unit coming in.
0: 22.
1: You're completely muffled.
2: Disregard.

0: We're getting a protest call at 1 West Wacker, the Renaissance. A couple calls for about 20 people out there. Sounds peaceful for now.
1: Where?
0: 1 West Wacker, the Renaissance.
1: Adam.
0: 112,
1: go ahead. Yes, can I have an RV for 1330?
0: John King, 285-821, 285-821, even number 10462,
2: 10462.
0: 102, Sam. 102, Sam, go ahead.
2: Yeah, for the protest, that's the same group from Prairie and Cermak earlier, the chicken protest.
0: Oh, 10-4, thank you.
3: Thirty-one,
0: sorry, I'm moving you guys all around. I just have to dispatch the oldest pending, which is the Fremont and Willow Deceptive Practice in Progress. There were a couple males soliciting, stealing money. Male, black, 20 years old, white T-shirt and gray pants. Another male, about 20 years old, with a brown shirt.
3: 10-4.
0: Thank you, guys.
3: 180,
0: Charlie.
3: This one, MO-42 wants to have someone ride with them. They don't feel safe. Is there any way we can have a detour head this way?
0: I don't have a B car available at this time.
3: 121. Yeah, if you want to have one of the PPOs ride with the ambo, I can meet him at the hospital and bring him back. I'm just about to call this Columbus job.
0: All right, that sounds good. Sergeant and one, can we do that?
4: 130, 99.
0: All right, 180, Charlie, if you can ride with the AMBO, and then 121 will pick you up eventually.
4: Good thinking, Tom.
0: Just let me know where you're
3: going. Don't worry, Sarge. 121, make this a 5-boy, and just let me know what hospital they end up at.
0: All right, 10-4. 180, Charlie, just keep us updated.
5: X-ray 121.
0: X-ray 121.
5: Hey, squad. If we have a car available, can we have somebody go back over to Schroeder Hospital for this this victim? It turns out she is a missing out of Indiana, and we need a car to make sure that she's still at that hospital and sit on her.
0: All right, I have absolutely nobody available at this time, but as soon as somebody clears, I can send them that way.
5: 99, thank you.
0: No problem.

0: 8-11.
1: 8-11.
0: Squad, there's no callback or anything over here. I'm obviously on LSD. Somebody's waving me down, and there's nobody walking the trailer up here in the sun.
1: Yeah, it looks like it was just Cook County giving that information from a third party. Looks like Marine also returned the quarters. Wait, hold on. Fire returned a quarters. Let me see Marine does. Yeah, Marine 19 pulled their side, so.
0: You can 19 pull our side, too.
1: All right, sounds good.
0: One eighty, Charlie.
2: There's something I'm up on there going with Ambo 42 to Northwestern.
1: Ambo 42 to Northwestern, 10-4, 18-25 on the clock, 121 Northwestern.
3: 121.99.

0: 180 Adam, Rambo.
1: 180 Adam.
0: Are you going with Charlie as well, or are you guys going to be clear?
1: We're clear.
0: All right, 10-4. I do have another EMS call at the Target, 1 South State, for a male in the restroom in his late 20s requesting fire tickets as it's an overdose. Ambo 66 and Engine 1 went and returned to quarters.
2: 20 Adam.
0: Adam.
2: He wanted all by himself, and it's going to be...
0: 10-4. 18-11.
3: 11.
0: I have absolutely nobody to send with you, so I'm going to stack a couple 99 jobs in the stack that you can do.
3: Run it. I got it.

All right, still pending an 18 in the backlog of disturbance, 2376 North Lincoln, a suspicious person, 1444 North Orleans, a battery just occurred at 1457 North Halstead, a battery just occurred at 1500 North Clybourne. The special attention at Oak and Cambridge for 4575 Adam, criminal trespass in progress at 175 East Delaware Place, disturbance at 243 East Ontario, and park at 445 East North Water.

0: 1822.
1: Sir, Sergeant, we got a modified TSA. We're 026X for now.
0: 1822, can you repeat that RD or that UCR? Was it a 0286?
1: 0286.
0: I'm sorry, I can't copy your radio, but Sergeant in 18.
2: Speaking, 10.
0: 1810, 1822 is a bona fide CSA, Larry's.
2: 99, I'll call.
0: All right, thank you. I just can't hear them. I'll have to figure it out when they call us with the info.
2: Thank you.
0: All righty, 1831.
2: 31.
0: 31, a criminal trespass in progress, 175 East Delaware Place at the John Hancock Building. An unhoused female, black, last seen wearing all black clothing in the residential side of the building, refusing to leave. No weapon seen.
1: Thanks. 1822. 1822. Can we get numbers for 0266?
0: 0266 gets you John King, 285-829. 285-829, and that number is 09938.
3: Just following the Hamble 62. My partner is in the Hamble 62 to St. Joe's.
0: Hamble 62 to St. Joe's, it's 1830 on the clock.

0: 180, boy.
1: Boy.
0: 180, boy. Assault in progress. Sorry, simulcast is busy. Assault in progress, 50 East Washington at the subway. Three intoxicated females were refusing to leave the restaurant, threatening to attack staff. No description.